0: should be.
1: It is Georgia on BFBS, the Forces Station. We must give a nod, by the way, to the 4th of July for our American friends celebrating over the weekend. It was a pretty hot one, wasn't it? I hope whatever you were doing, it was a good one. I know that Cyprus, also for our Americans based there, they were having a few fireworks going off, as I saw on one of my friends' posts. So, yeah, it looks like it was a good day all around. Right, we've got the Stereophonics up next with The Bartender and The Thief. If you like more of this sort of stuff, like guitar-y and kind of a bit more rocky, then check out BFBS Edge on the platform and also on the BFBS app.

such a good band, and unfortunately we missed out on seeing them because, you know, they had those 10 days off last year or something like that. Kelly Jones from the band had a bit of a throat issue, and one of the concerts that we were booked to go and see was the one that we got affected by. Yeah, okay, I know he was poorly, but you know, how unfortunate that it fell on the date that we were going to see him. We would like your feedback, by the way, on our BFBS TV and radio, and we'd love to hear from you on our BFBS survey. 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Even though we might not talk about it all the time, you might not hear the promo all the time, just go online and have a look if you suddenly think of it, because some shopping vouchers are up for grabs just by sending that feedback to us and you go into the draw. So best of luck, and we'd like to hear from you, please. Gracie Abrams next. Hello.

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It's Perry then, Forget About Us. Before that, Grace Abrams with a brand new track actually to the BFBS playlist. It was Look At My Life. Now, if you are listening in Canada, good evening to you. You've got the chance to go and see a baseball game actually. Medicine Hat Mavericks, and that is being offered at the MFRC, at the Suffield MFRC. And it's for military and veteran families. Free tickets, and you will get with that access to the River Street real estate patio, a burger or a hot dog, a drink, popcorn or some chips. Don't forget the QR code is available for you to register, or the MFRC office. You can go and sort that out in person.

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1: Corin Bailey Rae, who recently made a bit of a comeback, actually. She had a new single released because, you know, she was really young when she released that song, Put Your Records On. I tell you who's making a bit of a comeback as well. It's Duffy. I know. Good to see her back, actually. And back in the limelight. 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Right, this is Dua Lipa now. All the ladies that we're talking about. Break My Heart. It's BFBS.

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Gavin Harris and Jazzy and Satisfy on BFBS at the Forces Station. 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Check them out with Lauren Mitchell. They are updated for you every day. The stories that we're talking about here on BFBS Forces Station. Right, this is Somber now. This is a new one from him as well, actually. And My Body Isn't Ready.

0: Harry Styles thanked his old One Direction bandmates, didn't he? Niall Horan and all of the gang, when he's now finally finished his Wembley tour. Oh, Harry did us proud. Lovely northern lad, you know, and we love the shorts.
1: You're an emotional wreck, you don't know who you are. You never say what you need, and you keep your mouth shut and your night stays

0: is a light somewhere else on BFBS. Right, we've got a couple more then ahead of the news. It's Miles Smith, Nice to Meet You, followed by Alanis Morissette and Head Over Feet.
1: Love.

0: It's Belgium 2, USA 1 at halftime. Fuller and Balogun started for the US in their World Cup last 16 tie against Belgium after his one-match ban was suspended. That's after Donald Trump said he called FIFA's president about the red card given to him in the previous round.
1: I asked for a review because I didn't think it was a foul. I thought it was two great athletes that crashed into each other and got entangled. That was not a guy punching somebody in the face or anything that, you know, would be different.
0: Belgium has threatened further action against football's governing body, who says its judicial organizations operate autonomously. European chiefs say the decision is incomprehensible and unjustifiable. England midfielder Jordan Henderson has been ruled out for the rest of the World Cup. The midfielder suffered an injury after landing awkwardly as he hopped over the advertising hoardings following their 3-2 win over Mexico. He's remained in hospital in the country and didn't travel with the rest of the squad back to their training base in Kansas City. Wonderwall by Oasis experienced a more than 300% spike in listeners in the hour after England's World Cup win over Mexico. The 1995 tracks become an unofficial anthem during the football tournament, with the men's team lining up to sing back to fans. Spotify says it racked up an 18% overall daily increase and a total of just over 200,000 streams across the 24-hour period. Downing Street says it's expecting constructive conversations about defence with Donald Trump as the Prime Minister heads to his final NATO summit. Sir Keir Starmer's trip to Turkey's capital Ankara comes after the government published a delayed military spending plan that wasn't fully funded. The US president wants allies to put 5% of their GDP towards the armed forces. Huge crowds have lined the streets of Tehran for the funeral procession of the former Supreme Leader Ayatollah Ali Khamenei. He was killed in February at the start of the US and Israeli war with the country. Iranian authorities say it'll be the biggest funeral in history, promising millions of mourners will take to the streets. Sky's international affairs editor Dominic Waghorn says it'll be seen as a show of strength.
2: They have mobilized and galvanized a massive show of mourning, but also of support and sympathy for their government. And this is just 3 days into what is a week-long funeral.
0: Arthur Ferry has continued his amazing run at Wimbledon after booking his place in the quarterfinals. The British wildcard beat Grigor Dimitrov in a tiebreak in a thrilling fifth set on centre court to progress. Italy's Jasmine Paolini and Flavio Cobolli have progressed after securing wins. Cobolli will face Ferry next, having produced a strong performance to beat Australia's Alex de Minaur. Taylor Fritz is into the last eight after he got the better of Alexander Bulbic in straight sets. That's the latest. I'm Vigialis.

It's Whatever from Oasis and Smokey Robinson, and being with you, getting us underway then for Rewind on BFBS, here with me, Nikki Smith. And you could say then that Oasis has kind of taken over from the Sweet Caroline song that football supporters used to sing, don't you think, at games? It is now Wonderwall. I don't know why that suddenly changed, but, you know, I think it is quite appropriate, isn't it, really? Right, it's me then, Nikki Smith, looking after the next 2 hours of Rewind. Eddie Grant next.

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It's KLF and What Time Is Love on BFBS. I need to make note of these songs because I actually probably would not have got the artist for that if that was a pop quiz kind of thing. And I go to a quiz every week and they always do a music round. And of course, I am looked upon as some kind of goddess that I am going to get every single track. And I don't know half of them. Last week, our Canadian friends listening this afternoon, this evening, it was all about Canada Day because obviously it was celebrating Canada Day and I had to remember all of these Canadian artists. I didn't know half of them. Obviously, the obvious ones like Celine Dion and people like that. But who knew that some other people were in those categories?

very English band there, Spandau Ballet and Muscle Bound on BFBS Rewind. Back to our Canadian friends then. The Ralston Honky Tonk is happening on Saturday the 8th of August at Fort Whoop Up in Ralston Village. You can save the date. There's going to be lots of things to do with line dancing, some music, food, kids games and Western activities. Sounds like a great day. That's the 8th of August. By the way, going back to the quiz for Canada Day, we were a team of 10, I would say, 8 Canadians, 2 Brits, that was me and my husband, and we lost by 1 point. She's a

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Madonna is in the lineup this week. And you just heard Spandau Ballet. Majestic with Spandau Ballet and Gold, Shed 7 and Stand Together. And Stella Lefty's got a new one called Good Adley.

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6: Oh, go!

By the way, Madonna in the lineup for our Fresh New Music this week. Have you seen the Graham Norton interview with Madonna? I don't know what to make of her. I don't know whether I like her. I don't know whether she's just a bit different, because she is, isn't she, really? Yeah, I don't know. You can go watch it on BFS TV on Catch Up. It is available for you. I watched that on Friday. And, yeah, I think she comes across quite well, actually. And, obviously, she's got a good rapport with Graham.

Duran Duran and The Reflex, followed by Lisa Loeb and Stay, I Missed You. 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

0: Dimitri, nothing ever happens on BFBS.
1: Well, actually, there's quite a lot going on at the moment. What with the World Cup? And I was just talking about Madonna. I have heard, actually, that Madonna is going to be playing or singing at the final of the World Cup. That was revealed in that interview with Graham Norton when I'd obviously missed that one. Where was I? But, yeah, also in that interview was Kylie. She popped up. It was all a bit weird. Go and have a look. Talk, talk, then. This one to the news. Life's what you make it.

0: With just moments to go in their last 16 clash, it's Belgium 4, USA 1. Folarin Balogun started for the USA in their World Cup last 16 tie against Belgium after his one-match ban was suspended. That's after Donald Trump said he called FIFA's president about the red card given to him in the previous round.
1: I asked for a review because I didn't think it was a foul. I thought it was two great athletes that crashed into each other and got entangled. That was not a guy punching somebody in the face or anything that, you know, would be different.
0: Belgium has threatened further action against football's governing body, who says its judicial organizations operate autonomously. European chiefs say the decision is incomprehensible and unjustifiable. The former Defence Secretary John Healey has blamed Treasury for refusing to allow higher defence spending, claiming it was in denial about the UK's commitment to NATO. Speaking to Radio 4's Political Thinking podcast, Mr. Healey, who quit his cabinet role after a battle over a long-delayed military spending plan, described the moment he quit.
2: The certainty was recognising that we faced rising demands on defence, growing threats, increasing commitments we were rightly making for Britain to lead allies. And in those circumstances, the funding proposed by the Treasury and by Number 10 to support the Defence Investment Plan just fell well short. And I knew I had to take a stand.
0: The Duke of Sussex will find out today if he's won a High Court case against the Daily Mail's publisher. The 11-week trial also heard claims from other celebs, including Sir Elton John and his husband David Furnish, against Associated Newspapers Limited. It denies unlawful information gathering, including alleged voicemail interception, landline tapping and deception. The massive funeral procession for Iran's former supreme leader will move from the capital to other cities in Iran. Hundreds of thousands of people lined the streets of Tehran yesterday to publicly mourn Ayatollah Ali Khamenei. He and four members of his family were killed at the start of the US-Israel war in February. Parts of the UK are entering a third heat wave in as many months, although temperatures aren't expected to break records this time. Parts of southern England are likely to see highs of around 32 degrees Celsius today, which could rise to 35 over the weekend. Met Office forecaster Aidan McGiven says other places will get hotter too.
3: For northern parts of the UK, of course, we haven't started the week with a heat wave. Far from it. There's been a lot of cloud and some outbreaks of rain. But the high pressure that is bringing the hot sunshine in the south, well, that's going to extend more widely across the UK from the middle of the week.
0: Rail passengers are being told to check for heat-related problems before travelling. That's the latest. I'm Vijay Alice.
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swoon at the start for King and The Taste of Your Tears. All the girls in my school used to really fancy him. And then that one followed by Massive Attack with Unfinished Sympathy. I mean, what a track that is. It's Travis up next then on BFPS Rewind with me, Nikki Smith, if you just joined me. Talking about the rain, why does it always rain on me? Now listen, I'm going back to the UK next week for, I would say, 5 weeks. Are they going to have a heat wave or is it going to be constantly raining? Packing for every occasion.

Yeah, Brolly's at the ready and Rain Max and everything. I've actually got myself a better Rain Mac. Rather than a pack of Mac, I went to one of those secondhand sales and I found myself a North Face jacket that somebody was selling. Honestly, go and check out your local thrift shop. You get some good bargains.

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7: 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Back to the music.

Pascal, it is Tracy Chapman. That's such a classic song, isn't it? Love it, love it. Now, you may have heard that the runway at RAF Brize Norton is being resurfaced. It's going to take quite a while for that, actually. But during that time, if you are listening at MPC, your flights will be going in and out of East Midlands Airport. That does affect you from the 25th of July till the 15th of November. If you want to find out more about that, you can check out all the details at raf.mod.uk. Passenger information and detailed info on that will be found there. Also, if you are listening in MPC, don't forget the Military Wives Choir. They meet now on a Thursday. I think that is a change of day, isn't it? At 7 o'clock, Dulham Penguin Theatre. And everyone's welcome. You don't need any singing experience. Just come along, make new friends. And what a way to relieve your stress. 7 o'clock then on Thursdays.

is Prince and the new power generation, of course, and Money Don't Matter tonight. By the way, you know you've got the ABBA Voyage thing with the holograms of ABBA. I think they should do it with artists like Prince. He would just be amazing at that. I see that Elton John has reportedly signed a multi-million dollar deal with the Hard Rock for a permanent hologram residency in Las Vegas as well. But he's not dead yet. Maybe they should just limit it to people that have passed away. Anyway, Prince, he would just be great. Can somebody just come up with that idea? I'm just planting the seed, but, you know, come back to me for all the royalties. Natalie Cole, it's Pink Cadillac next.

Actually, somebody's just pointed out that, of course, ABBA are not dead yet either. Just an idea about dead people. Okay, let's get away from this subject, shall we? By the way, if you haven't seen the ABBA Voyage, I urge you to go and see it. It's just amazing. It was only supposed to be there for a year, you know, and I would go again in a heartbeat. It was so good. If you're heading back to the UK, don't forget your Defence discount card. There's loads of places you can spend that, especially if you are heading to the capital. And make use of those discounts. It's available for you if you're serving and if you're a veteran.

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1: De La Soul, it's the magic number on BFBS. 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And we'll see what happens, shall we? And it's on until the 19th of July, so we've still got a couple more weeks to go. Right, a couple more tunes then. The Foo's next, Everlong.

Well, that's nearly it from me. I've got you one more song to play. To the news headlines, Aztec Camera and Oblivious. And also, Jess Bracey will be joining you after the news. And Joe Carden on today, talking with Kath Brazier about your military sport. All that to come then. You have a great day, and I will catch you much later.

0: World Cup co-hosts the USA are eliminated by Belgium in a contest marred by this presidential intervention.
1: How do you penalize them for a game that hasn't been played yet? It's very unfair. You can't do that. So, yes, I asked for a review by FIFA.
0: The former Defence Secretary, John Healey, lays out the reasons for his departure.
2: The certainty was recognising that we faced rising demands on defence, growing threats.
0: And in our latest dispatch from eastern Ukraine, we meet a very special local hero.
3: He's known as the Alchemist, and he heads a covert electronic warfare unit that's becoming a serious problem for Moscow.
4: The World Cup 2026.
0: The USA have been eliminated from the World Cup following a 4-1 defeat to Belgium in Seattle. The contest was dominated by the controversy surrounding the USA's top scorer, Folarin Balogun, who became eligible for selection after his red card was suspended by FIFA following intervention by Donald Trump. FIFA's president Gianni Infantino said the decision was taken by FIFA's independent judicial bodies. Earlier, the US president claimed the red card wasn't right.
1: When they take your best player, or just about, they have some great players, but and they say you can't play, that's very unfair. That's, you know, it's one thing to penalize somebody for the game, but how do you penalize them for a game that hasn't been played yet? It's very unfair. You can't do that. So, yes, I asked for a review by FIFA.
0: Before the match, FIFA deemed an appeal by the Belgian Football Association as inadmissible. The Belgian MP, Kathleen De Porter, says it sets a bad precedent.
5: It is a game, and the game has rules, and we have to accept the rules. If a president can have red card reviewed today, so what will him stop asking to have a goal review tomorrow? This is something that we don't understand, and I think we should stick to our traditions. When we play games, we accept rules, that's it.
0: Meanwhile, here, the Football Association says it's considering whether to appeal against England defender Jarrell Kwanzaa's red card during their World Cup victory with Mexico. The Bayer Leverkusen player was sent off for a high challenge during their 3-2 win. The former Defence Secretary, John Healey, has blamed the Treasury for refusing to see defence spending as an engine for economic growth. Speaking on Radio 4's Political Thinking podcast, Mr. Healey also claimed that the Treasury was in denial about the UK's commitment to NATO of spending 5% of GDP on defence.
2: The Treasury still often sees defence as a drain on public spending and not the driver of economic growth that we've demonstrated in 2 years that defence can be.
0: Mr. Healey, who quit his cabinet role after a battle over the long-delayed defence investment plan, he described the moment he decided to quit.
2: The certainty was recognising that we faced rising demands on defence, growing threats, increasing commitments we were rightly making for Britain to lead allies. And in those circumstances, the funding proposed by the Treasury and by Number 10 to support the defence investment plan just fell well short. And I knew I had to take a stand.
0: A slightly increased DIP of £15 billion was unveiled last week, but £4.7 billion of that will need to be found in the next budget. At a NATO summit in The Hague in June 2025, the UK and other members committed to spend 5% of GDP on defence. Mr. Healey said that spending was crucial in the face of what NATO has described as an imminent threat from Russia.
2: When other nations are setting out and doing more to reach their NATO targets, Britain can't lead if we're lagging behind. By 2030, more than half the NATO nations will have reached or exceeded 3%. The funding available at present to back the dip means just 0.08% increase by 2030, and that's the date. Not that just I've said, but NATO has said and warned that we should expect and we could expect a Russian attack.
0: Now, there's been condemnation for Russia's repeated approaches to a Royal Navy ship. Two British F-35 fighters intercepted a Russian patrol aircraft last week. It happened in the Norwegian Sea. The MOD says the Russian plane passed at low altitude and unnecessarily close to HMS Prince of Wales. The Secretary General of NATO, Mark Rutte, was asked about the incident ahead of this week's NATO summit.
6: Your country, the United Kingdom, did exactly what needed to be done. Now, let me commend
4: the British military for the actions they took. That's a part one of my reaction to your question. Part two is that it also shows the unprofessionalism of the Russians, willing to do this so close to this ship. Of course, that's reckless. It's unprofessional. And again, the UK armed forces did exactly what they needed to do. And this is evidence that we will defend ourselves.
0: Professor Justin Bronk is an expert in air power and military technology at RUSI and says it was a dangerous act by the Russian plane.
6: If you consider an aircraft carrier, TOS Group, in this case the Prince of Wales, is essentially a mobile airport, and it is operating flights on a regular basis, both helicopters and fixed-wing jets, in this case RF-35Bs, and therefore there is a traffic control pattern, if you like, around the carrier strike group as it travels, just as there would be around any civilian airport or military airbase. And so by flying directly through that repeatedly at low level, including dropping, in this case, sonobuoys, so dropping objects in large numbers with no communication and ignoring repeated warnings, this is more than unprofessional from the Russians. It's very deliberately provocative.
0: As Russia's war stalls on the ground, its aerial attacks on Ukraine are intensifying, but Kyiv says it now has a new way to fight back, a system called Lima that can hijack incoming missiles and drones and steer them off target. Simon Newton has been to eastern Ukraine to meet one of its creators, a man known only as the Alchemist.
3: We're in a forest in eastern Ukraine, meeting a man who says he can make some of Russia's most advanced weapons simply stop working. He's known as the Alchemist, and he heads a covert electronic warfare unit that's becoming a serious problem for Moscow. The system they've developed is called Lima. It doesn't shoot down missiles, it confuses them.
7: Lima is an electronic warfare system. It creates an area where satellite navigation simply doesn't work. That means any enemy precision-guided weapon that relies on satellite navigation loses its ability to find its target.
3: Lima can detect incoming drones and missiles from up to 200 miles away, then jam them, spoof them, even hack their guidance systems. In some cases, Russian weapons have been tricked into thinking they're over Lima in Peru, sending them hundreds of miles off course. But Russia is adapting.
7: They upgraded from 4-channel antennas to 8, then 12, and now they're moving toward much more advanced versions with 32 channels. Almost all of their modern precision weapons, cruise missiles, ballistic missiles, air-launched ballistic missiles, drones, multiple launch rocket systems and guided artillery shells are moving in that direction.
3: But the Alchemist claims Ukraine is still one step ahead. Lima has already brought down more than 60 Russian ballistic missiles, and it's doing it cheaply. Protecting a city costs about the same as a single Patriot interceptor. Proof that in Ukraine, outsmarting a weapon can be just as powerful as destroying it. Simon Newton, Forces News in eastern Ukraine.
0: The massive funeral procession for Iran's former supreme leader will move from the capital to other cities in Iran today. Hundreds of thousands of people lined the streets of Tehran to publicly mourn Ayatollah Ali Khamenei. He and four members of his family were killed at the start of the US-Israeli war in February. The Duke of Sussex will find out today if he's won a high court case against the Daily Mail's publisher. The 11-week trial also heard claims from other celebrities, including Sir Elton John, against Associated Newspapers Limited. Parts of the UK are entering a third heat wave in as many months, although temperatures aren't expected to break records this time. Parts of southern England are likely to see highs of around 32 degrees Celsius today, which could rise to 35 over the weekend.
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0: Wildcard Arthur Ferry has kept British hopes alive at Wimbledon after he booked his place in the quarterfinals. The 23-year-old beat Grigor Dimitrov in a tiebreak in a thrilling fifth set on centre court. Jordan Henderson's World Cup campaign is over. He suffered an injury after landing awkwardly as he hopped over the advertising hoardings following England's 3-2 win against Mexico at the Azteca Stadium. Cristiano Ronaldo's hopes of winning the World Cup have come to an end after a late defeat to Spain in their last 16 tie. Arsenal midfielder Mikel Merino got the goal in the 91st minute to send the European champions to the quarterfinals. And England have named an unchanged side for their T20 against India at Trent Bridge later today. They lead the five-match series 1-0.
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0: The USA have been eliminated from the World Cup following a 4-1 defeat to Belgium in a match marred by controversy. That's the latest. I'm Vigianis.

Always such a cheeky chappy, this one, isn't he? Ollie Mers and Heart Skips a Beat on BFBS, the Forces station. Very happy Tuesday to you. It is Jess Bracey with you right across the Forces world, across the UK, in Germany, Gibraltar, down in the Falkland Islands, out in Estonia. How was your evening? Did you have a good Monday night? Did you get an early night if you managed to stay up or get up early for the World Cup coverage? I feel you. I certainly had an early night. So yes, looking forward to playing plenty of great tunes to get us going for the day, including some Jamiroquai and DB Boulevard after Benson Boone, his latest track, The Time.

Benson Boone, and the time of my life is BFBS, the Forces Station. Very good morning if you're joining us nice and early in Edinburgh down at Dreghorn Barracks. If you're on the night shift and you're just coming home, or you're getting up early for a nice early gym session. British Army Music Work Experience starts today, going on until the 10th of July, as the bands of the Royal Regiment of Scotland are hosting a residential work experience week in collaboration with the Army School of Bagpipe Music and Highland Drumming, with music, marching band and career insights. If a great opportunity if you're 15 to 17 years of age and studying music. I wish I had something like this when I was younger, because that would have just been so excellent. Instead, I just learned how to play like the triangle, the tambourine, a bit of piano, which my parents still have and are still holding dearly, in the hope I will probably not take it to my house one day. But hey, if you're into your music, your age 15 17, such a fantastic opportunity in Scotland.

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6: Back to the hits, back to the music.

0: The former Defence Secretary John Healey has accused the government of being in denial about the UK's NATO commitment to spend 5% of GDP on defence. The Duke of Sussex will find out today if he's won a High Court case against the Daily Mail's publisher. And parts of the UK are entering a third heat wave in as many months, although temperatures aren't expected to break any records this time. All three co-hosts are out of the World Cup after the USA were hammered 4-1 by Belgium in the last 16. Florin Balogun failed to score in Seattle after his one-match ban for an earlier red card was suspended following an intervention by President Trump. Belgium will face European champion Spain, who defeated Portugal 1-0 in the quarterfinals. Lionel Messi's Argentina or Mo Salah's Egypt will join them later. Switzerland and Colombia play the tournament's final last 16 tie. Jordan Henderson's World Cup campaign is over. The midfielder suffered an injury after landing awkwardly as he hopped over the advertising hoardings following England's 3-2 win against Mexico at the Azteca Stadium. He's not travelled back with the team to their training base in Kansas City as Thomas Tuchel's side begin preparations for their quarterfinal against Norway on Saturday. Defender Ezri Konsa says they're ready to battle hard again.
1: It was a brotherhood. The effort that we all had to put in, certain players changing positions like myself and putting in a shift. It's what you want to do if you want to go far in this tournament. And with Erling Haaland, we'll have to focus on that when it comes.
0: Keeping British hopes alive at Wimbledon, wildcard Arthur Ferry has booked his place in the quarterfinals. The 23-year-old beat Grigor Dimitrov in a tiebreak in a thrilling fifth set on centre court. Ferry became just the sixth British male player in the Open era to make the last eight at the All England Club. And England have named an unchanged side for their third T20 against India at Trent Bridge later today. That's the latest. I'm Vijayanis.
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remember when this song first came out, when Harry Styles announced he was going to go solo and then release this. And I was like, this is not what I expected at all from Art Hazard, but I absolutely love it. And I'm very jealous if you have been able to go to any of the Harry Styles gigs over the last couple of weeks. I can imagine it is just so, so incredible. Plus Shania Twain, like, what an icon. Anyways, I'm going to stop fangirling now. How's it going? It is Jess Bracey with you. Right across the forces world. Hope you are keeping safe and well. If you're joining us in Gibraltar, in Germany, across the UK, out in Estonia on Operation Cabrit. Got music on the way from Madison Avenue, BB Rexha. But how do you fancy getting involved with our latest survey to be in with a chance of winning some online shopping vouchers, which is always so good heading into the summer holidays. You might want to buy some toys for the garden, maybe. Or you've got a nice birthday celebration coming up that you want to treat yourself. We would love to hear from you all about our BFBS TV and radio services, from breakfast to Better British, Forces News, to Formula One, wherever you are and whatever you watch and listen to. It's so good to hear what matters to you. And to thank you, you'll be entered into that prize draw. 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If I stay-

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Madison Avenue and Don't Call Me Baby, it's BFBS, the Forces Station. Good morning if you're joining us in Gibraltar, Jacob Dyer. Coming up later with your Tuesday breakfast show, but don't forget that tonight and every Tuesday night is a charity quiz night in aid of the BFBS Big Slate down at the Hendricks from 7:30pm onwards down in Ocean Village. All it is £1 entry fee for all, and it goes to the incredible BFBS Big Salute charity, which supports some incredible military charities for veterans, for forces, families, and it is a fun-filled evening and opportunity to raise money for a great, great cause. That's this evening in Gibraltar at 7:30pm down at the Hendricks.

Phoebe Rector and Faithless with a New Religion on BFBS, the Forces Station. Now, plans are already in place for the first ever UK Armed Forces paddle in services to be held at the end of this year. The rapid rise in popularity of the sports in the civilian world has been mirrored in the armed forces. Now, if you haven't heard of it before, honestly, there are so many paddle clubs setting up across the UK. I played it in Antigua and Bermuda, of all places. So, yes, taking the world by storm. Fast-paced, dynamic, but strategic style means it's a great social game for all ages and all skill levels. And our Kath Brazier had a go herself over on our Forces News website. You can look at that, check it out, and look at the recent and most up-to-date news in the world of military sport. Forcesnews.com.

Ed Sheeran and Overpass Graffiti on a BFBS The Forces station. I know I've banged on about Taylor Swift and Travis Kelce's wedding so much, but did you see the blue suit that Harry Styles, and not Harry Styles, imagine if Harry Styles turned up to Taylor Swift's wedding. Oh my goodness, that would be awkward. Definitely was not invited. Ed Sheeran, his suit, just like electric blue, which was absolutely crazy. Maybe because there was 1,000 people there. He was like, hey, Taylor, it's me, your friend Ed. Anyways, headlines coming up after Diana King.

0: The USA have been eliminated from the World Cup following a 4-1 defeat to Belgium in Seattle. The contest was dominated by the controversy surrounding the USA's top scorer, Folarin Balogun, who became eligible for selection after his red card ban was suspended by FIFA following intervention by Donald Trump. FIFA's president Gianni Infantino said the decision was taken by FIFA's independent judicial bodies. Here's the veteran football writer Henry Winter.
1: Deeply damaging for football. What's been going on out here, and the Scots set the tone with the Tartan Army, and it's been a tournament of unity, of nations mixing, of people, fans mixing, and it's been fantastic. And actually the suits, whether it's all the men presidents, have sort of stayed out of it. Infantino knows he's going to get booed. Trump, the one or two chants about him, which the sound engineers have to turn down on, and he's not really turned up to many matches. And that's been to the benefit, actually, of this tournament.
0: Meanwhile, the Prime Minister was involved in efforts to stop England's World Cup match against Mexico being moved forward by 6 hours. Organisers had been worried about lightning and flooding at the Azteca Stadium. Downing Street says Sakir had to battle to get the kickoff time back to where it was. The High Court's due to deliver its ruling on Prince Harry's multi-million pound legal battle against the Daily Mail's publisher. An 11-week trial saw the Duke of Sussex and other high-profile names accuse Associated Newspapers of unlawful news gathering, which it denies. Emily Nash is Hello Magazine's royal editor.
2: There is a scenario whereby if Harry were to make a big public statement afterwards, depending on the outcome of that ruling, that it would look very difficult for the King were he to then return to Buckingham Palace. And it was Tuesday evening that he had asked to stay.
0: Emergency legislation could be considered to deport a grooming gang leader in Rochdale. 73-year-old Shabir Ahmed was released from prison last week but can't be returned to Pakistan due to a decades-old law. Maggie Oliver is a former Greater Manchester police detective who helped to expose the gangs.
3: Wouldn't you think that with all these legal brains and a judge, that they would have addressed this in the 14 years he's been in prison? You know, it's like closing the stable door after the horse has bolted. Why are they only looking at this now?
0: The massive funeral procession of Iran's former supreme leader will move from the capital to other cities in Iran. Hundreds of thousands of people lined the streets of Tehran yesterday to mourn Ayatollah Ali Khamenei. He and four members of his family were killed at the start of the war in February. These people told us why they were there.
4: Proud of my people, my country, and proud to be here.
5: I'm here to tell the world that we are not afraid of America. We are not afraid of Trump.
6: It was not only killing a political leader, but a very high religious and spiritual authority. No, the war is not over.
0: That's the latest. I'm Vijay Alis.
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Absolutely iconic, isn't it? I love that it came back into the charts following that Saltburn film, which, yes, it took me quite a while to bring myself to actually watch it. Sophie Ellis-Bexler and Murder on the Dance Floor. It's BFBS, The Forces Station. Before that, some Daft Punk and One More Time. How's your Tuesday going so far? Hope you're having a good one. If you're up early for work, if you're in the gym, if you're, you know, getting in the mood for your summer holidays. Maybe you are on holiday. So good to have you with us, with music still to come from Lady Gaga. Some 99 Souls, but one of Teddy Swims' finest. Missing Out All on BFBS.

Teddy Swims and Mr. Know It All on BFBS, the Forces Station. Now, sailors, soldiers, and aviators have taken part in a military parade and Thanksgiving service in the City of London, recognising the long record of West Indian service in Britain's Armed Forces. The service included military music, readings, and addresses from personal connections to the Caribbean, the Bahamas, and Bermuda. I went out to Bermuda for my honeymoon at Christmas time, and it is just such an incredibly just beautiful country. The people are beautiful, the scenery is beautiful, and so fascinating finding out all about its military history. Now, Lieutenant Colonel Carl Ease, the first person of African Caribbean or non-white heritage to command the Honourable Artillery Company since founding in 1537, led the act of Thanksgiving, and what an incredible occasion it was. You can read more about that and the world of defence and all the latest over on our website, forcesnews.com. 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

0: Excuse me, can I please talk to you for a minute?
1: It's Destiny's Child, 99 Souls, Brandy, and The Girl Is Mine on BFBS, the Forces Station. Now, as well as looking at all the latest stories in the world of defence, I also like to look at some of those stories and go, huh, interesting. I will put that in my knowledge of uselessness because there's been an article talking about the top 50 frozen desserts from around the world. And good news for the Brits, because a British summertime classic has beaten Italian gelato for first place. Yep, this blew my mind because I love a little bit of gelato, pistachio gelato in particular. We have a great place here in Anglesey, which I'm very excited for. But yeah, apparently clotted cream ice cream is number one.
2: No matter what, no matter what,

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0: hands up if this takes you back to being a teenager and watching American Pie when you really shouldn't have been. Oh, this takes us back, doesn't it? The Offspring and Pretty Fly on a BFBS, the Forces station. Very good morning. If you're joining us in Germany, it's Jape and Brunsum. The brilliant Curtis Tyler is coming up after all your latest headlines with Tuesday's breakfast show. But now Lily Allen featuring Jade, their brand new collaboration, Big For Me.
1: Hey, it's me. Just checking in. I know there's a lot going on right now. So, how you feeling?

0: The former Defence Secretary John Healey has accused the government of being in denial about the UK's NATO commitment to spend 5% of GDP on defence. The Duke of Sussex will find out today if he's won a High Court case against the Daily Mail's publisher. And parts of the UK are entering a third heat wave in as many months, although temperatures aren't expected to break records this time. In sport, all three co-hosts are out of the World Cup after the USA were hammered 4-1 by Belgium in the last 16. Folarin Balogun failed to score in Seattle after his one-match ban for an earlier red card was suspended following an intervention by President Trump. Belgium will face European champion Spain, who defeated Portugal 1-0 in the quarterfinals. Argentina or Egypt will join them later. Switzerland and Colombia play the tournament's final last 16 tie. The Football Association's considering whether to appeal against England defender Gerald Kwanza's red card during their World Cup victory with Mexico. The Bayer Leverkusen player was sent off for a high challenge during their 3-2 win. Keeping British hopes alive at Wimbledon, wildcard Arthur Ferry has booked his place in the quarterfinals. The 23-year-old beat Grigor Dimitrov in a tiebreak in a thrilling fifth set on centre court. Ferry earlier admitted he used to come to Wimbledon as a kid just to watch Roger Federer on centre court. And when he found out Federer was watching his match, he couldn't quite believe it.
1: I saw Roger was in the royal box. I didn't know he was coming. I sent a message to my team saying, yeah, look, like Roger's in the box. I'm pretty tight, and incredible to be in that position where one of the greatest of all times is watching you.
0: England have named an unchanged side for their third T20 against India at Trent Bridge later today. They lead the five-match series 1-0. There's more news and sport on our website at forcesnews.com. And that's the latest. I'm Danielle Liao-Wietzka.
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It's Mighty Royal Blood and Troubles Coming on a BFBS, the Forces Station. Jess Bracey with you for Tuesday's Ops Breakfast Show. 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And while you're there, why not check out our other sister station, BFBS Beats, for tunes just like this. We're going dance, we are going high tempo, we're going high morale with another anthem.

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0: Blink-182 and all the small things on a BFBS the Forces station. Now, the Royal Navy has launched a strike-capable drone from a ship at sea for the very first time. Now, this has been off the Dorset coast where sailors, alongside British Army personnel, launched the Nion One-Way Effector, a low-cost, long-range kamikaze zone from the deck of the experimental ship 15 Patrick Blackett. Now, manufactured by BAE Systems, the Deep Strike loitering munition enhances the capabilities of forward-deployed land forces and, as the latest demonstration showed, naval forces as well. So, huge step forward in the world of Gucci toys and military technology. You can find out more about that along with today's other news stories in the world of defence over on our website, forcesnews.com. Sabrina Carpenter now. 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
1: Oh boy.

It's just one of those feel-good songs you need in your life at the start of the day if you're still waking up early, if you're still thinking, oh, what a day ahead. But yeah, bringing a little bit of positivity with Sabrina Carpenter and Manchild on a BFBS, the Forces station. Meeting now from the fantastic Pink and Beautiful Trauma is Jess Bracey with you for Tuesday's Ops Breakfast Show on a BFBS, the Forces station.

FBS, the Forces Station. Good morning. If you're joining us in Gibraltar on The Rock, Jacob Dyer is with you for Tuesday's breakfast show after the brilliant Alex Warren and his latest track, Passenger, after a proper throwback from Bon Jovi and Keep the Faith.

0: All three co-hosts are out of the World Cup after the USA's defeat to Belgium. President Trump dominated the coverage before the game. Joe Rawson reports from the US.
1: Some will say it's a win for football after the Balogun saga that saw his one-game ban suspended by FIFA after a conversation between President Trump and Gianni Infantino. His impact on the match was minimal, though. Belgium too good and comfortable in a 4-1 victory over the USA in Seattle. They'll face Spain in the last eight. Mikel Merino's late goal saw them beat Portugal 1-0 in Cristiano Ronaldo's last ever World Cup appearance.
0: The Football Association is considering an appeal against the red card given to the England defender Gerald Kwanzaa during the 3-2 World Cup win against Mexico. The England manager Thomas Tuchel suggested the Fellaini-Balogun case had raised questions about the disciplinary process. Sir Keir Starmer is travelling to Turkey for his final NATO summit, where he's expected to be pressed about the UK's defence spending by Donald Trump. The US president has been outspoken about European allies' plans that aren't meeting the increases agreed at the last meeting. Downing Street has said that the government remains committed to meeting the spending targets. The former Defence Secretary John Healey has blamed the Treasury for refusing to allow higher defence spending and says it was pivotal in his decision to quit.
2: The certainty was recognising that we faced rising demands on defence, growing threats, increasing commitments we were rightly making for Britain to lead allies. And in those circumstances, the funding proposed by the Treasury and by Number 10 to support the Defence Investment Plan just fell well short. And I knew I had to take a stand.
0: The cost of damages paid to people injured by e-scooters and e-bikes in the UK has topped £100 million in the last 7 years. The organisation which settles the claims, the Motor Insurers Bureau, wants sales of the vehicles to be better regulated. Constable Tom Cordwell from Staffordshire Police regularly runs enforcement operations against e-scooter riders.
3: If I'm honest, I think the vast majority of people do know that they're illegal. They've been around for a long, long time now. You know, this isn't something that's new and just come out yesterday. It's been around for a number of years. The trials are in place. People know what the rules are and what you can and cannot do on them. But just try to get away with it.
0: Around a million families are being urged to get their children vaccinated against measles. 801 cases have been reported so far this year, compared with 959 across all of 2025. Missing out on sleep could apparently lead to weight gain at the rate of £1 every 6 weeks. Experts in the US found that shortening the amount of shut-eye by 80 minutes per night could have this effect. Previous studies have suggested severe deprivation in the short term can lead to changes in appetite and in overeating. And that's the latest. I'm Danielle Jaworowiecka.

Zara Larsson, Pink Pantheress and Midnight Sun. It's BFBS, the Forces Station. Jess Bracey with you for Tuesday's Ops Breakfast Show. How's it going so far? I hope you're having a good start to your day. Very good morning if you're joining us nice and early in Bryce Norton. Just a reminder that today is Takeaway Tuesday for deployed families. Now, this is the first Tuesday of every single month down at RF Bryce Norton Community Support Hall. Such a fantastic initiative, because I know what it's like when you have loved ones who are away for such a long certain time and you're kind of going, I need a bit of community, need a bit of, you know, just seeing people in real life. This is brand new and calling all families for a night off from cooking. So it's theme crafts for the kids, soft play open for the little ones, and a fun way to meet other families if you are going through the experience of having loved ones deployed at the moment. That is tonight down at RF Bryce Norton Community Support Hall. Music from Sydney Youngblood now, If Only I Could on BFBS.

of the dusty Spanish guitar vibes in this track. Oh, it's a proper throwback, isn't it? Makes you want to go on holiday and just sip in on sangria, nice Spanish destination resort. Sydney Youngblood and If Only I Could is BFBS, the Forces Station. Now we are into second week of all of our Wimbledon celebrations. Have you been tuning in? Have you been absolutely glued to the courts? It's not a sport I've ever actually been along to, but it's certainly on my bucket list. But to celebrate all things Wimbledon, we have been bringing you Guess the Grunt. Yes, you heard correctly. Guess the Grunt, because Wimbledon's all about grunting, as well as strawberries and Murray Mound. Yeah. But we are bringing you this conversation on Totally Connected with Joe Carden from 10 a.m. UK time, and also George Ryland from 4 p.m. UK time. Bit of fun, this one. We're giving away some strawberry and cream sweets. But on Friday, if you have been playing along, you have been entered into our prize draw to win a gorgeous tennis set. Now, get involved. It is quite hilarious, I'm not gonna lie. I might have chuckled quite a few times. Great fun. And of course, for the full rundown of matches today and for the rest of the week, as well as your guide to Wimbledon 2026, head on over to bfbs.com/Wimbledon. Lola Young now, from down here on BFBS.

It's the latest one from Lola Young and from down here on BFBS, the Forces Station, talking all things Wimbledon before that. Coverage for that to start on BBC Two at 11 a.m. UK time, continuing throughout the day. But we've also got the Tour de France stage four today at 12 p.m. over on TNT Sports. If you are based overseas, that one is for serving personnel overseas. And then later on today, England taking on India in the international T20 cricket. That one on Sky Sports from 5 p.m. UK time. And of course, to look at all your TV listings and guides, to look forward to some good TV over the next couple of days, head on over to bfbs.com/TV guide.

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The end of this track always gets me. Your girlfriend's on a BFBS, the Forces station. Very good morning if you are tuning in across the UK. Cam Kelly and Danny G coming up after all your latest headlines with Tuesday's breakfast show. And if you're in the likes of Scotland, Bryce Norton, Colchester, Catrick, Salisbury Plain, Northern Ireland, Blanford, Aldershot, your local team's taken over for Tuesday's breakfast show. Again, as all your latest headlines. Thank you so much for your company. I will see you again tomorrow. As for the rest of us, music still to come from Gorillaz after all your latest headlines. But now this from Stella Lefty, Boston. On a train.

0: The former Defence Secretary John Healey has accused the government of being in denial about the UK's NATO commitment to spend 5% of GDP on defence. Prince Harry's back in the UK but won't be staying at Buckingham Palace after his invitation was rescinded. A judgment is due today in his legal claim against the publisher of the Daily Mail. And parts of the UK are entering a third heatwave in as many months, although temperatures aren't expected to break records this time. Sport, and all three co-hosts are out of the World Cup after the USA were hammered 4-1 by Belgium in the last 16. Thelarin Balogun failed to score in Seattle after his one-match ban for an earlier red card was suspended following an intervention by President Trump. Joe Rawson has more.
1: A day like no other after President Donald Trump admitted to intervening with FIFA to help Balogun get his one-match ban suspended so he could play in the US's game against Belgium. It made no difference. He had little impact in a match that the European side won 4-1.
0: Belgium will next face European champion Spain, who defeated Portugal 1-0 in the quarterfinals. Argentina or Egypt will join them later. Switzerland and Colombia play the tournament's final last 16 tie this evening. England have named an unchanged side for their third T20 against India at Trent Bridge later today. They lead the five-match series 1-0. Keeping British hopes alive at Wimbledon, wildcard Arthur Ferry has booked his place in the quarterfinals. The 23-year-old beat Grigor Dimitrov in a tiebreak in a thrilling fifth set on centre court. And the heavyweight clash between Tyson Fury and Anthony Joshua could still be held at Wembley Stadium if the authorities agree to a later start time. Main events in the UK usually take place at around 10 or 11 p.m. It's likely to take place in November of this year. And that's the latest. I'm Danielle Jaworowiecka.

There we go, Gorillaz. That is Clint Eastwood. How you doing? Jim Gellatley with you. This is VFBS, the Forces Station in Scotland, for a Tuesday, July the 7th, today in Edinburgh Glencourse. Cloudy with highs of 11 Celsius, 17 in light rain for Glasgow, Helensburgh and Faslane, 18 with light rain for Inverness and Fort George.

0: K-pop Demon Hunters, that is Golden here on BFBS. It's Jim Gellatley with you from Dreghorn Barracks in Edinburgh. And coming up, we are going to be hearing more about the Falkirk Armed Forces Day today. Also taking a look back at the football and what's still to come. And our brand new quiz continuing with the big game. That coming up after the Breakfast Belter, which is on the way. Massive tune to set up the day.
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Jack Harlow, loving on me here on BFPS. The Force is taking time for the breakfast bell to big tune to help set up the day. A bit of a dance classic today lined up from Todd Terry.

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1: 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The big game.
0: 30 minutes to 7 o'clock right now. We do the big game and launch it around this time each day. Different game every day. On a Monday, we do the 2 second intro. Wednesday's Who Am I? Seconds out on a Thursday. An odd one out on a Friday. On a Tuesday, it's the missing words. I'll give you a line from a song with a word missing. I've actually got 3 lines for you today. It's coming from Miles Smith, his song Heaven. And we're looking for the final word here. It's the sound of your heartbeat when you're close to my body. And all I can say is you're what? Scotland@bfbs.com. Looking for the mystery word here.
2: It's the sound of your heartbeat when you're close to my body. And all I can say is you.
0: 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I'll have the answer for you just after 7:30.
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9 minutes to 7, it's Mabel there and Don't Call Me Up. It's Jim Gellert with you, BFBS Divorce Station in Scotland. The World Cup continues today. It's Argentina versus Egypt at 5 p.m. Switzerland versus Colombia, 9 p.m. After which, we'll have the full lineup for the quarterfinals, which get underway on Thursday. You can check out all the fixtures at bfbs.com/World Cup. This is Biffy. Here's a

Biffy Clyro, there's a little love here on BFBS, the Force Station. There's a lot of love for sport at the moment, especially on the telly. I suppose if you're not a sports fan, you're not having the best of times, really. So just as well for the streamers, keep you occupied, something for you to watch. Wimbledon, it only comes around for a fortnight every year, but you've got that strange thing where both BBC One and BBC Two are showing Wimbledon, then late nights. It's all about the football and the World Cup. Now, if you're not a sports fan, you could still be a winner with BFBS, because with Wimbledon, the season of, will we call it Murray Mound, or do we call it Henman Hill? In Scotland, it's Murray Mound, of course. Strawberries and cream, and all those questionable noises coming from the tennis court. We have launched a brilliant competition called Guess the Grunt, which started last week and runs until this Friday. The concept is simple. We play you a line from a song on Totally Connected and on Drive Time. All you have to do is submit the missing word that the grunt has replaced, then get in touch for your chance to win strawberries and cream sweets in our daily drawing, chance to win our grand slam prize of a tennis set to be announced this coming Friday. So check out Totally Connected and Drive for more information and for all the Wimbledon stats. And running order, bfbs.com/Wimbledon. Here's Taylor Swift.

0: co-hosts USA are now out of the World Cup in a contest marred by controversy.
1: They don't believe that the Ethics Committee and the Judiciary Committee are really independent, and that creates a problem.
0: The former Defence Secretary lays out the reasons for his departure.
2: The certainty was recognising that we faced rising demands on defence, growing threats.
0: And Forces News heads to eastern Ukraine to hear from a man known only as the Alchemist.
3: He heads a covert electronic warfare unit that's becoming a serious problem for Moscow.
4: The World Cup 2026.
0: This is Forces News with Danielle Jaworzyńska. The co-hosts of the Football World Cup, the United States, have been knocked out of the competition in a 4-1 loss to Belgium that was marred by controversy. Before the game kicked off, their star striker Folarin Balogun was allowed to play after Donald Trump asked FIFA to review his ban for a red card in the previous round. The president of the governing body, Gianni Infantino, insisted it was an independent decision. But that won't wash with football fans, says Stephen Bank, an international sports law expert.
1: When Infantino defends the independence of the committees, people don't believe it. They don't believe the disciplinary committee was independent in the Balogun reversal. They don't believe that the ethics committee and the judiciary committee are really independent. And that creates a problem. It's a credibility problem.
0: Tim Booth is a sports reporter with the Seattle Times and thinks the controversy surrounding Balogun did affect his game.
5: Belgium seemed kind of, you know, inspired or sort of rallied around the idea of, hey, the United States is having a player who probably shouldn't be out there playing against us tonight. And I think it kind of inspired their performance in the way that they played.
0: Brian Sciaretta, who's a sports analyst for Fox News, says that now the U.S. are out of the tournament, the debate will move on.
6: Kind of silly to dwell on, like, a red card to an already eliminated team. I think in the hindsight, people are going to wonder ahead of future tournaments, you know, about the discussions that have and whether these things are even possible. Probably may bring some more clarity in the bylaws.
0: Meanwhile, the Football Association says it's considering whether to appeal against England defender Gerald Kwanza's red card during their World Cup victory with Mexico. Sir Keir Starmer is travelling to Turkey for his final NATO summit, where he's expected to be pressed about the UK's defence spending by Donald Trump. Speaking to Radio 4's Political Thinking podcast, the former Defence Secretary John Healey also claimed that the Treasury was in denial about the UK's commitment to NATO of spending 5% of GDP on defence.
2: The Treasury still often sees defence as a drain on public spending and not the driver of economic growth that we've demonstrated in 2 years that defence can be.
0: Mr. Healey, who quit his cabinet role after a battle over the long-delayed defence investment plan, described the moment he decided to quit.
2: The certainty was recognising that we faced rising demands on defence, growing threats, increasing commitments we were rightly making for Britain to lead allies. And in those circumstances, the funding proposed by the Treasury and by Number 10 to support the Defence Investment Plan just fell well short, and I knew I had to take a stand.
0: A slightly increased defence investment plan of £15 billion was unveiled last week, but £4.7 billion will need to be found in the next budget. In June 2025, the UK and other members committed to spend 5% of GDP on defence and security. Mr. Healey said that spending was crucial in the face of what NATO has described as an imminent threat from Russia.
2: Britain can't lead if we're lagging behind. By 2030, more than half the NATO nations will have reached or exceeded 3%. The funding available at present to back the dip means just 0.08% increase by 2030, and that's the date. Not that just I've said, but NATO has said and warned that we should expect and we could expect a Russian attack.
0: The cost of damages paid to people injured by e-scooters and e-bikes in the UK has topped £100 million in the last 7 years. The organisation which settles the claims wants sales of the vehicles to be better regulated. Parts of the UK are entering a third heatwave in as many months, although temperatures aren't expected to break records this time. Parts of southern England are likely to see highs of around 32 degrees. The High Court's due to deliver its ruling on Prince Harry's legal battle against the Daily Mail's publisher. He's accusing Associated Newspapers Limited of unlawful information gathering, which it denies. As Russia's war stalls on the ground, its aerial attacks on Ukraine are intensifying. But Kyiv says it now has a new way to fight back, a system called Lima that can hijack incoming missiles and drones and steer them off target. Simon Newton has been to eastern Ukraine to meet one of its creators, a man known only as the Alchemist.
3: We're in a forest in eastern Ukraine, meeting a man who says he can make some of Russia's most advanced weapons simply stop working. He's known as the Alchemist, and he heads a covert electronic warfare unit that's becoming a serious problem for Moscow. The system they've developed is called Lima. It doesn't shoot down missiles, it confuses them.
7: Lima is an electronic warfare system. It creates an area where satellite navigation simply doesn't work. That means any enemy precision-guided weapon that relies on satellite navigation loses its ability to find its target.
3: Lima can detect incoming drones and missiles from up to 200 miles away, then jam them, spoof them, even hack their guidance systems. In some cases, Russian weapons have been tricked into thinking they're over Lima in Peru, sending them hundreds of miles off course. But Russia is adapting.
7: They upgraded from 4-channel antennas to 8, then 12, and now they're moving toward much more advanced versions with 32 channels. Almost all of their modern precision weapons, cruise missiles, ballistic missiles, air-launched ballistic missiles, drones, multiple launch rocket systems and guided artillery shells are moving in that direction.
3: But the Alchemist claims Ukraine is still one step ahead. Lima has already brought down more than 60 Russian ballistic missiles, and it's doing it cheaply. Protecting a city costs about the same as a single Patriot interceptor. Proof that in Ukraine, outsmarting a weapon can be just as powerful as destroying it. Simon Newton, Forces News in eastern Ukraine.
0: The King has commanded a Challenger 2 tank on a visit to the Royal Tank Regiment's Families Day. Charles visited the Tank Museum at Bovington. Sian Grzeszczak Melbourne reports.
8: This was the King's first visit to the regiment since becoming their Colonel-in-Chief back in 2023. He arrived in a 1920 Patton Rolls-Royce armoured car, the oldest vehicle in the Tank Museum's working fleet, which carried Queen Elizabeth II during a visit to the regiment in 1997. In front of their proud families, the King presented medals to soldiers who were receiving wider service medals for those who had served in Estonia on Okhotsk Brit, and also long service and good conduct medals. Corporal Matthew Hill from the Royal Tank Regiment received his wider service medal from the King.
9: It was the first time I met the King. I was a bit starstruck, really, because you never really get the opportunity to come across meeting the royal family. And obviously, he's my boss at the end of the day. And you know, I was very fortunate enough to be in the front rank and receive my wider service medal from him.
10: My name is Lieutenant Colonel Thomas Lloyd-Jeeks, and I'm commanding officer of the Royal Tank Regiment. It's a really special day for us to come together as a regiment and for us to see the King, our Commander-in-Chief. It's really important as well because he's come here and he's recognised our soldiers' achievements and also promoted one of our individuals. So a really great day for us to spend with the monarch.
8: The King ended his visit in style, commanding a Challenger 2 tank around the track, doing several loops before flying home in the Royal Helicopter. Sian Grzeszczak Melbourne, BFBS Forces News, Bovington.
4: The World Cup 2026.
0: Let's head back to the Football World Cup, where after their win against the USA, Belgium will face European champion Spain in the quarterfinals, who defeated Portugal 1-0. Arsenal's Mikel Merino scored the winner in the 91st minute.
11: The 6 minutes of stoppage time. Here's the chance! Mikel Merino off the bench with the killer goal for the European champions. In the 91st minute.
0: Speaking ahead of the game, Portugal's Cristiano Ronaldo appeared to say it would be his last time playing at the tournament.
12: What I need to do is to enjoy, you know, that this is going to be the very last World Cup. I'm going to enjoy it as much as possible.
0: Kylian Mbappe and the France Football Federation have condemned racist remarks made by a Paraguayan politician towards the France captain. Celeste Amarilla, a senator and member of their Liberal Radical Party, put out several posts on X after the Real Madrid forward scored the winner against the South Americans on Saturday. He's called her despicable.
4: Forces News. Headlines.
0: Belgium have knocked the USA out of the World Cup after Balogun's red card controversy dominated the pre-match build-up. All three World Cup co-hosts are now out of the competition. Ahead of a NATO summit in Turkey, the former Defence Secretary John Healey has accused the government of being in denial about the UK's commitment to spend 5% of GDP on defence. And that's the latest. I'm Danielle Jaworowiecka.

0: Sienna Spyro there. That's Material Lover on BS. I got my Madonna on my mind with the new album and everything. I was just about to call it Material Girl, which was a Madonna song. It's Jim Gellatley with you. This is BFBS, the Forces Station. Talking of Madonna, actually, her new song is one of our fresh new music picks this week. I'll run through them all a wee bit later on. But right now, recapping this. It is the big game, and what we do each day is a different game. On a Tuesday, it's a missing word. I'll give you a line from a song with the word missing. So today, it's actually three lines, to be honest. The final word that's missing here is Miles Smith and his song Heaven. And the lines are, it's the sound of your heartbeat when you're close to my body, and all I can say is your what? And it is scotland@bfbs.com. I'll have the answer for you just after 7:30 this morning. Here's it in the actual song.
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0: So what is the final word there?
2: 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The big game.
0: All I can say is you're beautiful. Any... I've just given it away, haven't I? 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Did you hear that? I need to do my typing in a different colour as to not reveal the answer when I'm doing the competition, that's for sure. let's see what's happening on the road.
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0: Bit of congestion on the M8 eastbound approaching Edinburgh Junction to Claylands. Otherwise, main routes are running smoothly this morning.
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Leaper there, Break My Heart on BFBS, the Forces Station. Massive birthday in the Forces community here in Edinburgh today. 7th of the 7th, 2022. That's when Archie Oyston was born. 4 years old today. Happy birthday to you. Sharing your birthday with the legendary drummer Ringo Starr from the Beatles, who's 87 today. This from Plain White Tees is Hey There Delilah on BFBS.

Plain white tees there. That's Hey There Delilah here on BFBS, the Forces Station. Jim Gellatley with you on the Breakfast Show. 26 minutes past seven. Taking us to the news at half seven. It's Justin Bieber here with Daisies.

0: Minister Keir Starmer will attend his last NATO meeting in Turkey today. Ukraine's president is expected to press allies for the rapid delivery of air defence systems as Russia steps up its attacks on the country. The former Defence Secretary, John Healey, has accused the government of being in denial about the UK's NATO commitment to spend 5% of GDP on defence. And the High Court's due to deliver its ruling on Prince Harry's legal battle against the Daily Mail's publisher. He's accusing Associated Newspapers Limited of unlawful information gathering, which it denies. Sport now, and Folarin Balogun's red card reprieve after Donald Trump's intervention has ended in a huge World Cup anti-climax. He started for the USA, who were crushed 4-1 by Belgium. It means all the co-hosts have now been dumped out of the tournament. These American fans in Seattle are hugely disappointed.
1: Belgium showed up. They played a better game plan than we did. We didn't have our flow. It just hurt.
2: It was just bad. I mean, no effort. We didn't have anything.
3: I would have expected a closer game because the US team has developed so much.
0: Belgium will meet Spain in the quarterfinals after they beat Portugal 1-0. Arthur Ferry has kept British hopes alive at Wimbledon, as Dan Windle reports.
4: The last Brit standing in the singles at Wimbledon, well, he's still standing. The 23-year-old beat Grigor Dimitrov in a 5-set thriller to book his place in the quarters. Italy's Jasmine Paolini and Flavio Cobolli also picked up big victories. The pick of the action today, it has to be this man.
5: I'm a perfectionist. I always want the best game, the best performance.
4: The 39-year-old Serb, chasing a record 25th Grand Slam title, next takes on third seed Felix Auger-Aliassime in the last eight.
0: England have named an unchanged side for their third T20 against India at Trent Bridge. They lead the five-match series 1-0. Harry Brook is captaining the side. And that's the latest. I'm Danielle Jałowiecka.

0: Word is they're going to do a run of gigs at Manchester City Stadium next year, which will be massive, and possibly Scottish gigs as well. We shall just wait and see. Oasis there with the role with it, and very much back in the news with England getting the quarterfinals of the World Cup. It would appear that the Three Lions, that song that's been with us for so many years, has been superseded by Wonderwall, which the fans now sing. And I think Liam Gallagher, keen, should England make the final, to appear at the final. Might have to have a few words with Madonna, if that's the case. She's set to do the halftime show, which is a bit of an interesting one for the World Cup final. Maybe an extended halftime. It's just so many ridiculous things going on with this World Cup, that is for sure. So many ridiculous things going on with my own big game here on the Breakfast Show on BFBS, the Forces Station in Scotland, because earlier on I accidentally revealed the answer, so let's just pretend that never happened.
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0: So we do a different big game every day. On a Tuesday, it's missing word, a line from a song with a word missing. And today, it's the sound of your heartbeat when you're close to my body, and all I can say is your what?
2: It's the sound of your heartbeat when you're close to my body, and all I can say is your...
0: So the song is Miles Smith in Heaven. Well, what's the missing word there?
3: Here's the answer.
2: It's the sound of your heartbeat when you're close to my body, and all I can say is you're beautiful.
0: Yeah, beautiful. That was the word we were looking for. Here's the song in full. It's Miles Smith.

0: Miles Smith there, that is Heaven. It's 20 to 8. BFBS. Travel. Not looking too bad on the roads this morning. Bit of congestion on the M8 eastbound approaching Edinburgh, Hermiston Gate. Otherwise, main routes running smoothly this morning.
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0: Ellie Goulding, there's On My Mind here on BFBS, the Forces station. Well, what a few unlikely collaborations going around at the moment. Ellie teaming up with Muse on their new one. Well, Kylie Minogue teamed up with Snow Patrol, which is very exciting. This is BFBS, the Forces station in Scotland. Jim Gallatly with you. 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
0: Aberdeen's Alexander Jensen's returned to Sweden to join IF Elfsborg. That's after Don's boss Stephen Robinson said he wouldn't be an automatic striker starter. And Colombian striker Camilo Duran looks like being Celtic's first signing ahead of the new season. Word is an initial bid of 1.7 million was turned down, but they've come back with a higher offer and personal terms have been agreed with the 24-year-old. And BBC Alapup is to screen nightly live coverage and highlights throughout the Glasgow 2026 Commonwealth Games. The Gaelic broadcaster will be the only place on the BBC where viewers can watch events after TNT Sports secured the rights to be the game's live UK broadcast partner. The subscription channel outbid the BBC, which has been the main partner and provided free-to-air coverage since 1954 for 18 games in a row. The Commonwealth Games get underway on July 23rd.
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0: Wet Leg there is Pokemon on BFBS, the Forces Station. Hi to everyone who'll be heading to Dreghorn Barracks for the British Army Music Work Experience. The band of the Royal Regiment of Scotland here at Dreghorn hosting the Residential Work Experience Week in collaboration with the Army School of Bagpipe Music and Highland Drumming. We'll have more about that later in the week. Planning on popping along, seeing what's going on. Coming up later today on Breakfast.
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Wonderful stuff, classic Arrested Development there. People every day here on BFBS. And it's Niall Horan, tastes so good.

on BFBS. Coming up after 8 o'clock, we've got more on the Royal Regiment of Scotland's 20th anniversary and the unveiling of the statue in Prince Street Gardens, and taking us to the news at 8. Let's from Pink, let's get the party started.

0: The co-hosts of the Football World Cup, the United States, have limped out of the competition in a 4-1 defeat to Belgium that was overshadowed by controversy before the game kicked off. Their top scorer, Folarin Balogun, was made available for the match in Seattle after Donald Trump asked FIFA to review his ban for a red card in the previous round. The decision was widely criticised, but the governing body's president, Gianni Infantino, insisted it had been made independently. Speaking after the loss, these American fans in New Jersey were split over whether Balogun should have been allowed to play.
1: I honestly didn't want him to be allowed back in, but FIFA decided.
2: It is what it is. The decision they made was the decision. It didn't work out for us today.
3: I don't think it should have been in red in the first place, but I do agree that he should not technically be allowed to play.
0: Sir Keir Starmer is travelling to Turkey for his final NATO summit, where he's expected to be pressed about the UK's defence spending plans by Donald Trump. The US president has been outspoken about European allies who are falling short of agreed targets. Downing Street says the UK remains committed to meeting its military spending pledges. From Ankara, here's the BBC's Frank Gardner.
4: NATO officials are worried about Russia, about Ukraine, about how Europe plans to defend itself. But right now, their biggest concern is how to keep Donald Trump on side at the summit. It only lasts 2 days, but that still gives him time for an embarrassing showdown if the US president decides to berate those countries, including Britain, that are failing to meet the increases in defence spending agreed at the last NATO summit. Mr. Trump has indicated there will be consequences for those nations falling behind.
0: At least 27 people have been killed and more than 100 injured during a prison riot in Sri Lanka. Guards were attacked as they tried to intervene in the facility north of the capital Colombo, with several of them among the dead. Jails in the country are highly congested, with nearly 40,000 inmates crammed into a system meant to house 10,000. The cost of damages paid to people injured by e-scooters and e-bikes in the UK has topped £100 million in the last 7 years. The organisation which settles the claims wants sales of the vehicles to be better regulated. Constable Tom Cordwell from Staffordshire Police regularly runs enforcement operations against e-scooter riders.
5: If I'm honest, I think the vast majority of people do know that they're illegal. They've been around for a long, long time now. You know, this isn't something that's new and just come out yesterday. It's been around for a number of years. The trials are in place. People know what the rules are and what you can and cannot do on them. But just try to get away with it.
0: A catch-up campaign's been launched by the NHS to urge millions of families to get their children vaccinated. 2 children have died from measles in England this year. And Wonderwall by Oasis experienced a more than 300% spike in listeners in the hours after England's World Cup win over Mexico. The track has become an unofficial anthem during the football tournament, with the men's team lining up to sing it back to fans. And that's the latest. I'm Danielle Jaworwiecka.

That's Budapest. How you doing? Jim Gellatley with you. This is BFPS, the Forces Station in Scotland for Edinburgh Glen Course. Cloudy with highs of 18 Celsius, 17 and light rain for Glasgow, Helensburgh and Faslane. 18 with light rain for Inverness and Fort George.

There we go, it's Bella Kay. I love it, I love it, I love it. Tuesday today, that means Edinburgh Military Wives Choirs meet in Edinburgh in Inverness. This community centre here at Dreghorn Barracks for the Edinburgh Choir and Wimberley Way Community Centre for the Inverness Choir. You can find your local Military Wives Choir by visiting militarywiveschoirs.org. Hearing all about the 20th anniversary of the Royal Regiment of Scotland events that took place in Edinburgh. The unveiling of a statue after this from Kenya Grace.

0: Kenya Grace, that is Strangers here on BFBS. The Royal Regiment of Scotland's marked its 20th anniversary with a freedom parade through the Scottish capital and unveiling of a new statue near the Ross Fountain in Edinburgh's Princes Street Gardens by His Majesty the King.
1: I am enormously proud to be here with you today to mark a milestone in our shared history. The unveiling of this statue commemorating the 20th anniversary of the Royal Regiment of Scotland. It is a moment

0: of our Colonel-in-Chief here, His Majesty, for what is, I think, the unveiling of a lasting statue that will be a rallying point for the regiment.
1: The statue itself is of a young lion, representing a young regiment, and based on the rampant lion of the Royal Banner of Scotland that is so prominent in our cap badge. But it's a lion in repose, aware, alert, ready. It speaks to much of who we are as a regiment.
2: Colonel Sergeant Jim Gould, Charlie Company, 6 Scots. It's a pretty historic day, as I say. We're only ever going to celebrate the 20th anniversary once, and we just had to be a part of it.
3: And then you see the statue being unveiled. What do you make of it?
2: Oh, it's a great statue, and it just the castle overlooking it. It's quite an idyllic spot. It's a great statue.
4: My name is Kenny Hunter. I am the sculptor. The whole scale of it was just mind-blowing. I couldn't believe the display the regiment put on. It's based on a life-size lion, maybe slightly bigger. The whole project took about 2 years. So the lion is sniffing something in the air. Its tail is twitched up. Although it's resting, it's alert to something. Something's going on. That was what I wanted to animate with it. A sense of movement, potential movement.
5: May this monument stand for generations as a symbol of service, sacrifice, and enduring pride.
6: 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Here's Year 3000.

0: on the Edinburgh City bypass. It's queuing eastbound at the Sheriff Hall roundabout. Otherwise, not really any problems. There's a bit of congestion on the M8 eastbound approaching the approaching Edinburgh at Hermiston Gate, Junction 1. Otherwise, the main routes, including the motorways through Glasgow, seem to be running fairly smoothly this morning.
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There we go. That's Storms Aidan O'Dale. That is 24 hours here on BFBS, the Forces Station. 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And the latest episode, which landed yesterday, we find out all about the field gun competition at HMS Collingwood, the Royal Navy's biggest training base, has held its annual open day and hosted the historic field gun competition. 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Here's Olive and You're Not Alone.

0: Sir Keir Starmer will travel to Turkey today for his final NATO summit amid questions over the UK's defence spending plans. Downing Street said the government remains committed to NATO's spending target. The prisons watchdog says it'll keep a close eye on criminals freed early under a government scheme. There are concerns rapists could be among those let out in England and Wales from September. Hundreds of UK petrol stations are failing to meet legal requirements for reporting live price changes. That's despite it being mandatory for more than 5 months. Sport now, and the United States, co-hosts of the World Cup, crashed out of the tournament after a 4-1 defeat to Belgium in a match overshadowed by controversy. Before kickoff, US star striker Folarin Balogun was cleared to play after Donald Trump urged FIFA to review his suspension following a red card in the previous round. FIFA president Gianni Infantino insisted the decision was made independently, but international sports law expert Stephen Bank says many football fans are unlikely to believe that.
1: When Infantino defends the independence of the committees, people don't believe it. They don't believe the disciplinary committee was independent in the Balogun reversal. They don't believe that the ethics committee and the judiciary committee are really independent. And that creates a problem. It's a credibility problem.
0: British wildcard Arthur Ferry booked his place in the quarterfinals at Wimbledon after winning a thriller against Gregor Dimitrov. The 23-year-old beat the Bulgarian in a tiebreak on centre court. An All-American quarterfinal is due first out on centre this afternoon as Coco Gauff and Jessica Pegula meet. Also in action, world number one Jannik Sinner takes on Jan-Lennard Struff, while Novak Djokovic locks horns with third seed Felix Auger-Aliassime. There's more news and sport on our website at forcesnews.com. But for now, that's the latest. I'm Danielle Yawowiecka.

Alicia Keys, there, Girl on Fire on BFBS, the Forces Station. His Majesty's Naval Base Clyde have their Families Day happening Wednesday, the 29th of July, from 1 until 4pm at Strumfork Community Centre in Helensburgh. Loads of activities for the kids, stalls, food trucks, and live music, including acclaimed singer-songwriter from Bathgate, Fraser McLean. His new song to play tomorrow for Jim's New Music. Today at 9:30, the new single from Ellie J. This is Olivia Rodrigo. Here's The Cure on BFBS.

Olivia Rodrigo. There is The Cure. It's 20 to 9. BFBS. Travel. No issues reported in the west or the north this morning. There's a bit of congestion on the M8 eastbound approaching Edinburgh at Hermiston Gate. The Edinburgh City bypass is slow approaching the Sheriff Hall roundabout eastbound.

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0: Aberdeen's Alexander Jensen returned to Sweden to join IF Elfsborg. That's after Don's boss Stephen Robinson said he wouldn't be an automatic striker. And Colombian striker Camilo Duran looks like being Celtic's first signing ahead of the new season. Word is an initial bid of $1.7 million was turned down, but they've come back with a higher offer and personal terms have been agreed with the 24-year-old. And BBC Alapa is to screen nightly live coverage and highlights of the Commonwealth Games. The Gaelic broadcast will be the only place on the BBC where viewers can watch events after TNT Sports secured rights to be the game's live UK broadcast partner. The subscription channel outbid the BBC, which has been the main partner and provided free-to-air coverage since 1954 for 18 games in a row. The Glasgow Games get underway on July 23rd.
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0: Dasha, not at this party on BFBS. Time for fresh new music. We have four tracks across the week for you to vote on to become the BFBS track of the week. That title currently held by Miles Smith and Heaven. This week, songs from Madonna. We've also got a new version of Spandau Ballet's Gold teaming up with Majestic. And the latest from Stella Lefty. That's good at leaving.
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0: So for today's fresh new music is indie legends Shed 7, who I'm excited to tell you have recorded a special for BFPS. George Wedley spoken to Shed 7 singer Rick Witter for a music special that we'll have for you during our BFBS-tival August bank holiday weekend. And they're set to release the seventh album, self-titled Shed 7, coming out at the start of next year. And to launch it, they've released this song. It's Shed 7, Stand Together.
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0: Today's fresh new music coming from Shed 7. That's Stand Together. There's some gigs coming up in November. The music hall in Aberdeen, the 19th, 20th, Glasgow's O2 Academy, and 21st, Edinburgh Usher Hall. You can vote for that or any of the others for fresh new music if you get along to bfbs.com/music. And coming up after 9 o'clock this morning.
1: Hey, this is Ellie J on BFBS Scotland, and my new track, Out of Nowhere, is coming up on Jim's New Music.

Wonderful stuff, Ella Langley there. That is Choosing Texas on BFPS, the Forces Station. Coming up after 9 o'clock, got more on Falkirk Armed Forces Day. Right now, it is 9.

0: Belgium's players say the US president's controversial World Cup intervention inspired them to victory. They beat the co-hosts 4-1 in Seattle after Donald Trump admitted he contacted FIFA to look again at USA striker Follorin Balogun's red card. The Belgian social media account posted a photo of Romelu Lukaku scoring with the caption, "Overturn this." But the US team manager Maurizio Pochettino defended their right to appeal the suspension while denying it affected them.
1: "I am disappointed in a personal way, because I think we should talk about that is the possibility to apply for that situation, but that is not an excuse to say, oh, we didn't perform because of that. That is not true."
0: Belgium will now play Spain in the quarterfinals after the Spanish knocked Portugal out with a 1-0 win. Sir Keir Starmer is travelling to Turkey for his final NATO summit, where he's expected to be pressed about the UK's defence spending plans by Donald Trump. The US president has been outspoken about European allies who are falling short of agreed targets. Downing Street says the UK remains committed to meeting its military spending pledges. The cost of damages paid to people injured in the UK by e-scooters and e-bikes has topped £100 million in the past 7 years. The organisation which settles the claims wants the sale of these vehicles to be better regulated. The cost of claims has pushed up insurance premiums for everyone. This woman broke her pelvis, wrist and finger when she was hit by an e-scooter in Coventry.
2: "It was surprisingly forceful. I was sent flying. Instant pain. I was on a crossing. I thought it was safe. You just don't expect it. I mean, it is frightening to think that they're willingly handing these things over to people with no licence, no insurance, no nothing, and just letting them go."
0: There are fears dangerous criminals, including rapists and killers, could be among thousands of inmates released from prisons in England and Wales early under a scheme to ease overcrowding. The Chief Inspector of Prisons, Charlie Taylor, says he's worried because many education and rehabilitation programmes in jails have been cut.
3: "Of course, if a large number of prisoners are coming out at the same time, and that preparation work hasn't been done over the course of their sentence, the danger is they go back into the communities and they go back into the habits that got them into jail in the first place."
0: Prince Harry's years-long battle with the British press will reach its conclusion today as the High Court rules on his privacy case against the publisher of the Daily Mail. Associated Newspapers Limited denies unlawful information gathering. The Duke of Sussex is back in the UK but won't be staying at Buckingham Palace. Sky's Laura Bundock explains why.
4: According to his people, Harry formally accepted an invite to stay at the palace over the weekend, but sources at the palace say the Duke of Sussex accepted too late, and that as late as Saturday, the Duke had declined the offer because the accommodation apparently wasn't suitable.
0: And that's the latest. I'm Danielle Jaworowiecka.

7 minutes past 9 o'clock right now. Just a couple more hours for Three Rifles on their charity run. They're currently doing circuits of Drigholm Barracks. It's a 24-hour mission. 3 miles every hour on the hour. That's three times round the barracks. They're just passing the BFBS studios as I speak. Fantastic. And more people joining them, getting involved, supporting them. If you get along to the BFBS Scotland Facebook and Instagram, you can see the link to the fundraiser. And we'll hear more from them a wee bit later on. In Edinburgh, Glencoe's cloudy with highs of 18 Celsius, 17 and light rain for Glasgow, Helensburgh and Faslane, 18 with light rain for Inverness and Fort George.

There we go. That's another featuring 5.4 Ultra's Talk to You on BFPS, the Forces Station. Jim Gellatley with you from Dreadhorn Barracks in Edinburgh. We're going to hear more about Falkirk Armed Forces Day after this. It's Role Model. The High Hopes 3000.

0: Model is High Hopes 3000 here on BFBS. It was Falkirk Armed Forces Day on Saturday with the local community turning out in force at Callander Park, and I was along and spoke to some of those involved.
1: My name's Tommy Davidson. I'm the secretary of the Oncre Somme Association Scotland charity.
2: And you set the charity up in the first place?
1: 11 years ago, founding member. Yeah, that's the case.
2: So a proud day for you today, Falkirk Armed Forces Day.
1: Year three, what a turnout. Cannot believe it. The rain, sunshine, we've had weather, all types of weather today, but the turnout from the community, from the reservists, from veterans, from the cadet forces, the Lord Lieutenant, other guests, been fantastic, absolutely fantastic, awesome.
2: What's the thinking behind this event?
1: We must show as a community appreciation for everyone who's serving today, past, present and future, and that is the ethos behind the charity, to make sure that our people, our brave men and women who serve 365 days a year, are appreciated and recognised, and that's what this day is all about.
2: And great to see the people of Falkirk coming out.
1: Unbelievable, all ages, lots of children here today, and hopefully they're maybe learning something, and I think that's where it all starts. That's where you sow the seed, that poppy, that remembrance, the service that's given every single day, and that's what the community is here for today, to celebrate, to recognise and appreciate.
2: And clearly you're getting great support from the council here.
1: Falkirk Council, we can't thank them enough. Unbelievable support. We've got Ewan Steinbank, MP here. We've got local councillors here. All the stallholders, the businesses, the forces charities that are here. The Scottish Military Vehicle Group, reservists and the armed forces. It's phenomenal. Look around you here. The crowd here are here to support this fantastic day.
0: That's Oncre Somme Association Scotland Secretary Tommy Davidson. And you can see the Armed Forces flag for Armed Forces Day being raised on the BFBS Scotland Facebook and Instagram pages. This is TLC. Here's Waterfalls.

0: Waterfalls on BFBS. We're going to be joined by Mark McKenzie very soon. His car currently outside the radio station, following the runners who are doing 3 miles on the hour per hour from 11 a.m. yesterday to 11 a.m. today. They're looking remarkably refreshed, although there have been a few joining them as guests, but certainly those that set off at 11 a.m. yesterday seem to be coping well. Just a couple of hours to go. Anyway, we'll catch up with Mark very soon. He'll hopefully have had a wee word with them.
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0: Charlie XCX and Little Yachty there with After the After Party on BFPS, the Forces Station. Mark McKenzie has made it into the studio fresh from chasing the charity runners who are doing a 24-hour charity run. Mark hasn't been there for the full 24 hours. They've only got an hour and a half to go, but you caught up with them just now?
1: Yeah, much easier.
0: The radio station.
1: Much easier to catch up with them now than it was this time yesterday morning before they set off. Let's be honest. They're doing remarkably well. We had a little message yesterday from Tatty, and he was saying it was really tough going. That was around about 3:30. It was still relatively, I mean, the miles these guys are clocking up is incredible. And their challenge was to run 3 laps of the barracks each hour, every hour for 24 hours. And while for some that might not sound tough, you know, it's the stopping and then starting again. You're just playing Little Yachty and After the After Party, and I was thinking ice, and they're probably just thinking ice buckets and, you know, get that ice on the legs. So they ran past. It's a little bit windy out there, but caught up with one of the groups of runners.
2: Okay, what's been the toughest part?
3: Through the night.
2: Yeah.
3: Through the night. Dark, quiet, cold.
2: But lots of support as well.
3: Oh, loads of support. It's been great. Wouldn't have probably got through some of it without some of the people coming to help us.
2: Brilliant. And what's your name? What's your rank?
3: Sergeant Skill.
2: That's good. I was just to check you're still with us.
3: I'm still alive. Just...
2: Brilliant. Well done.
3: Thank you.
1: Resilience is an incredible thing, and when you're doing endurance events, and I don't speak from experience here, but I see that there's at least a couple of ways of tackling this. One is you do it as a unit and you rely on the people around you, and then a flip of that is that you just go into the zone, and I think it's safe to say that she was very much in the zone. A couple of yards behind them, Tatty and the rest of the team...
4: Tired.
2: Right, still seem like, I mean, you weren't sure if it was a good idea this time yesterday.
4: Yeah.
2: How are you feeling now?
4: I still agree with myself.
2: What's been the worst bit?
4: The night time.
2: You knew that, so didn't
4: you? Yeah, that's it. We expected it, so it wasn't a shocker.
2: Yeah. And how are you feeling that you're getting this close?
4: I think we are just wanting to get there now.
2: Yeah. Tatty, I'm not holding you back. How are you feeling?
5: Do you know what, I'm on point. Like, I reckon we could probably do it for another 24.
2: Okay, that's great.
5: Absolute lies.
2: Okay. Well then, guys, you're doing brilliantly. Thank you.
1: So it's Adam first up whose brainchild this was. And you could, I mean, even yesterday before they set off, you could see the... Shoot, why did I come up with this? Why is everyone pointing it to me as being the brainchild behind it? And then Tatty as well. And he is very much in the zone, but now has, it was a mortar platoon running with them as well. And the hope is that in the last one, which will start. And this is the thing, Jim, you were saying they're going for another hour and a half. If they were just going for an hour and a half, that would be fine. But actually, part of the mind game that they've got to play with each other, with themselves rather, is that the quicker they do it, the longer they get before they have to go again. So if they were able to do the laps in 10 minutes, they get 50 minutes downtime. If it takes them 45 minutes, they're only getting 15 minutes downtime.
0: And they're raising money for Safa and Andy's Man Club. We'll get the link if people go onto the BFPS Facebook and Instagram. There's a QR code up there, and there's also a link from the stories.
1: There is indeed. It's all there. We'll have more on that this afternoon. We're also finding out about another charity as well, Legion Scotland, and how one of their team is raising money in a slightly more leisurely pace. It's literally walkies complete with her with Zeus. Now, there's a strong dog name, isn't it?
0: Absolutely.
1: Zeus. And if you are, at the moment, you're about to become a parent, can I suggest that Zeus might be the... I mean, there's not many Zeuses.
0: Whoa, yes, that's a good name, isn't it?
1: Zeus.
0: Fabulous. And Mark McKenzie, he's here from 1 on the afternoon show. It's Jim Gellatley.
1: Wait to get my breath back.
0: This is BFPS, the Forces Station on The Breakfast Show. And each day around about this time, Jim's new music from Scotland each day.
6: BFBS. Hey, my name's Ellie J and I'm an artist from Glasgow. My new tune, Out of Nowhere, is all about that moment when love walks into your life when you're least expecting it. I want to say a huge thank you to Jim Gellatley and BFBS for the feature. It means the world. This is Out of Nowhere.

Wonderful stuff. That's Ellie J. That's Out of Nowhere here on BFBS, The Forces Station. Tomorrow, Jim's new music. It comes from Fraser McLean. His new one, Stay Awake. Fraser confirmed to perform at the Drumfork Community Centre in Helensburgh Wednesday the 29th for His Majesty's Naval Base Clyde Families Day. You're

0: Jazzy and Chris Lorenzo there. That is Invisible here on BFPS. Rewind is next. Another mystery year. See if you can identify it from the songs and the clues from the news. It kicks off today with Kungs. Are you looking at me
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2: Hey, it's Joe from Totally Connected. Tuesday show's going to be an interesting one. We've got a tri-service expedition starting not too long from now. They're going to be sailing from Norway to eastern Greenland, marking a bit of a historical route. It's an exercise called Greenland Legacy. We're going to be finding out more about that on the show. Plus, of course, Tuesday means a little homegrown goodness courtesy of BFBS Best of British. 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

0: It's Kungs versus Cooking on Three Burners. That's this girl on BFPS Rewind. We're looking for the mystery year, and this year ex-Army Air Corps pilot and officer Tim Peake conducted the first spacewalk by an official British astronaut. The spacewalk was part of his six-month tour of duty on the International Space Station.
1: The moment the hatch opened and the airlock flooded with sunlight and we went outside, it just felt incredible to be in the vacuum of space and just to have that thin visor separating from you and this wonderful, incredible view looking down on planet Earth.

Bastille there. That is good grief. In this year, one of the largest data leaks in history, the Panama Papers exposed the offshore financial arrangements of politicians, public officials, and the rich worldwide.

0: myself.
1: Selena Gomez hands her to myself. And this year we had a new Prime Minister when Theresa May took charge. But what is the year? And this from Blonde and Craig David, Nothing Like This.

Ariana Grande, Into You. We're back 10 years for today's Rewind. It was 2016. Well done if you got that. Totally Connected with Joe Carden coming up after the news at 10. Mark McKenzie, he's back on the afternoon show today between 1 and 4. Have a great Tuesday. Around the

0: The US football star, Falarin Balogun, who's been at the centre of a row over alleged political interference at the World Cup, was unable to prevent the co-hosts being knocked out of the tournament by Belgium. The Europeans won the last 16 match 4-1. Balogun was able to play after FIFA suspended his one-match ban following a personal request from President Trump. Mark Palios is a former chief executive of the Football Association. He says the decision goes against everything the governing body stands for.
1: Where do we go from here? Because in their own rules, there is no right to challenge a red card, and you just get basically a one-match suspension. They're the rules of the tournament, the rules of FIFA. Not only stunning, it's against what FIFA has promulgated for many, many years, that there's should be no political interference in the running of the sport.
0: Sir Keir Starmer is travelling to Turkey for his final NATO summit, where he's expected to be pressed about the UK's defence spending plans by Donald Trump. The US president has been outspoken about European allies who are falling short of agreed targets. Downing Street says the UK remains committed to meeting its military spending pledges. From Ankara, here's the BBC's Frank Gardner.
2: NATO officials are worried about Russia, about Ukraine, about how Europe plans to defend itself. But right now, their biggest concern is how to keep Donald Trump on side at the summit. It only lasts 2 days, but that still gives him time for an embarrassing showdown if the US president decides to berate those countries, including Britain, that are failing to meet the increases in defense spending agreed at the last NATO summit. Mr. Trump has indicated there will be consequences for those nations falling behind.
0: The French president Emmanuel Macron is safe following reports of explosions in central Damascus on Tuesday morning. Macron is in the capital for talks with his Syrian counterpart at the presidential palace. A security source said the blasts were caused by two explosive devices and that several people have been wounded. The cost of damages paid to people injured by e-scooters and e-bikes in the UK has topped £100 million in the last 7 years. Constable Tom Cordwell from Staffordshire Police regularly runs enforcement operations against e-scooter riders.
3: If I'm honest, I think the vast majority of people do know that they're illegal. They've been around for a long, long time now. You know, this isn't something that's new and just come out yesterday. It's been around for a number of years. The trials are in place. People know what the rules are and what you can and cannot do on them. But just try to get away with it.
0: Prince Harry won't be staying at Buckingham Palace this week after being told he was too late in accepting his father's offer of accommodation. The Duke of Sussex was also told it would compromise the King's constitutional position, as judgment is due in Harry's privacy case against Associated Newspapers. There are fears that dangerous criminals could be among the thousands of prisoners released early in September under plans to ease prison overcrowding. The watchdog says it will monitor those freed in England and Wales. More news and sport on our website at forcesnews.com. That's the latest. I'm Danielle Jaworwiecka.

A song about him going to Turkey to get a new hairline. He has really missed a trick there. It's Samba, My Body Isn't Ready. Nikki in there before it. Welcome along to Tuesday. How you doing? Joe on Totally Connected. This is BFBS, the Forces Station. Thank you for your company today, wherever you are around the Forces world. Whether you are nearly done and dusted for today, whether you're just starting it off, if you are just starting it off. Of course, today a lot of us waking up to the news that now the US have been knocked out. That's it. All of the host nations now gone. Which is mad, because there were three of them, right? You would have thought at least one would hang around. By the end of today, we will know the full lineup for the quarterfinal matches. I keep getting told off by people who are a bit more football knowledgeable than me for starting to say it might be coming home. Like, apparently that's a bad omen. You shouldn't be saying it yet. So I'm not saying it's coming home. I'm saying it's thinking about it. It's, you know, it's weighing up its options. It might do a gap year or something. It has considered, you know, signing up to serve. It's also looking at an apprenticeship, but it may be coming home. Coming home is an option. Let's not rule it out entirely, all right? Listen, busy looking show today. On in a bit, we are celebrating an anniversary for the Gurkhas in Brunei. We've got a takeover track from BFBS Best of British for you. And away from the football, it's all about the Wimbledon action. Your chance to win and guess the grunt. But first, let's do Central C.

it's such a... I called 4 times on a private cooler, I feel like a creep. 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
1: 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It's Totally Connected with Joe Calvin Harris on the way. Some Destiny's Child in a bit as well. Question for you. Do you like a good moan? Is there maybe anything you want to get off your chest today? There are some people on there who just, doesn't matter what happens, there's always something to moan about. There's always a little angle. In fact, if you want to have a moan today, or if you maybe want to share something a bit more positive, doors always open. You can come and say hi. 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There is the most incredible lady making the news today. I love it when older people have a moan, because you're just like, do you know what? Fair enough. You put the hours in, you put the time in, you're allowed to have a moan. There is a lady called Margaret. She lives in Basingstoke. She's made the headlines today because she recently celebrated her 100th birthday. And the local newspaper in Basingstoke ran a little campaign to get her lots and lots of birthday cards. And people were so generous, so lovely. 250 birthday cards turned up at her door, loads of presents as well. She was really, really spoiled, old Grandma Margaret, on her big day. Now, of course, when you turn 100, one of the things you get is, of course, the royal notes, the celebratory piece from the king. Bless her. I love Margaret, because do you know what she did? She was telling the local paper about how lovely all the cards were, how grateful she was for everything.

0: Did you see over the weekend Beyonce dropped a surprise new track? Don't get me wrong, it was lovely that she made country music a thing, but it's good to see her going back to like R&B roots. It's a banger. Her and the rest of the girls, it is Destiny's Child playing on BFBS The Forces Station, where we're going a little closer to home in a bit. Takeover track from BFBS Best of British on the way after Calvin.
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0: right around the forces world and across the UK. Calvin Harris, Kasabian playing on Totally Connected. It's BFBS, you're on with Joe, the Tuesday. Have you heard H's new tune? It's a reworking of that disco classic, Ring My Bell, from back in the day. We'll do that in a bit. Benson Boone's new tune on the way as well. First, we are going homegrown. Hello.
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0: If we're talking British, right, there's been a lot of focus recently on particular parts of Britain when it comes to the football. Of course, Scotland celebrating getting into the World Cup for the first time in, what was it, 28 years? Big achievement. Obviously, England still in the game through to the quarterfinals. However, I feel like we're not spending enough time on our Welsh representatives. So today, for our takeover track from BFBS Best of British, we head to the West, and from a kind of Britpop era tune from the late 80s that brought sci-fi to commercial music, Catatonia and Mulder and Scully is our takeover track for you Tuesday.

80s Welsh alt rock to get you through Tuesday. Catatonia and Mulder and Scully. 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In the last few, they played everything from like Deacon Blue to Katie Tunstall. Even got the Arctic Monkeys on right now. So much happening over on BFBS Best of British.

I'll level with you. I didn't have H reworking a 70s disco bop on my bingo card for this year, but I don't mind it at all. It's Ring My Bell. It's new music to BFBS, the Forces Station. In fact, if you like people having a go at classic tunes, stick about. You're going to love the fresh new music track I've got for you today. It's on in about an hour's time. Now, we are into week two of Wimbledon. Apparently, yesterday, things got very, very heated in the mixed doubles semi-finals. I love this. When they report on the news that people got angry at Wimbledon, they always really exaggerate it because they're like, oh, people were furious. There was a fiery post-match argument. No. They just had some words. It's not really the sort of sport where you get proper aggressive, is it? I'll tell you what, we want you to get involved with Wimbledon this year with our new game, Guess the Grunt. I'll tell you how you can play along after Benson Boone.

All the drama. Benson Boone's new one. It's The Time of My Life on BFBS, the Forces Station. It is totally connected with Joe Wright, from something very, very serious to something very, very silly, because we're going to play this. Is the deal. Wimbledon is on and we want to get you involved with the action. It's your chance to win not just one prize, but a lot of different things, actually. Each day, we've got a daily prize to give away of some Wimbledon-themed sweet treats. Well done, by the way, to Alan in the UK, who was picked as the winner on George Ryland's show yesterday. Not only could you be winning that daily prize of some sweet goodness, but you'll also get yourself in our overall prize draw, where on Friday, somebody's going to be bagging themselves a proper fancy looking brand new tennis set. Who knows, you could be the next Andy Murray. Just if you're not Scottish, please don't do the accent. It never goes down well, does it? Here's the deal. We have taken songs and we've replaced lyrics with the noises that tennis players make best. If you can work out the missing lyric from this song that's been replaced by a grunt, it could make you a winner. Again, it's such a subtle edit. I can't see why Robbie didn't just do this in the first place. In fact, maybe this was one of the reasons he left Take That. They wouldn't let him grunt over songs. Who knows? Right, here's the deal. We are doing this game between myself and George Ryland, who's back on your radio after 4 UK time today. So what I need you to do is I need you to email messages@bfbs.com. That is messages@bfbs.com with your answer. What is the missing lyric from this song? You have got until George Ryland closes the entries after 4 p.m. UK time today to get your guess on an email. Send it over to messages@bfbs.com. What's the missing lyric? Could win you some sweet treats or a new Wimbledon-themed tennis set at the end of this week.

0: Republica, Drop Dead Gorgeous on BFBS. It is totally connected with Joe. We're currently playing my favourite new game, Guess the Grunt, right? It's our Wimbledon themed game. Each day you could win yourself some sweet treats, just like Alan in the UK did yesterday. And you get yourself into our overall prize draw, where at the end of this week, someone's going to bag a proper Gucci looking new tennis set. Well done to Kim on the Rock of Gibraltar, first in the draw today. Let me play it for you again. What we've done is we've replaced a lyric in a song with a tennis player making a pretty hideous noise. All you need to do is tell me what's the missing word from this. Again, I'm going to use the word subtle, and I don't use that lightly. If you could tell me what the missing word is, pop it on an email. Send it over to messages@bfbs.com. You have got until George Ryland closes the entries, and she'll do so after 4 p.m. UK time today and announce today's winner of some sweet treats. So get guessing. In the meantime, I want to talk birthdays. What did you do for your last birthday? Did you do anything special? I imagine you didn't have quite as big a gathering as the guys in British Forces Brunei did. 2RGR were celebrating their 32nd anniversary, and they had a massive family's day, loads of sporting stuff, loads of food and drink. It was great. In fact, our honour man from BFBS in Brunei was there, and we're going to hear from her after Kevin Little.
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0: sorry we're here for this energy on a Tuesday. Yes, please. Kevin Little, Turn Me On. It's playing on BFBS, the Forces Station. I'm Joe. Thank you for getting totally connected on today, wherever you are in the Forces world. Have you heard the latest tune from The Script? It's called Man in the Arena. Honestly, I have not been this pleased with a Script comeback song in a little while. We'll get it playing for you next. Now, have you had any birthday celebrations recently? Did you do anything kind of big for it? There was a big, big day of celebrations in Brunei at the start of this month because 2nd Battalion Royal Gurkha Rifles marked their 32nd anniversary. And it was a proper good day. It was a day for everyone, really. It was a day filled with football, shot putting, cake cutting, but also remembrance. There was a real kind of somber side to it as well. Our honour man from BFBS in Brunei went along to the celebrations and had a catch up with the RSM from 2RGR, WO1 Praveen Rai, who explained why this particular game of football was so, so important to the guys.
1: We commemorate the event to Kishnadura, the Kalasan Kishnadura, who died in action in 2008 during apartheid time. And his favorite sport was football, and he used to be a really good football player. So we are remembering him and his sacrifice to the regiment as well.
2: And you've just stepped off the pitch yourself. How do you think your performance was today?
1: I think my game was not up to the standard, but as a team, we played well and then managed to win against the officers 2-0.
2: How good is it for morale when you beat the officers?
1: Yeah, it is really good. We normally have a competitive game between the officers and us. It was competitive as well, but we had a really good two opportunities and we managed to convert that into a goal. And so that was kind of a winning moment for us. But officers also really played well.
2: Very diplomatic of you. What position were you playing on the pitch?
1: I was playing a striker.
2: Did you get one of those goals?
1: Not really, but I had one assist, so I'm glad that I did my job.
3: Hi, I'm Lieutenant Callum Penry. I'm 4 Platoon Commander. I'm very much a part-time footballer. We were against the sergeants. They're a lot more technical than we were. We lost 2-0, but I say most importantly, we all had a really good time, and I'm pretty tired now, so looking forward to some well-earned Chak Patta and Dalbat. Really good to be out here remembering Krishnadura Guruji and actually just coming together for officer's mess, sergeant's mess, having a lot of fun, but also remembering a really important course and a very special person close to our hearts.
4: I'm Captain Jack West Sherring. I'm on attachment from the Army Legal Services.
2: What position were you playing?
4: I was in defence. I was on the substitutes bench for most of the match, and I came on at the end just to add some energy. Yeah. And the skill wasn't there, but the enthusiasm definitely was. we got slightly thrashed by the NCOs, but that's just the way of things, I think.
2: World Cup's going on now. Do you think England will do better than the officers' mess today?
4: Of course they would, yes. I think that's beyond doubt.
5: This is Kapil Sushil Rai from 2RGR Junior NCMS PMC.
2: And how proud does it make you feel when you do days like this to be a part of RGR?
5: Yeah, definitely. We should feel proud of this day, which is one of the biggest day for the RGR where we formed. And then another day is the Dura Cup, which is we celebrate to in memory of our late Colonel Sergeant Krishna Dura Guruji. So it is really, really special day for all the Royal Gurkha Rifles family.
0: Honour man there from BFBS in Brunei reporting on 2RGR's birthday celebrations. If you were there, go check out the BFBS Brunei Facebook page. We've stuck some pictures up. You might just be able to spot yourself.

brand new from The Script. Proper nostalgic feel to that. Man in the Arena on BFBS, the Forces Station. I'm Joe. By the end of today, we will know who is going to be in all of the quarterfinal matches for the World Cup this year. Have you found anywhere good to watch the games? People seem to be obsessed at the moment, not being able to find where to watch it, particularly if you're in places that are a bit hot, like here in the UK where I am right now. Everyone's desperate to just find kind of pubs and places that have aircon. That's all I want. I want to be able to see the football and I need aircon. It's very, very sweaty. Listen, if you're getting us on in Germany this morning, a little heads up, we have got something pretty Gucci for you when it comes to the World Cup final. We're going to be taking over the sports pitch at Athlone Barracks for the entire day. We're going to be having an afternoon of kids films for the little ones, and then at 9 p.m. local time we are going to be showing the final on the big screen, so make sure you get yourself there week on Sunday.

0: co-hosts USA are now out of the World Cup in a contest marred by controversy.
1: They don't believe that the Ethics Committee and the Judiciary Committee are really independent, and that creates a problem.
0: The PM is heading to his last NATO summit, but will the UK's defence spending be up for discussion?
2: Although it put some more money into defence, it didn't put as much in as defence says it needs.
0: And the British fairy tale at Wimbledon.
3: I would have been happy to win, a few matches here, and now winning four matches, being in the quarters, yeah, it's a dream of mine.
4: The World Cup 2026.
0: This is Forces News with Danielle Jaworwiecka. The co-hosts of the Football World Cup, the United States, have been knocked out of the competition in a 4-1 defeat to Belgium that was marred by controversy. Before the game kicked off, their star striker, Folarin Balogun, was allowed to play after Donald Trump asked FIFA to review his ban for a red card in the previous round. The president of the governing body, Gianni Infantino, insisted it was an independent decision. But that won't wash with football fans, says Stephen Bank, an international sports law expert.
1: When Infantino defends the independence of the committees, people don't believe it. They don't believe the disciplinary committee was independent in the Balogun reversal. They don't believe that the ethics committee and the judiciary committee are really independent. And that creates a problem. It's a credibility problem.
0: Tim Booth is a sports reporter with the Seattle Times and thinks the controversy surrounding Balogun did affect his game.
5: Belgium seemed kind of, inspired or sort of rallied around the idea of, hey, the United States is having a player who probably shouldn't be out there playing against us tonight. And I think it kind of inspired their performance in the way that they played.
0: Brian Sciaretta, who's a sports analyst for Fox News, says that now the US are out of the tournament, the debate will move on.
6: Kind of silly to dwell on like a red card to an already eliminated team. I think in the hindsight, people are going to wonder ahead of future tournaments, about the discussions that have and whether these things are even possible. Probably may bring some more clarity in the bylaws.
0: Belgium will face European champion Spain in the quarterfinals, who defeated Portugal 1-0. Meanwhile, the Football Association says it's considering whether to appeal against England defender Jarrell Kwanza's red card during their World Cup victory with Mexico. Sir Keir Starmer is in Turkey for his final NATO summit, where he's expected to be pressed about the UK's defence spending by Donald Trump. The US president has been outspoken about European allies' plans that aren't meeting the increases agreed at the last meeting. The Conservative leader, Kemi Badenoch, is worried the UK falls under that umbrella.
7: We are sending an outgoing prime minister to that NATO summit who's completely powerless. And he's taking with him a defence investment plan which he knows is not fit for purpose, with barely half of the additional funding that our armed forces need.
0: Something the defence analyst, Professor Michael Clark, says the Prime Minister will face a tough time defending.
2: Although it put some more money into defence, it didn't put as much in as defence says it needs, and it didn't actually provide a really credible route to making these big increases, which the Europeans and Britain among them agreed to at the Hague summit last year.
0: Fabrice Potier is a former director of policy planning at NATO. He doesn't think Donald Trump will hold back.
8: There's a very unleashed name and shame game of finger pointing those allies that are not fulfilling their promises. So obviously only Trump and only the US president in a way can do this. But inside NATO, I think it is clear that there is a much more open conversation about the laggards, about those that are not fully there.
0: Ukraine's President Zelensky is expected to press allies for the rapid delivery of air defence systems as Russia steps up its attacks on the country. Poland's Foreign Minister Radek Sikorski thinks that Moscow poses a very real threat beyond Ukraine to other European countries.
9: Russia is conducting a hybrid war against all of us. It's mapping our critical infrastructure, it's attacking at sea. It's performing arsons, massive disinformation and interference in our political systems. Russia is not capable of mounting an invasion of the West. That is not on the cards right now.
0: The French president is safe following reports of explosions in central Damascus. Emmanuel Macron is in the Syrian capital for talks with his counterpart at the presidential palace. A security source said the blasts were caused by two explosive devices. The prisons watchdog says it will closely monitor criminals released early under a scheme to ease overcrowding in jails. There are fears violent offenders in England and Wales could be among those allowed to re-enter society in September. The High Court is due to deliver its ruling on Prince Harry's legal battle against the Daily Mail's publisher. He's accusing Associated Newspapers Limited of unlawful information gathering, which it denies. And the cost of damages paid to people injured by e-scooters and e-bikes in the UK has topped £100 million in the last 7 years. The organisation which settles the claims wants sales of the vehicles to be better regulated. As Russia's war stalls on the ground, its aerial attacks on Ukraine are intensifying. But Kyiv says it now has a new way to fight back, a system called Lima that can hijack incoming missiles and drones and steer them off target. Simon Newton has been to eastern Ukraine to meet one of its creators, a man known only as the Alchemist.
10: We're in a forest in eastern Ukraine meeting a man who says he can make some of Russia's most advanced weapons simply stop working. He's known as the Alchemist and he heads a covert electronic warfare unit that's becoming a serious problem for Moscow. The system they've developed is called Lima. It doesn't shoot down missiles, it confuses them.
11: Lima is an electronic warfare system. It creates an area where satellite navigation simply doesn't work. That means any enemy precision-guided weapon that relies on satellite navigation loses its ability to find its target.
10: Lima can detect incoming drones and missiles from up to 200 miles away, then jam them, spoof them, even hack their guidance systems. In some cases, Russian weapons have been tricked into thinking they're over Lima in Peru, sending them hundreds of miles off course. But Russia is adapting.
11: They upgraded from 4-channel antennas to 8, then 12, and now they're moving toward much more advanced versions with 32 channels. Almost all of their modern precision weapons, cruise missiles, ballistic missiles, air-launched ballistic missiles, drones, multiple launch rocket systems and guided artillery shells are moving in that direction.
10: But the Alchemist claims Ukraine is still one step ahead. Lima has already brought down more than 60 Russian ballistic missiles, and it's doing it cheaply. Protecting a city costs about the same as a single Patriot interceptor. Proof that in Ukraine, outsmarting a weapon can be just as powerful as destroying it. Simon Newton, Forces News in eastern Ukraine.
4: Forces News. Sports.
0: British wildcard Arthur Ferry booked his place in the quarterfinals at Wimbledon after winning a thriller against Gregor Dimitrov.
12: It's gone for Dimitrov, and the dream is still alive for Arthur Ferry.
13: 7-5, 3-6.
12: He looks as if he can barely believe it. But this wildcard who grew up in Wimbledon is through to the quarterfinals.
0: The 23-year-old beat the Bulgarian in a tiebreak on centre court.
3: A week ago, it was I would have been happy to win, a few matches here, and now winning four matches, being in the quarters, yeah, it's a dream of mine.
0: He'll next play Flavio Cobolli for a place in the Wimbledon semi-finals on Wednesday. Ferry and Cobolli have already played at a Grand Slam this season, with Ferry beating Cobolli as a qualifier at the Australian Open.
3: I'm expecting it to be very, very difficult and different to Australia. Completely different conditions. I'm sure he's going to be at 100% of his capacities here, which maybe he wasn't quite at 100% in Australia. But yeah, I played really well in Australia. Felt like I dominated the match. So we'll use that experience for Wednesday.
0: Jasmine Paolini, Flavio Cobolli and Linda Noskova have all progressed after wins yesterday. Sixth seed Taylor Fritz made quick work of Alexander Bublik as well, beating him in straight sets to secure his place in the last eight. Alexander Zverev and Jiří Lehečka will resume their match today. Away from Wimbledon, England have named an unchanged side for their third T20 against India at Trent Bridge. They lead the five-match series 1-0. Harry Brook is captain for the side, despite being overlooked to lead the Test team against New Zealand. And Lancashire and Derbyshire have played out a tie in yesterday's T20 Blast cricket action. Both sides scored 150 runs to share the spoils at Old Trafford. The result means North Group leaders Nottinghamshire have now qualified for the quarter-finals. Lancashire remain third on 18 points, while Derbyshire are behind them in fourth on 12 points.
4: Forces News. Headlines.
0: Belgium have knocked the USA out of the World Cup after Balogun's red card controversy dominated the pre-match build-up. All three World Cup co-hosts are now out of the competition. Sir Keir Starmer is heading to Turkey for his last NATO summit, where he's expected to be pressed about the UK's defence spending by Donald Trump. The US president's been outspoken about European allies' plans that aren't meeting the increases agreed at the last meeting. And that's the latest. I'm Danielle Jawowiecka.

It's the weekend, Daft Punk, and I feel it coming. Happy Tuesday to you, 7th of July, 2026. Thank you for getting BFBS on today. I'm Joe. This is Totally Connected. Good afternoon to you. If you are on Ops this Tuesday, hope you are keeping safe and well. Hello to you. If you may be just hitting lunchtime in Cyprus, in Germany, Gibraltar, Belgium, or the Netherlands right now. Hey, if you're getting us on early doors this morning in Canada, hello if you are done and dusted for the day in Brunei or on Diego Garcia right now. And of course, good morning if you're getting us on around the UK. Welcome back to normalities. Everyone had a little bit of sleep now. Having a chance to catch up. We'll go again at the weekend, right? On in a little bit, we're going to be talking AT with a difference. A group is getting ready to head across what is actually a really historical journey. We're going to be speaking to Lieutenant Colonel Tony Lancashire of the Royal Marines about Exercise Greenland's legacy a little bit later on in the show. We're also going to be talking classics with a twist, courtesy of today's fresh new music. Trust me, you're in for a treat. But before any of that, how do you fancy winning some new tech? Five Aside returns to the show after BB Rexha, New Religion. Deep in

It's a former record of the week from BB Rexha and Faithless. It's New Religion on Totally Connected. Don't forget, you get to have your say on this week's record of the week. Fresh new music back in a little bit. Before that, we will do some Jonas Brothers and some Gabriella Chill Me on the way. Right, first, how are you getting on fizz-wise at the moment? Do you feel like you could use some motivation with your fitness? If you could, I've got a prize for you, right? The latest Fitbit, the Fitbit Activity 6 could be yours on the show at the moment. We're playing a game of five-a-side, right? I have put together a team of five. One of them doesn't belong. If you can tell me the odd one out, you could be winning that Fitbit when we do the prize draw at the end of this month. I did have a little Google as to what was, like, national days of the year today, by the way. I'll just give that heads up now, which might explain today's very rogue lineup. Today, on our five-a-side, we have dark, we have white, we have carob, we have milk, and we have ruby. Hopefully, it's quite an obvious connection, but hopefully working out the odd one out, not quite so obvious. Let me give you that five-a-side again. Can you tell me the odd one out from this lot? On today's lineup, we have dark, we have white, we have carob, we have milk, and we have ruby. What shouldn't be on that list? If you want to have a guest today, the email you need is connected@bfbs.com. Tell me what doesn't belong, do so within the next 30 minutes or so, and it'll get you in that prize draw where at the end of this month, somebody is going to bag that new Fitbit.

0: 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I'll give you that lineup again after Gabriella Chilmi. 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

Gabriella Chill Me, Sweet About Me on BFBS. It's totally connected with Joe Tyler, Chanel on the way. We'll get some fresh new music on in a bit as well. First, have you had a think about our five-a-side today? Here's what's on, right? Basically, the World Cup's inspired a game for us. We put together a team of five. However, one of this lot doesn't belong there. We need to send him away, give him a red card that can't be reversed by any particular person in power, and, you know, get rid of them. Boot them off the team, right? If you want to have a guest today, let me give you our lineup. See if you can work out who the odd one out is. Today's five-a-side, we have dark, we have white, we have carob, we have milk, and we have ruby. One of those shouldn't be on that list. If you can tell me who, it's connected at bfbs.com. Well done to Yuli in there today. Well done to Lisa in Sheep. First correct answer to connected at bfbs.com today. I'll give you that lineup one more time. Today we have dark, we have white, we have carob, we have milk, and we have ruby. If you can tell me what shouldn't be on that list, send me an email, connected at bfbs.com. If you get it in and correct within the next 15 minutes or so, you'll get yourself in a prize draw where at the end of this month, somebody is going to be bagging the latest Fitbit smartwatch. Best of luck to you.

0: I'm going to let you in on something here. During that song, I was like, right, I'm going to have a little Google, see what Tyler's up to, see if anything interesting has happened in her world so that we can talk about. She recently went and was celebrated at the Afro Nation Awards, where her outfit got a little bit of attention because it was like a very kind of short set of shorts. And part of it, I'll level with you, was body paint. I go through to click on the article, see if there's anything worth talking about from a Google search. And it genuinely has been blocked by the BFBS internet filter, so I've got nothing for you.
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0: It's Chanel on BFBS. Potentially some news about Tyler at some point in the future. Who knows? Right, let's get something brand new on Man Like Majestic. Very busy time for him. So Madge, obviously a DJ and a producer, but he's also really big, kind of really hot at the moment on his football commentary. He's gotten really into like sports journalism. So you would have thought World Cup season, far too busy a time for him to make any music. No, no, no. He has managed to marry up both of his passions. I believe the attempt with this is to make something that is going to sound really fit, played on loudspeakers at football stadiums. It's Majestic's housey rework of a Spandau Ballet classic. And do you know what? I think he's done the tune justice. This is called Gold.

Do you know what? There is something about those stabby little synths that really work. Majestic and the rework of Spandau Ballet's Gold. If you like it, you can make that record of the week. Get voting right now. bfbs.com/music and we will announce the winner on Friday's show.

0: I would Google what the latest with Hothouse Flowers is, but I imagine not much, and B, I don't want my internet taken away from me again. You're on with Joe. It's Don't Go playing on Totally Connected. How are you getting on with this one? Well done to Fee in Jib getting it right. 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One of these doesn't belong. Can you tell me which? On today's lineup, we have dark, we have white, we have carob, we have milk, and we have ruby. One of those shouldn't be there. 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

Teddy Swims and Mr. Know-It-All on BFBS. Did you see the story of the really sweet couple in Northern Ireland who got tickets for a Teddy Swims concert? And it completely slipped their minds that the date that they booked Teddy Swims for, genuinely the same day as their wedding. So they left their due a little bit early to go see Mr. Swims perform. And yes, they went in their outfits. I rate that, I really do. Do you know what? I can't talk. I'm going to be turning up myself. I guess kind of suit-esque on Friday when I'm representing, watching Mr. Worldwide when Pitbull comes to London. I mean, it won't be the end of a wedding. I'm simply taking a day off work. I'm not leaving any kind of formal ceremony for it, but you know, same but different. How you doing? You're on with Joe. It is Totally Connected. Kygo and Whitney playing in a sec. Miles Smith's new one, Hold Me in the Dark, lined up for you as well. Before that, though, we need to find the answer to our five-a-side today. Well done to Dave, and well done to Taylor. The final kind of last two entries into our draw today. So on our lineup Tuesday, we had Dark, we had White, we had Carob, we had Milk, and we had Ruby. Well done to you if you correctly identified that. Of course, Carob was the odd one out today. I saw in the news that today is National Chocolate Day. So all of the others, of course, a type of chocolate. Carob, however, often a substitute for the good stuff for those who can't handle the actual dairy itself. If you got it right, you're in the prize draw. There'll be even more chances to win that new Fitbit when Five Aside returns, same time on tomorrow's show. Right now, Kygo and Whitney, this is Higher Love. Think of-

Kygo, Whitney and Higher Love. You're on with Joe for Totally Connected. This is BFBS. I saw Kygo is working on new music at the moment. Not a redub of a classic from back in the day like that, but definitely something with a nostalgic feel. There's a little teaser on his Insta right now. It looks good, man. Right, Transvision Vamp on the way. Miles Smith playing in a sec as well. I want to give you the little heads up that tomorrow we're getting a little exclusive look into the life of, and in fact, the future of, the senior service. Our mates at BFBS Forces News tomorrow are going to be going behind the scenes at His Majesty's Naval Base in Portsmouth and catching up with the First Sea Lords. It's an exclusive. General Sir Gwyn Jenkins is going to be chatting all about the future of the Navy, all about the tech, all about HMS Daring. We're going to get a little look around that as well. It premieres on the BFBS Forces News YouTube channel tomorrow at 4 p.m. UK time. So if you haven't already, get yourself to YouTube, search BFBS Forces News, and you can give us a little subscribe, get those notifications on, and you'll get that alert tomorrow when our look around HMNB Portsmouth and HMS Daring goes live. It's on from 4 UK time tomorrow. Right now, let's go a little bit back in time for Tuesday. This is Throwback Transvision Vamp, and I Want Your Love on BFBS, the Forces Station.

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1: 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The 4

New from Mark Smith, it's Hold Me in the Dark on BFBS, the Forces Station. You're on with Joe. We'll go American rock to start BFBS anthems. They're on the way after your latest Forces news. And after this, from the BTS boys, it's called Swim. Swim.

0: President Trump has just landed in Turkey for the summit of NATO leaders. He's indicated there'll be consequences for member states which fall behind on pledges to increase defence spending. Speaking in Ankara in the last hour, the NATO Secretary General Mark Rutte called for more money in the defence industry.
1: We need a transatlantic defence industrial revolution. The hum of machinery must become a roar. That sounds dramatic, but it can be done. Governments have their role to play. They must continue placing long-term orders and signing contracts.
0: The discussions are expected to focus on supporting Ukraine as Russia increases its missile attacks on civilian targets. Carl Bildt is the former Prime Minister of Sweden.
2: The Ukrainians are doing much better themselves, but there are things that they can't do, and it's primarily defense against ballistic missiles. They take down roughly 90% of all of the drones the Russians are sending against them, and that could be hundreds and hundreds every night. But ballistic missiles, that require Patriots or some tees, and they're simply not available. And the Americans have, of course, spent a huge amount of those in their particular war down in the Middle East. And that is the acute issue that I think President Zelensky will be addressing in Ankara.
0: The leader of the Conservative Party has attacked the government for not focusing on defence spending with the threats from Russia looming. Cami Badenoch says Vladimir Putin doesn't care how nationalised your buses are. Prince Harry will learn the result of a court case he's brought against the Daily Mail's publishers later. Associated Newspapers Limited deny unlawful information gathering. Sky's royal correspondent Laura Bundock says the Duke of Sussex is determined to hold some newspapers to account.
3: He holds them responsible for the death of his mother, for the hounding and harassment of his wife. He believes the papers would stop at nothing to make money publishing stories about him, stories which he claims over the years have caused paranoia, mistrust and the breakdown of relationships.
0: There's been a series of explosions near the hotel in Syria where the French president is due to stay. At least 18 people have been injured, including four police officers. Roads have been sealed off. Security measures have been implemented. Emmanuel Macron's the first major Western leader to go to Damascus since Bashar al-Assad was toppled 18 months ago. Belgium and Rangers midfielder Nico Raskin says they felt a sense of injustice before thrashing the USA 4-1 to reach the World Cup quarterfinals. President Trump intervened to ensure that striker Florian Balogun had one match ban suspended. The Football Association in Belgium has posted overturn this on social media. Charles de Ketelaere scored twice and says they were confident of winning the match.
4: We spoke about it as a team 5 minutes. It was not more than that because we beat them in March in a friendly also with him. He's for sure a very good player. He improves their team, but I don't think we were scared of him as an individual.
0: And that's the latest. I'm Andrew Peach.
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6: Anthems. Nice one. Thank you very much, Andrew. Right, worst day of the week is done and dusted. Monday is done. We have dealt with it. And hopefully we're feeling slightly more awake than those of us who stayed up to watch football yesterday and slightly regretted the choices. So, we are going to celebrate Tuesday with some massive BFBS anthems. Three bangers on the way. To get you through today, wherever you are in the forces world, we'll do some electro goodness from the 90s, courtesy of the Chemical Brothers, after this from Weezer.
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can't hear any Chemical Brothers song and not think of Tommy Fury now, can you? Block Rock and Beat on BFBS Anthems. You're on with Joe for a Tuesday. Wanted to do something a little bit different with Anthems today, and I wanted to talk about Lauren. You might have seen this in the news. Really sad music news came out overnight that Lauren Bennett, the singer off of loads of solo stuff you might recognise, some of her work with the guys of LMFAO and of course the girl band she was in, GRL. Lauren sadly passed away, and it was announced yesterday on social media about her death. Age just 37, right? She was one of the most iconic kind of voices of pop and dance crossovers from the 2010s. So I thought I'd stick in one of Lauren's songs just to celebrate that today, because particularly with being part of GRL and obviously the sad news about losing Simone all those years ago, it's a lot to take in. And do you know what? This is going to sound really odd, because this doesn't sound like the sort of song that you push play on when you hear sad news like that. But do you know what? Her vocals on this are just like the energy and the vibe and just the happiness and silliness that she brought to music in the 2010s. So we're going to do it. Lauren Bennett teaming up with LMFAO. This is Party Rock Anthem on BFBS.

LMFAO, Lauren Bennett and Party Rock Anthem, BFBS Anthems back on your radio. Same time tomorrow. Right now, this is Alex Warren and Fever Dream on Totally Connected.

0: Alex Warren and Fever Dream on BFBS. This is Totally Connected. I'm Joe. Have you done any really like Gucci AT recently? There is a tri-service team getting ready to do some pretty good adventure training, right? They're getting ready to head to Greenland to take on a trek that basically replicates something that was done back in the 1800s. It's a cool story. We're going to find out more about it after Lady Gaga.
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0: have not played that in time. Gaga, Edgy Glory on BFBS, the Forces station. It's Totally Connected with Joe. Stick about, we'll do Fred again in a sec. Some T'Pau and China in your hand as well, and that new one from Silver Bumper on the way. Now, bit of history for you on today's show. In 1888, Norwegian explorer Fridtjof Nansen, and yes, I did have to Google how to pronounce that, and I'm still not entirely sure I got it right. He undertook a mission that saw him become the first person crossing Greenland's inner ice. Now, in the year 2026, a tri-service military team aims to replicate that route. The leader of the expedition is on the phone with me now, Lieutenant Colonel Tony Lancashire from the Royal Marines. Tony, give us the overview. What's the plan with this, mate?
1: So it's called Greenland Legacy. It's called Greenland Legacy for a reason, because we are celebrating Nansen's achievements in 1888. But it's also a really big adventurous challenge for, you said, tri-service. We've got all three major services as part of this. So it's going to be a genuine challenge for eight people, sailing all the way from Norway across to Greenland, that in itself 1500 miles, and then about 500 miles across the ice, dragging our home behind us, about 80 k's worth of kit, food, fuel in two pulks each.
0: This is quite a big challenge. How long are you expecting it to take?
1: So the whole thing is about 2 months. The weather has a vote in that. But all being well, we start, it's been about 2 years in the planning, and we start in about 2 weeks now, and then we aim to finish by early September.
0: What are you kind of thinking is going to be the biggest challenge? Because I know you've done this sort of AT before, you've led missions before. What's going to be the biggest obstacle? Is it going to be the sailing, or is it going to be the skiing?
1: The honest answer is we don't know. The weather will play a part in this. The sailing, it shouldn't be, well, it'll be arduous. I mean, it'll be unrelenting. It will wear us down, but it's relatively predictable. Crossing the ice cap itself, the ice cap goes up to almost 10,000 feet.
0: Wow.
1: So it's a steady climb up, and then it's a steady decline or downhill piece at the far side. It's got a lot of crevassing on either side, and it's got meltwater channels. And part of that is they change every year. So the best laid plans don't always stand the test of time. We will have to dynamically assess the risk that presents itself to us, and we'll have to make that decision in terms of which way we go and commit to which that direction, but we'll do that collaboratively. One of the nice things about adventurous training is it crosses the rank divide. We've got people from a 21-year-old Lance Corporal all the way up to the old man of the team, myself, and that spread goes all the way through. We've got a lot of experience in there. So we bring that experience together. We learn how to draw on other people's expertise. We learn how to do a bit of listening. So we'll all come out of it with something positive, and hopefully that'll allow us to best the challenges that sit before us.
0: Like you say, it's quite a mixed group with this one, as a lot of AT stuff is. How do you kind of prepare for this with presumably people from units all over the place? I suspect a lot of people in the UK, a lot of people maybe not necessarily having too much cold weather experience. What's the prep been like?
1: So you're absolutely spot on. It's difficult to prepare for something of this nature. One of the bigger challenges is team dynamics. How do we all get on? How do we all work together? How do we harness all of that experience? You can estimate a lot of that in advance, but you never really know till you get everybody in the same place together. And particularly for the ice crossing, we managed a rehearsal up in central Norway across the Hardangervidda. We covered a route that was about 120 kilometers across the Hardangervidda together as a team. Yes, that was arduous. We got some pretty extreme weather. We were in whiteouts for most of it. And so there's the physical challenge of doing that. But what was more rewarding was getting over the mental challenges, pulling together as a team when everything isn't going swimmingly well, when it isn't blue skies, when it is hard and people are at a low ebb. So that rehearsal was hugely important and stands us in good stead for the main event.
0: Well, honestly, Tony, best of luck with you, because I know it's going to be a trek and a half. Like we say, you're hoping, all being well, to get going end of next week. So what I'll do, mate, is I'll let you go for now, but hopefully if we can maybe get some signal along the way, we'll try and catch up with you, hopefully while you're sailing, and then once you reach the ice itself, if that sounds all right with you.
1: Perfect, Joe. I'll look forward to it.
0: Nice one. So Lieutenant Colonel Tony Lancashire, thank you so much for your time today.
1: Cheers. Thank you, Joe. The song

It's Tapao and China in Your Hand on BFBS, the Forces Station. I'm Joe. I just want to give a massive shout out to the guys in Scotland this lunchtime. Three Rifles are currently doing their 3 miles every hour on the hour at Dreghorn Barracks. They're raising funds for both Safa and for Andy's Man Club. Honestly, crack on. You are doing incredible things. You can find out more about their fundraising efforts. Maybe even give them a couple of quid if you fancy it. Details on the BFBS Scotland Instagram story right now. Tell you what, if you like Three Rifles, are getting a bit of fizz in, this needs to be on your gym playlist right now. New one from Silver Bumper. This is On Tonight on BFBS.

0: mate, doing the bumper is back for 2026. New from Silver Bumper on tonight. It's Totally Connected with Joe on BFBS. That song, of course, that samples that Montel Jordan sample from like years and years ago. And speaking of tradition, were you aware that when it comes to tennis season, the military community plays a real role in Wimbledon? This year will be the 80th anniversary of personnel swapping their uniform for something a little more tennis attire-y as they get involved with the action. In fact, we're going to find out more about the job and what they do after Paolo Nutini.
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0: shoot.
1: Paolo Nutini, who's been to Clark's. It is BFBS, the Forces Station. I'm Joe. We'll do Stella Lefty's Boston in the next few. Zara Larsson, Pink Pampharos, and Midnight Sun on the way as well. If you missed this earlier on in the show, myself and George Ryland, who's back on your radio today from 4pm UK time, we've got a new game to celebrate all things Wimbledon. It's called Guess the Grunt. Basically, we've taken songs and we've replaced the lyrics in songs with silly noises that tennis players make, just like this. It's very childish. I very much enjoy it. Your next chance to win is with George after 4pm UK time today. However, right now, we're talking the ever so slightly more serious side of Wimbledon. Now, if you've ever been lucky enough to go to yourself, or if maybe you've just watched Wimbledon action on the telly, you know it's a very, very organised setup. Things are done in a very precise way. Some would say almost a military-esque way, right? And that probably is in no small part thanks to the fact that military personnel get involved. This year, in fact, 2026, it's going to be the 80th anniversary of service personnel supporting the tennis event. They steward on the courts. They basically keep everything running the way it should be. One of those who is volunteering this year, and in fact, who's done it for a third time in a row, third year for him, is Corporal Mustafa Adam. He's been chatting to our Tim Humphreys about what an average day at Wimbledon involves.
2: So when we come, every service, there's a lot of admin that goes into, you know, stewarding at Wimbledon. Mm-hmm. You are all allocated gangways with a lot with alongside your colleagues. Mm-hmm. So bear in mind, we work with, it's a tri-service thing, so we've got the Navy and the Royal Air Forces as well. So you can be in a gangway with a colleague from the Royal Air Force or Navy. Mm-hmm. So what you do on the day-to-day, you run shifts, so you do 2 hour on, 2 hour off. Mm-hmm. And then you are just there to help you know, the people that have paid a lot of money to come and watch the tennis. Mm. You know, identify their seats, help them have a very good experience of the tennis, just give them the assurance that you are just there to make their experience very comfortable. Yeah. Apart from that, you also go a long way helping out. You know, people will come down, people travel all over the world to come and watch this program, so you being the point of contact to ensure that the experience at the tennis is just
0: brilliant. Well, it's 3 years in a row, as you say, that you're there. I know you're a tennis fan, as you said to us. What does it mean to you personally to be there on the courts and helping out?
2: It's just a sense of pride, being in kid, and you know, you have people walk up to you and go like, oh, thank you. Well, they want to find out which service you are in. Mm-hmm. And if you tell them you are in the army, and then they go like, oh, you look really sharp. No, thank you for your service. And then thank you for being here. Mm-hmm. And at the end of the day, you get that pride of wearing uniform and helping people and getting that things back. And also, you know, you get to watch the game as well.
0: Yeah, definitely. Yeah. And do you think it helps towards how the public perceive the military, and kind of reframes how they see the army, the navy, and the RAF?
2: Oh yeah, absolutely, it does. Because it just reecholes the fact that the army is professional when it comes to teamwork. We are here with other services. We are here with Navy and then the Royal Air Force. So it shows that professionalism and that teamwork and that pride of a service personnel being in kit and actually helping out at this. This world-class championship. It's, yeah, it does, 100%.
0: Now, I've got to ask you, being a radio station that, you know, plays music, are there any stars, any celebrities that you've rubbed shoulders with over the years?
2: Oh, yes. A couple of years back, I saw Stormzy, who is one of my favourites. Yeah.
0: Wow.
2: I've seen Stormzy, seen a couple of... yeah, a couple of big wigs we've got. I like Athletics as well. Usain Bolt has passed through. Footballers, few footballers. David Beckham is one. You know, to be in the same centre court, you know, eye to eye, locking eyes with David Beckham is an amazing experience.
0: Sound like you're taking it in your stride. And finally, have you been spotted on the telly by your family or your mates?
2: Yeah, I've been spotted several times. I get my mates sending me all sort of reels, links and videos and stuff like that of me standing there, you know, enjoying tennis.
1: I mean, the action's back on a little bit later. 2 p.m. UK time is the next dose of Wimbledon. It's on BBC One at Home or BFBS Telly Overseas. You might even be able to see him yourself. Corporal Adam there, speaking to our Tim Humphreys all about volunteering at Wimbledon for a third year in a row. 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It's bfbs.com/Wimbledon. And of course, like I say, George Ryland back on your radio after 4 p.m. UK time with your next chance to win in our silly game of Guess the Grunt. It is very silly. In fact, I'm gonna play you the grunt one more time because I am a child. Here's Zara Larsson and Pink Pampharis.

All the energy from Zara Larsson in Pink Pantherus. It is Midnight Sun on BFBS, the Forces Station. I am playing that for you if you need a little boost today, if you're getting the last minute prep in before this weekend in Cyprus, where everyone's going to be taking to the water. Beta Bay is back on Saturday. If you're not going to be swimming it, why not go down, support the guys? You can get a good view from Lemmings Beach starting at 7 o'clock in the morning. I'm sure they will appreciate your support because it's a tough one, man. It really is. Right now, let's get some Oasis playing on BFBS.

this, Cigarettes and Alcohol, playing right around the Forces world and across the UK on BFBS. I'm Joe, thanks so much for your company this Tuesday. I am out of here. I will see you tomorrow, 10 UK time, when Totally Connected is back. Enjoy the rest of your day. We'll get Andrew on with your latest Forces news after one more from me. This is Stella Lefty. It's called Boston. Have a great day. On a train.

0: President Zelensky arrives for a NATO summit expected to focus on Ukraine.
1: Let more determination for air defense be one of the key outcomes of this NATO summit in Ankara.
0: The Secretary General calls for a defense industrial revolution.
2: Show our people that we are ready and capable to protect them anywhere at any time.
0: And the US are out of the World Cup in a contest marred by controversy.
3: They don't believe that the Ethics Committee and the Judiciary Committee are really independent, and that creates a problem.
4: This is Forces News with Andrew Peach.
0: President Trump's arrived in Turkey for a two-day NATO summit where discussions are set to be dominated by Ukraine and a potential dressing down from Donald Trump over defence spending for other members. Ukraine's president has renewed calls for NATO allies to provide his country with more air defence and fend off escalating Russian attacks. Volodymyr Zelensky has been speaking in Ankara in the past few minutes.
1: We are capable of doing everything else ourselves. But when it comes to air defence, we need our partners' determination. Please, let more determination and more decisions for air defense be one of the key outcomes of this NATO summit in Ankara.
0: Opening the summit, the NATO Secretary General Mark Rutte called for countries to take part in a transatlantic defense industrial revolution and said the hum of machines must rise into a roar.
2: I'm asking you to take a leap and show our people that we are ready and capable to protect them anywhere at any time, and show Russia and all those watching today that a transatlantic defense industrial base is mobilizing with purpose.
0: The former senior MOD and NATO official Nicholas Williams says Russia will be nervous about increased defense spending by NATO countries.
5: The Russians are concerned, worried about a repeat of the situation in the 1980s, where NATO and the Americans were outspending and outperforming them.
0: So Keir Starmer's expected to be pressed on UK defence spending. The Conservative leader, Kemi Badenoch, says the Prime Minister has nothing to offer.
6: We are sending an outgoing Prime Minister to that NATO summit who's completely powerless. And he's taking with him a defence investment plan, which he knows is not fit for purpose, with barely half of the additional funding that our armed forces need.
4: Forces News.
0: Nigel Farage, the Reform UK leader, says he'll make a statement about his future in public life this afternoon. He's facing intense scrutiny over financial support given to him by a convicted criminal. He's due to speak at 2 o'clock. Prince Harry and other public figures are awaiting the verdict of a high-profile court case brought against the publishers of the Daily Mail and the Mail on Sunday. They claim Associated Newspapers used unlawful methods like phone hacking to get information for stories, something the publishers have strenuously denied. President Macron is unharmed after two crude devices exploded in the Syrian capital Damascus near the hotel where he just spent the night. He departed to be received by President al-Sharia. At least 18 people, including police, were injured.
4: This is Forces News.
0: In Parliament, MPs have been hearing about delays to the publication of the Defence Investment Plan, costing the UK a year of mobilising in preparation for a potential conflict with Russia. The Defence Committee heard how global security shifts during the delay have altered the picture for government. The story from Tom Sables.
7: Lord Robertson of Port Ellen, former UK Defence Secretary and NATO Chief, and retired General Sir Richard Barons are two of the three external reviewers who helped shape the Strategic Defence Review seen in early 2025. This set out the blueprint for the next decade, which the long-delayed Defence Investment Plan sought to cost up in finer detail. That delay has had consequences. Uncertainty for defence manufacturers was again addressed, alongside the big-picture threat. Here's General Sir Richard Barons.
8: For me, by far the most dangerous consequence of the year's delay is that the Prime Minister says Russia could attack NATO by 2030, and we essentially lost a year of mobilising for that. And that is profoundly dangerous.
7: The two external reviewers for the SDR had little to no involvement in the Defence Investment Plan. Lord Robertson said plenty's happened between the two.
9: So since we wrote the report, and while they were debating the Defence Investment Plan, you know, we had the conflict in the Gulf, which the United Kingdom is playing a serious part. We've had the coalition of the willing being invented led by Britain and other European countries following any ceasefire in Ukraine, as well as a number of other disturbing incidents that have all happened since then.
7: While criticism of the defence budget continues, both witnesses did say their original review is still suitable to guide the UK into the next decade.
4: This is Forces News.
0: The former Defence Secretary John Healey says the government was in denial about the UK's commitment to NATO of eventually spending 5% of national income on defence. He's been speaking to the BBC's Political Thinking podcast.
10: The Treasury still often sees defence as a drain on public spending and not the driver of economic growth that we've demonstrated in 2 years that defence can be.
0: John Healey, who resigned after a battle over the long-delayed defence investment plan, described the moment he decided to resign as defence secretary.
10: We faced rising demands on defence, growing threats, increasing commitments we were rightly making for Britain to lead allies. And in those circumstances, the funding proposed by the Treasury and by Number 10 to support the Defence Investment Plan just fell well short, and I knew I had to take a stand.
4: The World Cup 2026.
0: The co-hosts of the Football World Cup, the United States, have been knocked out of the competition in a 4-1 defeat to Belgium, marred by controversy. Before the game kicked off, their star striker Folarin Balogun was allowed to play after Donald Trump asked FIFA to review his ban for a red card in the previous round. The president of the governing body, Gianni Infantino, says it was an independent decision, but that doesn't wash with football fans, according to Stephen Bank, who's an international sports law expert.
3: When Infantino defends the independence of the committees, people don't believe it. They don't believe the disciplinary committee was independent in the Balogun reversal. They don't believe that the ethics committee and the judiciary committee are really independent. And that creates a problem. It's a credibility problem.
0: Tim Booth is a sports reporter with the Seattle Times and says the controversy surrounding Balogun did affect the game.
11: Belgium seemed kind of, you know, inspired or sort of rallied around the idea of, hey, the United States is having a player who probably shouldn't be out there playing against us tonight. And I think it kind of inspired their performance in the way that they played.
0: Brian Sciaretta, who's a sports analyst for Fox News, says now the U.S. are out of the tournament, the debate can move on.
12: Kind of silly to dwell on, like, a red card to an already eliminated team. You know, I think in the hindsight, people are going to wonder ahead of future tournaments, you know, about the discussions that have and whether these things are even possible. Probably may bring some more clarity in the bylaws.
0: Belgium will face the European champion Spain in the quarterfinals, who defeated Portugal 1-0. England's Reece James is in a race to be fit for the World Cup quarterfinal against Norway on Saturday. The Chelsea right-back's been dealing with a hamstring injury he picked up against Ghana. Football greats Lionel Messi and Mo Salah go head-to-head for the first time ever at international level later. Messi's Argentina and Egypt's Salah competing for a place in the World Cup quarters. Later, Switzerland will be looking to reach the quarterfinals for the first time since 1954. When they take on Colombia in Vancouver.
4: Forces News Sports.
0: Former Chelsea manager Liam Rossini has been named as the new head coach of Paris FC. He's been out of work since being sacked by Chelsea 4 months ago, taking over from Enzo Maresca. Naomi Osaka says she's ready to meet the growing expectations of her ahead of her Wimbledon quarterfinal later.
13: I think I'm actually quite good at shutting out outside noise. Everyone around me knows how well I can play. For me, that's the most important thing, is just me building confidence in myself and whatever happens, kind of like outside noise.
0: The 28-year-old shocked world number one Aryna Sabalenka to set up her last 8 match with Karolina Muchkova this afternoon. In the other women's quarterfinal, first up on centre court in a few minutes, we've got Coco Gauff meeting Jessica Pegula. Novak Djokovic says he's willing to suffer some more as he chases a record 25th Grand Slam title. The 39-year-old forced to dig deep again in his win over Roman Safiulin in the last round at Wimbledon.
14: Don't want it, I don't invite it, but if it happens, you just have to grind and look for a way to win. And that's kind of what I did today again. I'm happy in that sense that, you know, I managed to find a way to win, because that's the end result that I'm always looking for.
0: Djokovic takes on third seed Felix Auger-Aliassime for a place in the semi-finals later this afternoon.
4: Forces News Headlines.
0: President Zelensky has arrived in Turkey for a NATO summit, which is expected to focus on backing Ukraine. The former UK leader Nigel Farage says he'll make a statement on his future in public life in the next hour. And Prince Harry's about to learn the result of a court case he's brought against the publishers of the Daily Mail newspapers. And that's the latest. I'm Andrew Pitch.
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Years and Years, that's Shine. Tuesday afternoon, this is 7th of July, 7/7/26, it says here. I'm Rob McKenzie with you from our studios in Drakeholm Barracks in Edinburgh. It's unusual, actually, because for the last 24 hours, looking up, we've seen the team from HQ Company, Three Rivals, running past the studio window. They were doing 3 miles each hour, every hour, since 11 o'clock this morning. We'll hear how they got on. You can see more on the VFES Scotland Instagram and Facebook now as well. There's something in the water at the moment as far as charity challenges are concerned, because we'll catch up with Claudia, part of the Legion Scotland team. She's taking on a fundraising challenge, educational as well. All that plus today's track on fresh new music coming up a little bit later on. Here is a song, I mentioned this yesterday, every time I hear it, it gets better and better. Taylor Swift, I knew it.

0: Sorry, I snapped attention there. I thought I was speaking to myself. And Sam Smith and La La La, BFES, the 4C station. Afternoon, Mark McKenzie with you from our studios in Dreghorn Barracks in Edinburgh. As I mentioned, Dreghorn Barracks has been holding a charity event put on by HQ company Three Rifles based here in Dreghorn Barracks in Edinburgh. And we'll hear how that's gone in the next 10 minutes or so. Catch up with Jim very soon as well. BFES.
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0: It's McFly. Sorry's not good enough. BFBS, the 4C station in Scotland. Jim Gettley back on breakfast tomorrow morning from 6:30. Tomorrow, not Salamanca Day as such, but Three Rifles, 3rd Battalion, the Rifles are celebrating Salamanca Day because they head off on leave.
1: Absolutely. They're not going to come back on the 22nd and
0: to do it. So good family day. Looking forward to that and lots of sports elements as well. So we'll have updates on breakfast on that tomorrow. What else you got?
1: Also tomorrow, Jim's new music is Fraser McLean, who is going to be performing at the His Majesty's Naval Base Clyde, their Families Day on the 29th of July. Yeah. I was going to say June, but I think that's been.
0: It has. So I mean, I know we're just putting McFly, but we're not doing the Back to the Future thing.
1: No, so he's got a new single out. It's fabulous. So his new song, and also sort of wrapping up Falkirk Armed Forces Day, including a chat with Major Donny Harris, who's serving in the Med Corps, and he is an ambassador for the Ankersom Association Scotland charity.
0: Right. Fantastic. Yeah. That's all coming up. And you mentioned something in there. Oh, yeah. So Fraser McLean, and the important thing about this one is it's not behind the wire in the naval base itself. It is in Drumfort Community Centre. That's right. And it's open to all the community as well. So everyone welcome to come along, enjoy the day as well. We'll have more details on that as we get closer to it. Jim, thank you.

0: Tim McRae in Sports Car on BFBS, the 4C station. Oh, I saw the most beautiful thing this morning. As I was coming in, set of temporary traffic lights. They were just about to change down, and a big wagon, a big truck, obviously had gone through as it was at red rather than at amber. So that's good. And then it just moves in front, and the car in front of me decides that, you know, it's not a 20, it's in, as it said in all the little circles. They knew better. It was 40. So that then takes off in front of me. So the two of them are away and around the corner, and I'm thinking, okay, well, we'll stick, you know, occasionally you've got to do it, haven't you? They stuck to the speed limit. I get around the corner, and there's the truck and the sports car, both sitting behind a tractor, and there was no space for them to overtake. It was just beautiful. I mean, you know, I can be quite considerate. Maybe they were in a hurry, but no, oh, it was just magic. Now, speaking of being in a hurry, a team from HQ Company, Three Rifles, taking on a challenge around Dreghall and Barracks in Edinburgh, where they're based, and indeed we're based as well. And I would like to say I followed them for most of the journey. Let's describe it as some of the journey.
1: Hi, I'm Cop Leggington, and we're going to be running 3 miles every hour on the hour for 24 hours in aid for Safa and Andy Mann's Club to give back to a charity that gives out lots of supports towards us. Currently, I'm regretting the whole thing, but we'll see how we get on.
2: Are you picturing what's going to be the toughest part?
1: I think it'll be the night hours as it gets dark. We did a mock of it, and it was pretty brutal with the stopping and starting, but I'm hoping that we'll get through it this time.
3: So just updating you, that's us now on hour number 5. Currently 15.25 miles into it. Legs are good. We're all good, I think. Yeah, turning round, the pack is still going. So, yeah, good times. Swift and bold.
2: Okay, what's been the toughest part?
4: Through the night.
2: Yeah?
4: Through the night. The dark, quiet, cold.
2: Lots of support as well.
4: Oh, loads of support. It's been great. Wouldn't have probably got through some of it without some of the people coming to help us.
2: Brilliant. And what's your name? What's your rank?
4: Sergeant Skill.
2: That's good. That was just to check you're still with us.
4: I'm still alive. Just...
2: Brilliant. Well done.
1: Tired.
2: Right. We weren't sure if it was a good idea this time yesterday.
1: Yeah.
2: How are you feeling now?
1: I still agree with myself.
2: What's been the worst bit?
1: The night time.
2: You knew that, so, didn't you?
1: Yeah, that's it. We expected it, so it wasn't a shocker.
2: Yeah. How are you feeling that you're getting this close?
1: I think we are just wanting to get there now.
2: Yeah. Katie, I'm not holding you back. How are you feeling?
3: Do you know what? I'm on point. Like, I reckon we could probably do it for another 24.
2: Okay, that's great.
3: Absolute lies.
2: Okay. Well then, guys, you're doing brilliantly.
5: I'm Lily Arkless. It was a really good event. Morale was high for, like, most of the time. But it was very, very hard, and now I'm in a lot of pain.
6: Which bit hurts the most?
5: Which bit hurts the most? My feet. Like, my feet are in so much pain. I can't walk.
7: How did it feel as you came around the corner and you saw the battalion?
5: Oh, I couldn't stop smiling. Like, I'm such a happy person anyway, but...
8: I'm only joking.
5: Honestly, it felt really good. I felt really happy.
7: Did you do it again?
5: Maybe in, like, 2 years. But, yeah, I'm really happy with everyone. Everyone did really well.
7: And two really important charities as well.
5: Safra and Andy Mann's Club. We've done it for them.
7: Sleep now?
5: Yeah.
9: I'm at WO2, James Taylor, HQ Company, Sergeant Major, Three Rifles. Toughest part... It's got to be the silent hours. It's a lonely place out there if you're caught. For example, I did one of the laps on my own. It's, yeah, the mind kicks in.
7: And when you come back in that home straight and you've got them out cheering you on, how did that feel?
9: It's a good feeling. Yeah, to be honest with you, some of the lads have actually been out with us since the early hours this morning, just pushing us on. But no, it was great. Really appreciate it.
7: Would you do it again?
0: His eyes said it more than his mouth as well. Well done to Tati and the rest of the gang as well. Fantastic effort. You can see more of that now on the BFBS Scotland Instagram and Facebook.

Joshua Manny from Edinburgh. Barry Can't Swim, he goes under the name of, and I so want him to team up with Teddy Swims, you know, in the same way as The Cure have teamed up with Olivia Rodrigo. Just, it would just be musical, wouldn't it? Barry Can't Swim, Teddy Swims. No need to show off. 21 minutes from 2, here's In Excess on BFPS, the 4C station.

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1: You're one of my kind. I'm sure the original version, we seem to have clipped that off there. Maybe it's my imagination. Maybe it's my memory. I can't remember. Anyway, so Sienna Spyro on the way in just a couple of minutes. That was Classic in Excess, though. I need you tonight.
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Sienna Spyro, Material Lover on BFPS, the 4C station. So the school's well and truly broken up for summer around Scotland. Many of the clubs, many of the military wives choirs on hold over that summer period as well. If you're staring at this desert and you're trying to work out what to do, you keep A, yourself busy and B, the kids busy, then I can't help you, I'm afraid. Sorry. Get a job. No. But if you do have some recommendations as to what people could do, we'd love to pass them on. Scotland@bfps.com. That's scotland@bfps.com. You can get in touch with anything that way. Right, here's Passenger and Let Her Go.

0: passenger. Only know you love her when you let her go. Let her go on BFES, the 4C station. It's 10 to 2.
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1: Foo Fighters, This Is a Call. Sounding like a wake-up call to me. Afternoon, BFES, the Forces station in Scotland. Forces News on the way at 2. We'll dip into fresh new music. Today's track on the way around about 10 past 2. And more from Legion Scotland and a charity fundraiser. Six legs, one person involved.

0: President Zelensky has renewed calls for NATO allies to provide Ukraine with more air defence systems as leaders of the military alliance meet in Turkey. The Ukrainian leader is attending the summit in Ankara at a time when Russia has increased missile attacks on civilian targets. The Ukrainian president asked NATO members to increase investment.
1: Europe needs its own effective anti-ballistic systems and missiles, and I urge all of you and all our partners to give it the attention it deserves.
0: NATO states are also under pressure from the US to honour commitments to increase defence spending. In the last few minutes, President Trump said he thought of not attending the summit.
2: We weren't treated well because we did something in Iran. We don't need anybody's help. I didn't even want their help. But before I asked, they said they wouldn't be there. And we've invested trillions of dollars in NATO. Why? To protect European countries and others, Canada, etc., but to protect people, countries from, generally speaking, it used to be the Soviet Union, now it's Russia.
0: Nigel Farage is preparing to make what he says will be a statement about his future. The Reform UK leader has been at the centre of a series of reports in recent days about donations and his declarations of them. Sky's Alex Rogers says Westminster is awash with speculation.
3: It's quite a broad and cryptic statement from Nigel Farage, just saying that he's going to make a public statement on his future. One person who has been commenting on this is Ed Davey, the leader of the Liberal Democrats. He says, "You've caused more than enough damage already. I hope it's that you haven't got one."
0: France says President Macron is safe after two explosions in the Syrian capital Damascus near the hotel where he'd been staying. Syrian TV says 18 people, including four police officers, were injured. Officials say President Macron will still travel to the summit in Ankara. Prince Harry's about to learn the result of his High Court case against the publishers of the Daily Mail and Mail on Sunday. The Duke of Sussex and other well-known names like Sir Elton John say Associated Newspapers used unlawful methods like phone hacking to get information. The publishers deny any wrongdoing. More than £110 million has been paid out to people injured by e-scooters and e-bikes in the UK over the last 7 years. The organisation, which settles claims, the Motor Insurance Bureau, says the sale of the vehicles needs to be better regulated and in some cases banned. Angus Eaton from the group says collisions can cause significant harm.
4: This is about the victims of these events and these accidents, and sadly, the consequences are really quite dramatic for many. I mean, we have some claims on our books that are well over £20 million.
0: And the Met Office says the UK has entered its third heat wave in as many months, with temperatures above 28 in southeast England. The heat is expected to intensify in the coming days, but not break records like it did in May and June. And that's the latest. I'm Andrew Peach.

Rita Ora and Never Let You Down on BFBS, the 4C station in Scotland with Mark McKenzie. 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

0: Now, Horan and Taste So Good to Me, time for fresh new music. Everybody get up and dance. Four new tracks feature this week. We're featuring Madonna. It's got that classic Madonna vibe, isn't it? Also, Shed 7. Heard Jim play this one this morning. Sounds good. Music special coming up with Shed 7 over the August bank holiday. Yesterday we featured this one. I mean, it might grow on me. Not happened yet. Doesn't mean you don't like it. Majestic with Spandau Ballet.
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0: And today's track, it's the return of Stella Lefty. It's like she's never left Boston. And a remarkable year for her so far. Listen to this, 370 million. 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She's doing all right. And in pride of place, though, on that mantelpiece would be the Fresh New Music winner certificate. I mean, she'd have to make it herself and print it off because we don't do them, but she could do that if you vote for her and she comes out on top come the end of the week. 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

Not bad at singing either, is Stella Lefty. And good at leaving on BFBS, the 4C station. 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More tomorrow when Richard Hatch is here. Now, Bob Sinclair.

He's not got Joel Saturday evenings, rather, between 6 and 9 with Old School and Anthems. Well worth checking out, especially if you liked Bob Sinclair there and Love Generation on BFBS, the 4C station. 17 minutes after 2, Chapel Rowan, down the subway. Is it still lunchtime?

0: Chapel Rowan, and that's the Subway on BFBS, the 4C station. Quick reminder, Jim's back with you on breakfast tomorrow morning. He's got his new music after 9:30. And then after that, Rewind, another cracking year tomorrow. We're going to come bang up to date with Lily Allen, and then we'll play a song that may well feature in upcoming Rewinds from Eagle Eye Cherry soon.
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0: Jade with Lily Allen and Beg For Me on BFBX, the 4C station. Many of her fans, in inverted commas, have been begging for their money back after they felt shortchanged. They went along. She didn't interact apart from singing her songs from her new album. And that was it. She walked out, sang the songs, back off again, under an hour. Lot of money. And I say fans in inverted commas because the true fans, I think, knew what they were going to get, because that's kind of what she'd be doing up and down the country. Bigger venues, though, people expected a wee bit more. Which, you know, it's the same experience, really, isn't it, from the end user. Anyway, Lily Allen and Beg For Me teaming up with Jade there. Mentioned that Jim back on Breakfast Tomorrow in the rewind key. See if you can work it out. Songs take you back. Places are fine. You can almost smell the smells that you smell at the time of release. Something burning. This is Eagle Eye Cherry.
1: Cold.

0: Keir Starmer's in Turkey for his final NATO summit, where he's expected to be pressed about the UK's defence spending by Donald Trump. The US president has been outspoken about European allies' plans that aren't meeting the increases agreed at the last meeting. Downing Street has said the government remains committed to meeting the spending targets. The former defence secretary John Healey has blamed the Treasury for refusing to allow higher defence spending. He told the BBC's Political Thinking podcast it was pivotal in his decision to resign.
1: The certainty was recognising that we faced rising demands on defence, growing threats, increasing commitments we were rightly making for Britain to lead allies, and in those circumstances the funding proposed by the Treasury and by Number 10 to support the Defence Investment Plan just fell well short, and I knew I had to take a stand.
0: As Russia's war against Ukraine stalls on the ground, its aerial attacks are intensifying, but Kyiv says it now has a new way to fight back, a system called Lima that can hijack incoming missiles and drones and steer them off target. Simon Newton has been to eastern Ukraine to meet one of its creators, a man known only as the Alchemist.
2: We're in a forest in eastern Ukraine meeting a man who says he can make some of Russia's most advanced weapons simply stop working. He's known as the Alchemist, and he heads a covert electronic warfare unit that's becoming a serious problem for Moscow. The system they've developed is called Lima. It doesn't shoot down missiles, it confuses them.
3: Lima is an electronic warfare system. It creates an area where satellite navigation simply doesn't work. That means any enemy precision-guided weapon that relies on satellite navigation loses its ability to find its target.
2: Lima can detect incoming drones and missiles from up to 200 miles away, then jam them, spoof them, even hack their guidance systems. In some cases, Russian weapons have been tricked into thinking they're over Lima in Peru, sending them hundreds of miles off course. But Russia is adapting.
4: They upgraded from 4-channel antennas to 8, then 12, and now they're moving toward much more advanced versions with 32 channels. Almost all of their modern precision weapons, cruise missiles, ballistic missiles, air-launched ballistic missiles, drones, multiple launch rocket systems and guided artillery shells are moving in that direction.
2: But the Alchemist claims Ukraine is still one step ahead. Lima has already brought down more than 60 Russian ballistic missiles, and it's doing it cheaply. Protecting a city costs about the same as a single Patriot interceptor. Proof that in Ukraine, outsmarting a weapon can be just as powerful as destroying it. Simon Newton, Forces News in eastern Ukraine.
0: 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That's the latest. I'm Andrew Peach.
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Jackie. I love it. It's BFBS, the 4C station, Belgium beating USA last night by 4-1 to progress to the quarterfinals. Who will join them there? Will it be Argentina or Egypt? That's a 5 o'clock kickoff. Now that's almost a sociable time. And then 9 o'clock this evening, Switzerland versus Colombia. Tomorrow, I thought the screen had broken there because I'm having a look and there's no World Cup football at all tomorrow. We do have the first qualifying round of the Champions League with teams like Flora taking part. I know. Anyway, the Champions is somewhere, I'm sure. And then, don't worry, normal service resumes on Thursday when France take on Morocco in the quarterfinals.

0: Miles Smith and Stargazing on BFES, the 4C station that's just been announced that Nigel Farage has resigned as an MP. There will be a Clacton by-election. 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
1: Olivia Rodrigo and Stupid Song on BFBS, the 4C station. Claudia Rizzo is with Legion Scotland's event team, taking on a charity challenge with a difference. I've been speaking to their latest new recruit.
2: I've been with Legion Scotland since the 9th of February, so I'm past my probation, I'm halfway
1: well done,
2: there.
1: Yay.
2: I know, it's so good. I really enjoy it, and it makes me really proud to be there as well.
1: When you saw the advert, when you heard about the job, what appealed to you?
2: I think the main thing about it was the charity themselves and the pride they take and how they look after their veterans, and of course events. That's all me. I've been working in events for the last 8 years. I love planning, I love helping, I love being in chaos as well, so it really...
1: You're in the right place.
2: Yeah, it really is.
1: Any military connection?
2: My great-grandfather, James Monroe, he was in the Second World War. Luckily and thankfully, he came back. So that really inspired me. My granny spoke about him a lot. She's got a lot of his possessions at home that she keeps like really safe. So stories with him was just fascinating, and I've also came across a lot of friends of mine who have fought in Afghanistan and have come back, and just seeing the changes in them as well has been quite upsetting. They're obviously like still themselves, but at the end of the day there's a lot of things I've been through, so it was hard.
1: So you're doing a great thing with the job that you've got on, but you're not content with that because you've decided to take on a charity challenge to raise money for Royal British Legion Scotland. Tell us what you're going to do.
2: Yeah, so me and my dog, Zeus, he's a black lab, 4 years old. He really keeps me going. He's my best friend. We are going to do 30 memorials over 30 days, 100 miles. If we manage to do more, then that's great. Never done anything like this before, so it's going to be a real challenge. I'm really excited. And the support I've had so far has been amazing. I didn't expect it. I'm really inspired, especially with doing the Best Kit War Memorial with Brian. I've learned a lot. I've seen some amazing memorials. I never knew they were there.
1: You drive past and you walk past so many, don't you? And you don't take them in.
2: Some of them have really like been so hidden as well.
1: Yeah.
2: And you know, it's a lot of local people that take a lot of pride and look after these memorials as well. I think some people think, you know, maybe the council have built these and it's their responsibility. But no, there's some fascinating people that have really put a lot of effort into them.
1: It's a lovely tie-in with your job as well, because Legion Scotland, the custodians of remembrance. Where have you been so far?
2: I've been to the Collington Cenotaph, just off of Collington Village. And we also went to Currykirk War Memorial as well.
1: Do you have a list and do you have some must visits?
2: I've definitely got some must visits in mind. We're definitely planning on doing Edinburgh East Lothian. Whether we go elsewhere, that's something that you'll have to keep an eye out for.
1: Okay, and what's Zeus making of it?
2: Oh, you know, he's just there for treats, really. It's good exercise for him as well, but as soon as I give him the look or I mention WALK, he's all up, he's up for it. He loves adventuring, so he's the best dog to have.
1: Anyone that's looking to sponsor you, look to find out more about your challenge. How can they do that?
2: And so I've got a Just Giving page connected through Legion Scotland. It's on their Facebook page, but you can also look up Pause for Remembrance. And I've also got an Instagram page called Black Lab Trails, where we'll be posting daily postcards of the memorials we visited, and all links will be there as well.
1: Well done to Zeus, and well done to you, because I suspect it was you rather than Zeus that came up with this master plan.
2: Oh, absolutely.
1: Thank goodness for that.
2: Yeah.
1: Claudia, great to see you. Thanks very much.
2: Thank you very much.
1: Yeah, good luck to Claudia and indeed Zeus as well.

internet money. Lemonade on BFBS, the 4C station. More on that. Nigel Farage's decision to resign as MP coming up in the news at 3. And then about 3:30, His Majesty the King on BFBS. Ahead of all of that, here's the Four Non Blondes and What's Up?

0: Former UK leader Nigel Farage has announced he'll resign as the MP for Clacton in order to call a by-election.
1: This will be a people versus the establishment by-election. It's a chance to stick two fingers up to the entire establishment, to frankly tell them where to go.
0: He's been under intense pressure over unregistered cash donations. Mr. Farage has confirmed Parliament's Standards Commissioner has opened a new investigation into a £5 million gift given by the convicted criminal George Cottrell. He insists he's done nothing wrong. The BBC's Chris Mason explains why Mr. Farage wants to frame the by-election as him against the establishment.
2: That's exactly how he is framing it and trying to seize the initiative and the momentum, if you like, frankly, having had his back against the wall with all of these revelations relating to his finances. On top of that, you could hear the anger, and it is authentic anger from Nigel Farage about what he sees as the encroachment, the unreasonable encroachment on his family as a result of the swirl of media attention. And so, yeah, he is trying to get ahead of a process that may have come to pass anyway.
0: Sir Keir Starmer's arrived at the two-day NATO summit in Ankara in Turkey, where President Zelensky's urging European leaders to provide air defences for Ukraine. Russian attacks on Kyiv have escalated in recent days, killing 50 people. The Ukrainian president asked NATO members to increase their investment.
3: Europe needs its own effective anti-ballistic systems and missiles. And I urge all of you and all our partners to give it the attention it deserves.
0: NATO states are under pressure from the US to honour their commitments to increase defence spending. President Trump spoke an hour ago.
4: We did something in Iran. We don't need anybody's help. We've invested trillions of dollars in NATO. Why? To protect European countries from, generally speaking, it used to be the Soviet Union, now it's Russia.
0: Also breaking in the last hour, Prince Harry and other high-profile co-claimants have lost their privacy case against the publisher of the Daily Mail. The High Court judge, Mr. Justice Nicklin, found they'd failed to prove their pleaded allegations of unlawful information gathering. Associated Newspapers Limited argued throughout the trial they'd sourced their stories legitimately. England defender Nico O'Reilly says Monday's World Cup game at the Azteca Stadium was the craziest he's been in. The 3-2 win with a red card, two penalties and a passionate home crowd was dubbed by many as the nation's best performance in decades. Speaking on the Lion's Den podcast, O'Reilly said reaching the final eight is such a great achievement.
5: Very special, great feeling. But yeah, I think we haven't really got time to be celebrating yet. There's still a few more games we played for the top eight places, but yeah, every team's going to be tough and yeah, we need to be ready.
0: You'll find more news and sport at forcesnews.com. That's the latest. I'm Andrew Peach.
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Arctic Monkeys. I bet you look good on the dance floor. After MPFBS, the 4C station in Scotland with Mark McKenzie, 6 minutes after three, Tuesday. And on the way, we're going to rewind to last Wednesday in Edinburgh, what was a remarkable day for so many as the Royal Regiment of Scotland celebrated its 20th anniversary with the unveiling of a statue in Princes Street Gardens, a Freedom Parade before that. We'll hear from some of the key players, including His Majesty the King. You've missed it. Sorry, we're just getting painted just in case he's going to turn a wee bit up in the corner. You've missed. Yeah, that's it. It's on the way, half past three.

Gets close enough. Rosie Gayne, closer than close. It's BFBS, the 4C station in Scotland. From our studios in Brecon Barracks in Edinburgh, where tomorrow's Salamanca Day will be celebrated a wee bit earlier than it is traditionally. But it's because Three Rifles are about to head off on summer leave. So we'll get that one in tomorrow in Brecon Barracks, the epic family day. And fingers crossed, Mother Nature has got the memo, and the weather does, as it's forecast to do, improve over the next 24 hours. 12 hours. Soon. And while she's at it, it's the school holidays. Come on, just be nice.

Ollie Morris, Die of a Broken Heart on BFPS, the 4C station. We're talking about Family Days, and the Clyde Family Day is coming up in Drumfort Community Centre and outside in Square as well there at Helensburgh. It's the 29th of July from 1 through until 4. Really looking forward to it. It was a great day last year. And we've got Fraser McLean joining us as well to sing a few songs. He's good, and he features on Jim's new music tomorrow around about 9:30 as well. Now, Ella Langley. Just

0: She's in Texas. Perhaps a surprise here, but maybe not so much, given how huge country music and country pop is at the moment. Ella Langley and She's in Texas on BFBS, the 4C station.
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Post Malone and Chemical on BFBS, the 4C station. On the way, we're going to hear from His Majesty the King and some of those involved as well in the unveiling of the new statue that takes place under Edinburgh Castle in Princes Street Gardens. It was unveiled by His Majesty the King last Wednesday. More on that coming up after Zedd and Hayley Williams.

0: said, Hayley Williams, Stay the Night on BFBS, the 4C station. Now, last week saw the Royal Regiment of Scotland mark its 20th anniversary with a freedom parade through Edinburgh, unveiling a new statue near the Ross Fountain in the city's Princes Street Gardens by His Majesty the King.
1: I am enormously proud to be here with you today to mark a milestone in our shared history. The unveiling of this statue commemorating the 20th anniversary of the Royal Regiment of Scotland. It is a moment to reflect on two decades of service, as well as to honour a lineage that stretches unbroken from 1633, from your antecedent regiments, some represented here today, that now form this great regiment.
2: Your Majesty, our Colonel-in-Chief, we consider it a very great honour indeed that you're here to join us today on this historic occasion as we mark our 20th year.
3: Major General Robin Lindsay, I'm the Colonel of the Regiment of the Royal Regiment of Scotland.
0: As days go, this is one of your proudest.
3: This is absolutely one of our proudest. An incredible day. Deeply honoured to have our Colonel-in-Chief here, His Majesty, for what is, I think, the unveiling of a lasting statue that will be a rallying point for the regiment.
2: The statue itself is of a young lion, representing a young regiment, and based on the rampant lion of the Royal Banner of Scotland that is so prominent in our cap badge. But it's a lion in repose, aware, alert, ready. It speaks to much of who we are as a regiment.
4: Colonel Sergeant Jim Gould, Charlie Company, 6 Scots. It's a pretty historic day, as I say. We're only ever going to celebrate the 20th anniversary once, and we just had to be a part of it.
0: And then you see the statue being unveiled. What do you make of it?
4: Oh, it's a great statue, and it just the castle overlooking it, it's quite an idyllic spot. It's a great statue.
5: My name is Kenny Hunter. I am the sculptor. The whole scale of it was just mind-blowing. I couldn't believe the display the regiment put on. It's based on a life-size lion, maybe slightly bigger. The whole project took about 2 years. So the lion is sniffing something in the air. Its tail is twitched up. Although it's resting, it's alert to something. Something's going on. That was what I wanted to animate with it. A still, but a sense of movement, potential movement.
1: May this monument stand for generations as a symbol of service, sacrifice, and enduring pride.
0: So much running water going on listening to that again. A fantastic day, and you can see more on that now on the BFBS Scotland Instagram, bfbs.scotland, to find us on Instagram, and we're on Facebook as well, BFBS Scotland.

Lola Young, and from down here on BFBS, the 4C station in Scotland, David Byrne, Talking Heads fame, music legend. If you've not checked out any of Talking Heads stuff, please, please, please give yourself a treat, especially something like Burning Down the House or Road to Nowhere. She Said was great as well. Here he is with Express 2, and this is Lacey.

0: Most energetic concert you'll see if you catch David Byrne in concert, and a good chance to do that actually. He's playing three nights at the Edinburgh Playhouse, the 20th through to 22nd of July, so not long to wait for that. He then moves to Southworld, sounds like somewhere that would kill Kenny right enough. I know that'd be South Park anyway. And he's then Cardiff Castle, not easy for me to say. But David Byrne with Express 2, that's Lazy.
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Ariana Grande, Hate That I Made You Love Me. It's BFBS, the 4C station. George is on the way from 4 o'clock today. Sounded great hearing back all the things from the field gun competition at HMS Collingwood at the weekend. 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

Lizzo, good as hell, is on BFBS, the 4C station. Scottish Open tees off on Thursday. It's the Renaissance Club near North Berwick. Always a fantastic occasion, and good to see some of the big hitters literally lined up once again this year. You've got Rory McIlroy back, and he goes off with Bob McIntyre in one of the pairings as well. We'll have updates throughout the day Thursday, and indeed over the weekend here on BFBS as well, in particular on Saturday Sport.

Gracie Abrams and Look at My Life on BFBS, the 4C station. I mentioned the Scottish Open. It's Rory McIlroy, Bob McIntyre and Chris Gutterup. They tee off at 8:28. It's like military timing on Thursday. Some of the other big names that are there, Adam Scott, for example. We've got Matt Fitzpatrick, Tommy Fleetwood, Scotty Scheffler. Actually, that's a heck of a group there. Scotty Scheffler, Matt Fitzpatrick and Tommy Fleetwood. They're off at 17 minutes to 2. I'm off right now. I'll see you if you're in the Drighorn Barracks tomorrow for Salamanca Day. And if you're not, we'll pop up and pester you anyway on the BFBS radio. And I'll catch you back here for the afternoon show on Thursday from 1. George Ryland on the way next. It's after this, Manny Kravitz. Are you going to go my way? Which way are you going? I'm good.

0: Nigel Farage has announced he'll quit as the MP for Clacton and fight a by-election there after coming under pressure over unregistered donations. The Reform leader is facing another standards investigation over money given to him by convicted criminal George Cottrell. He defends accepting the donation.
1: Let me be absolutely clear. I have done nothing wrong. I have not broken the law in any way at all. I have not misused public money.
0: Sky's Beth Rigby says Mr. Farage's announcement doesn't change the fact he's facing parliamentary investigations.
2: The background for this really is a politician facing serious questions about donations he has taken ahead of becoming a parliamentarian, whether he has broken rules, what that means for his future as an MP, and he's trying to get ahead of this.
0: President Trump has again criticised NATO at a summit of the alliance's leaders in Turkey. He told reporters he hadn't been treated well by member states and singled out the UK for not offering to help the US in its war with Iran. European countries under pressure from the US to honour previous commitments to increase defence spending. Speaking to reporters, President Trump reveals some of the tensions created by the conflict in the Middle East.
3: We did something in Iran. We don't need anybody's help. I didn't even want their help, but before I asked, they said they wouldn't be there. And we've invested trillions of dollars to protect European countries, and I say that's fine, but you would think that they'd be very willing to do something to help us.
0: The discussions are expected to focus on supporting Ukraine as Russia increases its missile attacks on civilian targets there. Carl Bildt is the former Prime Minister of Sweden.
4: The Ukrainians are doing much better themselves, but there are things that they can't do, and it's primarily defense against ballistic missiles. They take down roughly 90% of all of the drones the Russians are sending against them, and that could be hundreds and hundreds every night. But ballistic missiles, that require Patriots or SAMTs, and they're simply not available. And the Americans have, of course, spent a huge amount of those in their particular war down in the Middle East. And that is the acute issue that I think President Zelensky will be addressing in Ankara.
0: Prince Harry's lost his claim against the publisher of the Daily Mail for alleged unlawful information gathering. A High Court judge found the Duke, alongside Sir Elton John and Baroness Doreen Lawrence, had failed to prove their allegations. And one of Scotland's last remaining D-Day veterans has died at the age of 100. A private in the Gordon Highlanders, Jim Glennie was 18 when he landed on Sault Beach as part of the Normandy landings in 1944. France awarded him the Légion d'Honneur. He was also awarded the British Empire Medal in last year's honours list. He was presented with the medal during his 100th birthday celebrations at the Gordon Highlanders Museum in Aberdeen, where he'd been a volunteer for more than 30 years. And that's the latest. I'm Andrew Peach.

0: Good to hear that again. That is Rihanna at her finest, I think. Rude Boy on BFBS, the Forces Station. I'm George Ireland. Hope Tuesday is working out well for you. Got music on the way from Mark Amber. That's a lovely song. Got Liam Payne as well. And we've got a banger from Calvin Harris and Jazzy's come in a couple of minutes' time. After we find out what is on the download today from Forces News, I've got Victoria Lawrence with me.
1: Hello. Well, there's a NATO summit happening in Turkey as we speak. Earlier, Ukraine's President Volodymyr Zelensky addressed the gathering and gave a warning to Europe. He said Europe needs to create a domestic anti-ballistic system as soon as possible. So you can hear a bit more about that. Meanwhile, in the UK, an ex-NATO chief has been before the Commons Defence Committee, and Lord Robertson was there. He was talking about the defence investment plan, which of course we've covered extensively, and as we know, it has been very delayed and also not popular. Let's just say that Lord Robertson didn't exactly give it a glowing report either. The Defence Secretary, Dan Jarvis, well, he's been visiting the UK Carrier Strike Group. He's been on board HMS Prince of Wales, which is in operation in the high north. He was also shown pictures of the F-35B jets that were sent to intercept that Russian aircraft that was flying very close and low, according to the MOD, next to HMS Prince of Wales, which obviously we had in Monday's download. The Duke of Lancaster's Regiment, or the Lions of England as they're nicknamed, they've been celebrating 20 years since their formation with a parade through Preston. And some sport to end with. It's the UK Armed Forces women's cricket team taking on the Afghan refugee women's cricket team. Really important match, this poignant. It was it's part of the Afghan refugees team tour of the UK. That team, really special though, because it's made up of women who were forced to flee Afghanistan when the Taliban banned women's sports.
0: You're quite right. Really important. We've heard from Kath Brazier about that on the show before. So you can find out more from the download. Just go to forcesnews.com, search for it on socials, or if you're serving overseas, it's on BFBS Extra. Thank you very much, Victoria.
1: Thank you.
0: Calvin Harris and Jazzy now is Satisfied.

Satisfy. Calvin Harris and Jazzy on BFBS, the Forces Station. Have you seen the video doing the rounds of the Muppet that they've replaced with Harry Kane for when he lost his voice in the interview after the match? Brilliant. Seek it out if you haven't yet. And I was thinking that for us spectators, i.e. those of us not on the England football team for the World Cup, today is changeover day. Today is the day when you stop asking people the first time you see them, do you watch the match? And then you go through it all. Today's the day, I think, that ends, and then tomorrow is the where are you watching the match? That seems to be how the week is being divided to me. So it's a 10 p.m. UK start. I'm going to be actually away for the weekend, but I will be watching because, let's face it, there is no option now. But people also have been talking to me about, you know, if this happens, if that, and I want none of it. No, no conjecture, nothing past this next match. Thank you very much, George Wedlake. I'm looking at you. But on the way, we are going to be hearing from people in Germany, where there's a World Cup sweepstake underway for the round of 16. And as always, if you've got an opinion, love to hear it. Messages at bfbs.com.

Teardrops from Liam Payne on BFBS, the Forces Station. Got music on the way from Mark Amber. Also got MK featuring Poppy Bascom. And we've got a classic from Avril Lavigne next. You know, you have those days, right, and your brain's just on a go slow. It's just nothing doing. Nothing doing. This is it. This is top speed. It's also bottom speed. It is the speed. This is what you have got. And you're going to have to get on board with that. That's me today. Very much so. I'm quite happy with it. But a golf lesson first thing. And my coach literally at one point went, I can see what's happening, but I don't know why. So we're just gonna go and do some short game. Basically, he could tell within 5 minutes that I was just not worth the effort today. So we had just a nice time putting around the golf course in the buggy. I was gonna ask to drive it and I thought, no one's gonna give me the keys for anything today. I wouldn't. Yeah, so it's quite nice. Just, yeah, one of those, just a simple day for me. Just doing simple things like pressing play on Avril Lavigne.

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0: Mark Amber on BFBS, the Forces Station. Over at BFBS Germany, there is a World Cup sweepstake underway for the round of 16. Now, it's getting fiercely competitive for the chance to win BFBS bucket hats, footballs and some official World Cup merch as well. So, as you would expect, the group chat has been popping with voice note reactions and predictions for the fixtures over the last couple of days. And we are going to be hearing exactly what it is that they're thinking.
1: Flopper here. So happy that my team that I got picked out of the hat with lost. I'm probably the only person at this moment in time that is absolutely chuffed about it. I had Mexico. So glad they lost. And England progress. Hearts on the sleeve with that performance. Fantastic. So, thank you very much, BFBS, for getting me involved. I really, really appreciate it. And good luck to everybody else. Come on, England. Bring it home.
2: Afternoon, everybody. 40 here. Yep. Absolute commiserations for my team are out Paraguay. I'm absolutely devastated. I really thought that we were going to go on and take it. Not. Nope. Absolutely fantastic competition again, BFPS. Many thanks. All I can say now is come on, England.
3: So it's Nate here, Colombia's top football supporter, rooting on the Colombians as they take on the Swiss. Looking forward to a good win, to staying sweepstake a bit longer, which would be fantastic. And when I'm rooting for them, I'll be drinking my espresso martinis, but only with Colombian coffee, as I try to learn the words quick time to the Colombian national anthem. Big up BFBS for this amazing competition. Thanks again. And look forward to the incoming results.
4: Hi everyone, Arne here, representing Argentina, who play Egypt. I'm thinking Argentina are going to absolutely batter them, but then again, you never know with these in this World Cup. But hopefully they'll get through, and I'm mega happy that we did the Mexico. Very happy to see that.
5: Hi, good afternoon. Johnny Roberts here. I'm representing Egypt tomorrow evening against Argentina. Kickoff 1800 hours. I'm hoping for an Egyptian win. I reckon it'll go to extra time. And also, I would like Argentina to be knocked out so that Sir Harry can overtake Messi and hopefully win the Golden Boot for this World Cup 2026.
0: I'm loving the amount of effort that is going into this. Walk like an Egyptian, the espresso martini fella. That's a piece of me, that is. That was some of the voice notes Team BFBS Germany have had just over the last couple of days as their round of 16 sweepstake progresses. And any predictions for tonight? We have, with a 5 p.m. UK time kickoff, Argentina taking on Egypt. And then 9 p.m. UK time kickoff, it is Switzerland taking on Colombia. And for all your fixtures, etc., go to bfbs.com/World Cup. Now, if you've ever heard me before, you'll know I know zero about football. I do like very much watching England. But I've also become slightly obsessed with Erling Haaland. Is that how you say it? this is my knowledge. The Viking dude on the Norwegian team, he is going to be quite something. I hear basically he is the backbone of the team and he is the man to beat come Saturday. What a nice dude though. And he's just a Viking.

This track will always just be cool. Literally set in stone. Fool's Gold from the Stone Roses on BFBS, the Forces Station. Got music from Halsey on the way. Got Somba's latest one next. And I just want to share something with you. One of my goals for this year, well, there's two actually, get a bit of a six pack. That might get postponed. It's under review. But the other one is to fuel a bit better, because most of us probably don't eat enough protein and blah, blah, blah. My PT says that if you don't track your protein, you're not having enough. I'm not about that life. I'm not going to track it because I know what I'm like. I'll get obsessed for 2 weeks and I'll never look at it again. So I'm going to do it by vibes, which I understand to be a really weak start, but it is what it is. So I'm thinking, just got to eat better. I've got to, batch cook and all of that. I've already been quite adventurous. I want to brag. But I used a hob I rarely used just 2 days ago. So I think I'm ready. The adventurous spirit is strong in this one. And I asked my trainer about turkey mince. I was like, talk me through it, Charlie. What do you do? So he looked at me and just went, you cook it and you eat it. Yeah, thanks for that, Charlie. Does one put any sauce on it? Anyway, it turns out a bit of fajita seasoning can make it palatable. So that's in my future and I'm really excited. Or I might also put that under review and make it like a solid 2027 plan, because I've got a donut at home. Not going to track that either, but just general vibes. It's just the vibes of the thing, isn't it? If you know a palatable way to do turkey mince, do let me know. This is Somba.

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Halsey without me on BFBS, the Forces Station. Hello, Sonia. Thank you very much for getting in touch. I was asking for advice. I'm trying to make like turkey mince palatable. I need to be a bit more adult with my fueling. And I've got to stop doing this thing where like in the morning I'll have a scroll through Instagram. And you know what those people are like, yeah, so I just do this and this and this and this. Really easy, nutritious meals. And I save them and go, oh, I'll do that one day. You're not going to do that. You're never going to look at that again. Never will I be looking up that reel. Otherwise, I wouldn't need to have done it for the 50th time, would I? It's a shame because they look really good, but you've got to know your limits in life. So Sonia's saying, can't eat minced beef. So I have turkey or chicken mince in everything you would normally put minced beef in. Spag bol, lasagna, crotchet, all the good stuff. As all those recipes have like a sauce or a gravy with them, so it doesn't taste any different. Very smart, Sonia. Very smart. Thank you. I like that. Because I am quite a boring, repetitive eater. Makes life easier, though. Like, I would be happy with a Marmite sandwich every day. No lie.

Espresso from Sabrina Carpenter. Have you seen that photo of her when she went out for dinner with Taylor Swift? And Taylor Swift literally looks like she is twice the height and actually possibly might be. So it's weird vibes, weird vibe that. Only because Taylor Swift's got these insanely massive heels on and it's also a lot taller. But you know, and it looks like they've cut two different photos together, but apparently not. Because you should absolutely believe everything that you see on the internet. All right, we've got music on the way from Benson Boone, Jamiroquai up next, and a heads-up view of the new episode of Daily Dips. So this is out every weekday. If you haven't heard it yet, I've been on it a lot, but it isn't just me. It has been averaging me once a week, but it's not me today. On this one, it is about the Senilaga summer fete, tanks, welly-wanging and Operation Ice Cream, three of the best things in life. It's Lauren Mitchell and Curtis Tyler having a big old chat about what was a fun-packed community day in the sunshine at the Garrison Summer Fete and why the fete is such an important thank you to service personnel and families posted to Germany. Also, Lauren, lucky Lauren, got to climb into a Challenger 2 tank. And there was some seriously competitive welly-wanging. I mean, a lot was going on with this, an awful lot in one day. She is a great host, our Lauren Mitchell. Make sure you check it out. You can listen at bfbs.com/dailydits. Or as we always say, you know how to get a podcast. Go there where you usually go and you will find it. This is Love Philosophy. It's Jamiroquai.

Love Philosophy from Jamiroquai on BFBS, the Forces Station. I'm George Ryland, and now I think probably a good 70 to 80% of my personality currently is that I'm going to see Pitbull on Friday in Hyde Park in the UK. I'm very excited. Mr. Worldwide. I've got my ball cap, got my aviator sunglasses, got a big pair of gold hoops. I've got the outfit. What I need now is the nails. I've just Googled it, so I'm getting them done first thing in the morning. And the internet is suggesting neon and brights like Miami Nights because he's from Miami. Or Mr. 305 branding. And then it occurred to me, I actually don't know why he's called that. It's not as exciting as I thought it would be. It's the area code for Miami, where he's from. I don't hate it. I just thought it might be something other than that. But whatever, is Mr. Worldwide. Who am I to criticise? I cannot wait. So I'm going to have neon nails tomorrow for Mr. Worldwide. Because he is worth literally anything. I just really need in my life, other than seeing him live, a documentary about Pitbull. I mean, he's not doing a Friday shop, is he? He's not popping around his mum's for a roast on... How does he live? Was he born Pitbull? Was he ever a child? This is Benson Boone.

0: Nigel Farage resigns as an MP to force a by-election.
1: It's a chance to stick two fingers up to the entire establishment, to frankly tell them where to go.
0: At the NATO summit, Ukraine asks for more help.
2: Europe needs its own effective anti-ballistic systems and missiles, and this work is already underway.
0: And the Secretary General calls for a defense industrial revolution.
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0: In a shock announcement, Nigel Farage has resigned as an MP, but says he'll stand as a candidate in the resulting by-election in his seat in Essex. He said the people of Clacton should be the ones to judge him.
1: This will be a people versus the establishment by-election. It's a chance to stick two fingers up to the entire establishment, to frankly tell them where to go.
0: Labour has asked the Electoral Commission to investigate whether funding for staff and security, which the Reform UK leader received from a long-term ally, should have been declared. Nigel Farage also faces an investigation into whether a separate £5 million gift broke parliamentary rules. He's always denied wrongdoing.
1: Let me be absolutely clear. I have done nothing wrong. I have not broken the law in any way at all. I have not misused public money.
0: The BBC's Chris Mason says Nigel Farage wants to frame the by-election as him against the establishment.
5: He is trying to seize the initiative and the momentum, if you like, frankly having had his back against the wall with all of these revelations relating to his finances. On top of that, you could hear the anger, and it is authentic anger from Nigel Farage about what he sees as the encroachment, the unreasonable encroachment on his family as a result of the swirl of media attention.
0: Sir Keir Starmer says the resignation is a desperate stunt.
6: It's obvious why he's doing it. He is up to his neck in sleaze. Politics should be about improving the lives of millions of people, not about personal gain, not about hiding dodgy donations. And I think the public will see this for exactly what it is.
0: Nigel Farage's arch-rival Rupert Lowe, who left Reform to start his own party, Restore Britain, says the people of Clacton don't need a media circus descending on their town over a busy tourist season because their MP has made a series of bad decisions. He said Restore won't stand in the by-election. A spokesperson for the likely next Labour leader, Andy Burnham, said Nigel Farage's resignation was a gimmick designed to distract from serious allegations about his funders. The Conservative leader Kemi Badenoch says the Reform leader is cracking under the pressure, but wouldn't say if her party would contest the by-election or not. Lib Dem leader Sir Ed Davey branded Nigel Farage's statement a self-obsessed diatribe.
4: This is Forces News.
0: President Trump has again criticised NATO at a summit of the alliance's leaders in Turkey. European countries are under pressure from the US to honour previous commitments to increase defence spending. Donald Trump said he hadn't been treated well by NATO states, singling out the UK for not offering to help the US in its war with Iran.
7: United Kingdom, the Prime Minister, I guess he's no longer there, maybe because of this. It was a very unpopular thing he did. He said, no, we'll help after the war is over. I said, I don't need that kind of help. We didn't need any help at all. And in a way, I was testing people. I was testing to see whether or not they'd be there, because I've long said that we help them, but I'm not sure that they'd be there for us.
0: Speaking at the summit, President Zelensky urged European leaders to provide air defense systems for Ukraine. Russian attacks on Kyiv have escalated in the last week, killing 50 people. Volodymyr Zelensky says now is the time to act.
2: Europe needs its own effective anti-ballistic systems and missiles, and this work is already underway, and I urge all of you and all our partners to give it the attention it deserves. And this cannot wait until 2030 or beyond.
0: NATO Secretary General Mark Rutte called for more money to be poured into the defense industry.
3: We need a transatlantic defense industrial revolution. The hum of machinery must become a roar. That sounds dramatic, but it can be done. Governments have their role to play. They must continue placing long-term orders and signing contracts.
0: Sir Keir Starmer is expected to be pressed on UK defence spending by Donald Trump, among others. The Conservative leader, Kemi Badenoch, says the Prime Minister has nothing to offer.
8: We are sending an outgoing Prime Minister to that NATO summit who's completely powerless. And he's taking with him a defence investment plan which he knows is not fit for purpose, with barely half of the additional funding that our armed forces need.
4: This is Forces News.
0: Britain's Maritime Security Agency says three tankers have reported being attacked near the Strait of Hormuz. One was a Qatari ship carrying liquefied natural gas that was set on fire by a drone. Qatar blamed Iran for the attack. Prince Harry and six other celebrities, including Sir Elton John, have lost their case in London against the publishers of the Daily Mail. King Charles's second son testified that unlawful information gathering by Daily Mail journalists had ruined his wife Meghan's life. The political future of the French far-right leader Marine Le Pen hangs in the balance after she lost her appeal against a conviction for misuse of public funds. She must now wear an ankle tag, so is unlikely to run for president next year. The International Olympic Committee's lifted its ban on Russia, allowing it to compete in the next Summer Games in Los Angeles in 2 years' time, but the Russian flag and anthem will remain banned. Moscow has welcomed the change. One of Scotland's last remaining D-Day veterans has died at the age of 100. A private in the Gordon Highlanders, Jim Glennie was 18 when he landed on Sword Beach as part of the Normandy landings in 1944.
4: This is Forces News.
0: In Parliament, MPs have heard the delays to the publication of the Defence Investment Plan cost the UK a year of mobilising in preparation for a potential conflict with Russia. The Defence Committee heard how global security shifts during the delay had altered the picture for the government. The story from Tom Sables.
9: Lord Robertson of Port Ellen, former UK Defence Secretary and NATO Chief, and retired General Sir Richard Barons are two of the three external reviewers who helped shape the Strategic Defence Review seen in early 2025. This set out the blueprint for the next decade, which the long-delayed Defence Investment Plan sought to cost up in finer detail. That delay has had consequences. Uncertainty for defence manufacturers was again addressed, alongside the big-picture threat. Here's General Sir Richard Barons.
10: For me, by far the most dangerous consequence of the year's delay is that the Prime Minister says Russia could attack NATO by 2030, and we essentially lost a year of mobilising for that. And that is profoundly dangerous.
9: The two external reviewers for the SDR had little to no involvement in the Defence Investment Plan. Lord Robertson said plenty's happened between the two.
11: So since we wrote the report, and while they were debating the Defence Investment Plan, you know, we had the conflict in the Gulf, in which the United Kingdom is playing a serious part. We've had the Coalition of the Willing being invented led by Britain and other European countries following any ceasefire in Ukraine, as well as a number of other disturbing incidents that have all happened since then.
9: While criticism of the defence budget continues, both witnesses did say their original review is still suitable to guide the UK into the next decade.
4: The World Cup 2026.
0: The president of La Liga, Javier Tebas, says FIFA's credibility is eroding after the decision to spare USA striker Folarin Balogun from suspension at the World Cup. Balogun started his team's 4-1 defeat against Belgium after his red card was controversially overturned. Tebas says it's the tip of the iceberg when criticising FIFA's governance. Belgium midfielder Nicolas Raskin thinks the drama of the situation worked in their favour.
12: There's always a justice somewhere in life, and the fact that something happened like that, you can call it how you want, but we don't think that was fair. And today, I think it just brings us a little bit of luck that we needed to win the game.
0: England defender Nico O'Reilly says Monday's World Cup game at the Azteca Stadium was the craziest he's ever been involved in. The 3-2 victory with a red card, two penalties and a passionate home crowd has been dubbed by many as the nation's best performance at a tournament in decades. The former Chelsea manager Liam Rossini has been named as the new head coach of Paris FC. He's been out of work since being sacked in April by the Stamford Bridge club, just 4 months after he took over from Enzo Maresca. The American Coco Gauff has progressed to her first ever Wimbledon semi-final. The 22-year-old came from one set down to better Jessica Pegula on centre court. Gauff says she's feeling good with her performances at the All England Club this year.
13: Pretty insane, honestly, considering how I hadn't won a match on grass in 2 years before this tournament. So I'm definitely just really happy with how I played today. Jess is an incredible opponent and person, and playing against her is never easy.
4: Forces News headlines.
0: The Reform UK leader Nigel Farage says he'll resign as the MP for Clacton, triggering a by-election which he says he'll stand in. President Trump has criticised NATO on arriving for the summit of the alliance's leaders taking place in Turkey. And that's the latest. I'm Andrew Peach.
4: This is BSBS. BSBS, the Forces Station.

Martin Solvig and Dragonettes, hello on BFBS, the Forces Station. I'm George Ireland. We've got music on the way from Skepta. Going to play you the new one from The Script next. I've got Madonna's new one in half an hour's time. That's one of our four fresh new music tracks for this week. And we'll kick off Guess the Grunt as well in a few minutes' time. Just want to say hello to Alan. Team Protein! Been asking some advice, basically, because I need to up my protein. I don't want to spend ages in the kitchen because I'm not about that life. I'm too logical. It doesn't spend 20 minutes cooking for something that's going to take me about five to eat. It doesn't make sense. But I am aware that as an adult, I can't live on just protein shakes and toast. It's not grown up. It's not going to work. So Alan is saying a dude called Stefan. He follows for quick, high protein, low fat food. That is quick food, not fast food. And he says, as I'm no kitchen demon, I can follow it. Thank you very much, mate. That is actually genuinely really helpful. Will I follow it? We'll see. I will at least have a look. Thank you. If I

Big old nod to Teddy Roosevelt's speech there, Man in the Arena from the script. Skepta on the way, Pussycat Dolls as well. Tennis time, which means grunts. And for all your information on the actual action on the court, bfbs.com/Wimbledon. But here is your place to get yourself into the draw every day for some strawberries and cream sweets, and also for the Grand Slam prize of a very nice tennis set. You get your bag, you get two rackets, and you get some balls as well. Everything you need to get court ready. The skill bit's up to you. We can't help with that. All you've got to do, this is very, very easy to get yourself into the draw, is tell me the missing word today. What should be where the grunt is now? So come on, help me. Help. Help. Thank you, Robbie. Any ideas what that word should be? Let me know. Messages at bfbs.com.

Yeah, we don't get angry, we don't get even. We don't talk about beef, by the way that I mentioned I just turned vegan. I need the pagans breathing so they can see my new Top Boy season. I need the pagans alive so they can all see that it's still my time. I don't know why they act tough online. I see them outside and they ain't saying

Present my charges, and we're still the same, ain't nothing change except the car keys. Vroom, vroom, I told her to gas me up, I need a gasoline, I'm trying to slide it.

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1: So much grunting. Have you got a favourite grunt yet? Mine's the second one. Partial to that. Hard ones for the hard ones. So every weekday at the moment, while Wimbledon's on, it's your chance to get into the draw to win yourself some strawberries and cream sweets. We give them away every day. And also the Grand Slam prize, which will be given away this Friday, of a tennis set. Couple of rackets in there, case, balls, everything you need to get started. So this starts every day with Joe Carden in Totally Connected after 10 a.m. UK time. And then you've got another chance to get yourself into the draw with me, like Louise has done. She's still decorating the kitchen. How's it going? Can I have a picture, please? I want to have a look. And apparently we are keeping her going in the heat. You are very, very welcome. Remember when I decorated my kitchen, I'd taken a couple of days off to do it. And that was the first heat wave of the summer. It's not that pleasant trying to paint a ceiling in like 34 degree heat. But there we go, we persevere. So well done you. And yes, you're absolutely right on the missing word. You are in the draw. If you haven't got it yet, what is the word which has been replaced by a grunt here? Any ideas at all, let me know. Messages at bfbs.com. Point, babe, do what I should, babe. Point, babe, do what I could, babe. Point, babe, do what I could, babe.

0: Yes, please, for the Maldives. Storms in Odile, 24 hours. Just before we get to that, Louise has sent me a picture of the kitchen. That's looking really good. Yeah, not ideal in a heat wave, but worth it. Worth it. Well done, you. Carry on the good work. Right, you've got a few minutes left to get yourself into today's draw. This started in Totally Connected with Joe Carden earlier on, and we are nearly finished, nearly time to announce the winner of today's Strawberries and Cream Sweets. All you've got to do, it really couldn't be easier, is tell me the words... Where the grunt now is. You know what I mean? I didn't put that well. That wasn't the easy bit. This is. So come on, let me help. What is the missing word today, please? Would have been a better way to put it. Messages at bfbs.com.
1: We're going to dance. We're going to dance. We're going to dance.

0: A classic.
1: Come on, Yanti.
0: That's enough now. It gets a bit weird at the end. D-Light, Groove is in the Heart. Much grunting, and don't forget, for all the actual action, bfbs.com/Wimbledon. So today, to get yourself into the draw, you needed to give me the missing word from here. So come on, let me. Which was, of course, entertain, and I'm going to play you Robbie Williams's Let Me Entertain You in a sec, but we need a winner before that. So everyone that got it right is in the Grand Slam prize draw. Friday, someone will be winning the lovely tennis set, couple of rackets in their balls, carry case, everything you need. And for today, the winner of the sweets is Kim in Gibraltar. Well done to you. On the way, BB Rexha and Faithless. Also, got fresh new music from Madge herself. But right now, it's Robbie's time, and we'll respect that.

0: Let me entertain you from Robbie Williams. Guess the Grunt. We'll be back tomorrow and Totally Connected with Joe Carden after 10 a.m. UK time. We got fresh new music from Madonna on the way. Also, New Religion from Bebe Rexha and Faithless next.
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0: All right, current match. Argentina taking on Egypt. It's not going that well for Argentina. 1-0 to Egypt. And apparently, the save of the tournament from the Egyptian goalkeeper, Mustafa Shobir, came out of nowhere to get a hand on it to keep the ball out. I am reading that because football. I'm trying my best. Where's John Knighton? I need John Knighton for this. 5 minutes added time at the end of the first half. So we are nearly into the break. I will keep you updated as best I can. But I recognise Messi. Number 10 there on the pitch. I recognised him. So I know some things about football. I try. You've got to give me that at least. The effort and the achievements are very different scales. All right, Rag and Bone now. Rag and Bone Man even with human.

0: Human from Rag and Bone Man. It is looking like Egypt are going to halftime with a lead 1-0. They're taking on Argentina in the World Cup. I will keep you updated as best I can.
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0: Right, one of the biggest names of all time, full stop, for today's fresh new music track. It is Madonna. It's Madge herself. And she's kind of remembered who she is, right? She is the queen of reinvention. But she is back to the dance floor. Looks-wise, looking a bit AI, but we can leave that aside. So this is from her album Confessions 2. The purple veil thing's a bit weird, but back to essentially celebrating the dance floor, the liberating power of the club. This is Dancetteria.

Welcome back, Madonna. Yes, please. Danceteria, one of our freshie music tracks for this week. There's something quite voguey about that, isn't it? I love it. But who gets your vote? She's up against Majestic taking on Spandau Ballet, Shed 7 and Stella Lefty. As soon as you've heard them all, please do register your vote. BFBS.com/music. Just click next to the one you like the best. And the track of the week will be announced this Friday on Totally Connected after 10 a.m. UK time. Latest news coming up after Beautiful People. It's David Guetta and Sia.

0: Nigel Farage has resigned as an MP, saying he wants to compete in a by-election, which he's billing as a people versus the establishment fight. The Reform UK leader is currently facing intense scrutiny over undeclared gifts. He says a vote would allow the people of Clacton to judge his actions. But the Lib Dem leader, Sir Ed Davies, says it's an attempt at distraction.
1: Nigel Farage has broken the rules so badly that he doesn't want to face the music. This is an attempt to get himself out of jail free. I hope the voters of Clacton will see through it. I think they'll have enough of his dishonesty.
0: President Trump has reiterated criticism of NATO allies at a summit of the military alliance's leaders in Turkey. He said he hadn't been treated well by member states during the war with Iran. European countries are also coming under pressure from the US to honour previous commitments to increase defence spending. Speaking to reporters, President Trump revealed the tensions created by the conflict in the Middle East.
2: We did something in Iran. We don't need anybody's help. I didn't even want their help, but before I asked, they said they wouldn't be there. And we've invested trillions of dollars to protect European countries. And I say that's fine, but you would think that they'd be very willing to do something to help us.
0: The BBC's Sarah Rainsford in Kyiv says European leaders are expected to urge President Trump to help Ukraine gain the upper hand in its war with Russia.
3: Ukraine has really been pressuring Russia like never before, with a whole string of long-range drone attacks on Russian territory, particularly focusing on its oil refineries and hitting them as far away as Omsk. And I think it's very fair to say that that is putting pressure on the economy in Russia. It's humiliating and embarrassing to some degree for Vladimir Putin, because this is a war that is now coming home.
0: Prince Harry and other famous names have lost their High Court challenge against the publisher of the Daily Mail. The Duke of Sussex and his co-claimants, including Sir Elton John and Elizabeth Hurley, accused the paper of unlawful information gathering, but a judge has dismissed those claims. Paul Dacre, the editor of Associated Newspapers, accused Harry of hypocrisy.
4: There isn't a laundry in the cosmos big enough to wash all the dirty linen he has aired about his own family. For him to complain about his privacy being invaded takes not just the biscuit, but the whole tin.
0: Lionel Messi has become the first player to miss two penalties in the same World Cup, with Argentina 1-0 down against Egypt in the last 16. The defending champions fell behind to Yasser Ibrahim's first half header in Atlanta. Switzerland against Croatia kicking off in 3 hours' time. And seven-time Wimbledon champion Novak Djokovic is taking on the third seed, Felix Auger-Aliassime, for a place in the semis. Karolina Muchtiva beat Naomi Osaka for her place in the last four, while Coco Gauff and the men's defending champion Jannik Sinner have also secured victories to advance to the last four of the All England Club. There's more at forcesnews.com. That's the latest. I'm Andrew Peach.

Burn from Ellie Goulding on BFBS, the Forces Station. I'm George Ryland. Hope you are doing well. Currently, the match in the World Cup, Argentina-Egypt. It is 1-0 to Egypt. It is half-time, which is just about to finish, so I will keep you updated. One of the best saves in the tournament so far in that first half by the Egyptian goalkeeper. I think now's the kind of time, isn't it, the World Cup? You see some really, really special stuff because this is the creme de la creme. People are being cut out. The strong remain, etc. Now, talking of the strong remain, I kind of buried my head in the sand for a couple of days now. And that's not always the best thing to do, is it? Sometimes you're hiding from something and there's nothing there. It turns out that is the case, thank goodness. I'll explain what I'm talking about. So myself and a friend have a weekend booked just after Pitbull. Pitbull's Friday, and then Saturday and Sunday we're going to Wales because for ages I've wanted to do the boardwalk trails. Saw them on the socials. This is incredible. It's a place called Haffram Forest. If you've been, please, please, please get in touch. Messages at bfbs.com. But I was telling my media minder, the guy that was minding me on Saturday at HMS Collingwood about it. And I Googled it and I was like, look, and we both looked at it and it said, an easy 30-minute trail. And I was like, booked a whole weekend. We're staying in a hotel and everything, this entire weekend. How many times do you do one 30-minute trail? And I haven't said anything. I'm just going to sit on this for a bit. I'm going to see what else there is to do. I'm going to work something out to fill a weekend. Anyway, one simple Google. There's loads of trails. They can last you as many hours as you've got in a day. Why did I put that off? Why was I being such a wuss bag about it? Why? It's like 5-hour trails. There's waterfalls. There's all sorts. I mean, Saturday I've been worried since. At least I don't have to be worried anymore. And if you have been, please let me know. Messages at bfbs.com. How is it? Right, massive banger now from Another and 54 Ultra. Royal Blood on the way. Let me

another featuring 54 Ultra talk to you on BFBS, the Forces Station. So, Argentina really do need to get it together if they're going to beat Egypt. I know it's a game of two halves, etc. It's 1-0 to Egypt right now there. Their goalie is just pulling insane moves. If you've got Egypt in a sweepstake, probably feeling pretty good around about now. If anything happens, I will let you know. On the way, I've got a takeover track from Best of British. I'm not going to tell you which one, but I am going to say it's Shaman and it's very, very, very good. That comes after Royal Bloods. Shiner in the Dark, also very good.

0: That is a tune, that, isn't it? Royal Blood, Shiner in the Dark. It's a
1: takeover. Takeover. BFBS. Takeover track.
2: Best of British.
0: I am excited for this one. Not only best of British, but one of the best of the 90s as well, it could be argued. Let me get the admin done first. So this is our sister station. We get a little bit of a taster track every Tuesday. So how the rest of it sounds. And you can tune in by the BFBS app, like the other sister stations. All just music. Just a soundtrack there whenever you want it. Enjoy. And I'm going to enjoy this one. Shame and Ebenezer Good. 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

0: Right, World Cup update for you. Egypt did get a second goal against Argentina, who are still on nil, but it has been disallowed. So the score back to 1-0 to Egypt. Anything else happens, I'll let you know. As the school year draws to a close, Year 2 from Hornbill School in Brunei have been treating parents, they're doing well at the moment for food over there, to a special afternoon tea on board a classroom-based Titanic ship. So they had tables covered in white tablecloths, cake stands filled with all the good stuff, all the homemade treats, and guests tucking into their afternoon tea whilst being serenaded by a piper from 2RGR, that's Royal Gurkha Rifles. Tamsin Robson was there and had a chat. She seems to get everywhere there's food at the moment. I like her style. She had a chat to Elizabeth and Grace about what they were eating.
1: So, Elizabeth, Grace, we are here at the afternoon tea, a Titanic afternoon tea. Do you think this is going down a treat, Elizabeth?
2: I think it is, yes. Can't go wrong with the cakes, the momos.
1: So, Elizabeth, have you contributed anything to today?
2: I made some chocolate cupcakes.
1: Yeah. And Grace, have you made anything?
3: No, I didn't. I wasn't asked.
1: You're not a very good baker.
3: No, obviously not.
1: And girls, are you enjoying your scones? Oh, we've got an actual scone sandwich here, which I've never seen anyone eat a scone like that before. Is it tasty?
3: Mm-hmm.
1: Ulrika, you are tucking into an afternoon tea. It's not just any afternoon tea. This is a Titanic afternoon tea. Have you been learning about the Titanic?
4: Yes.
1: What did you learn?
4: I learned that when, someone was, putting the radio on when other people was drowning.
1: No, it's a very sad thing that happened.

0: here having an afternoon tea. We're celebrating such an incredible ship. Tell us about what you've got on your plate. Have you got some momos? Do you like, which do you prefer, cake or momos?
1: Momo.
0: Well, they are very tasty. And do you know who's made the momos?
1: Us.
0: You made the momos. That's amazing. Oh, well, I better have one just to make sure you're a good cook. What's your name, sweetheart?
1: Jamila.
0: Nice to meet you. So we're having a little afternoon tea here to celebrate the Titanic. What's been your favourite thing on the cake stand so far?
1: The cupcakes.
0: Cupcakes. You've got a little lemon one there. We've got some chocolate ones as well. So have you been learning about the Titanic, or are you just here with your mum, just enjoying a bit of afternoon tea?
1: Just here with my mum too.
0: That's a nice way to spend a Friday, isn't it?
1: Yeah.
2: I'm Jordan Tabbett. I work over at 2RGR as one of the CMTs.
0: And I have to say, you look very dapper today, and you've very much got into the theme of a Titanic afternoon tea. Are you not a bit hot in your tweed?
2: No, we're nice and air-conned in here, so I'm all right as long as we're indoors, but outside it's a little bit warmer. But we've been outside for most of today with the 2RGR photo, so just roll straight in from one photo to another.
0: Are you enjoying the afternoon tea? Is this kind of what you expected? I have to say, the year two have done a fantastic job of putting this on.
2: Yeah, I'd say it's more than what I expected, actually. They've got a good spread and a good layout, and it looks like we're in the Titanic, which is nice.
0: Angela, I have to say, you've done an incredible job putting on this afternoon tea. How much blood, sweat and tears has gone into this?
3: A little, but I'm not going to lie, a lot of this has been a whole community effort. I have begged and borrowed off the whole of the garrison, and as always, they have delivered. And if they can't help you out, if you contact somebody, they pass you on to somebody else that can.
0: So what made you want to do an afternoon tea on the Titanic?
3: So our overarching topic for the summer term is the Titanic, and our DT unit is cooking. So to give the children some context for their learning, I thought what best to do than organise an afternoon tea aboard the Titanic. So
0: amazing.
3: Yeah,
0: you printed out like menus and everything, and you've got cake stands, and it's honestly, you've done a fantastic job in here. It looks very bougie.
3: Thank you very much. I mean, I am the queen of OTT, but yeah, I think what better way to end what has been a really successful year in year two by saying a huge thank you to our wonderful parents and children by going above and beyond, as they always do for me.
4: That was year two teacher Angela Sherwin having a chat with Tamsin Robson in Brunei. I love afternoon tea. I haven't had one for ages, I've just realised, but sandwiches and cakes. I mean, what's not to love? I love this. It's Role Model High Hopes 3000.

0: Ready to go from Republica. I've got music from El King and Alex Warren on the way. And right now, I've got an update.
1: 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World Cup.
0: So, it's looking very good for Egypt. They are now 2-0 against the world champions, Argentina. Minute 74, just about. So, if you are the lad in Germany who's got Egypt in the sweepstake, probably feeling pretty good about your chances right now. You can find out more at bfbs.com/World Cup. It looks like they might do it. It looks like they might just. I will keep you updated further as we go along. This is Alex Warren's Passenger.

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Another update from the World Cup. That was X's Nose from El King. Music on the way from John Jack Smoothie and Joe's In the Beginning next. So Argentina are beginning their fight back. It is now 2-1 to Egypt. That first goal for Argentina coming from Cristian Romero. This is a long way from over, as it turns out. 82 minutes in. Can they equalise? Can they take this match from Egypt? Maybe. Maybe they can. Expect you get a bit nervous now if you've got Egypt in a sweepstake and feeling a little better about things if you've got Argentina. And we've got all of this to go through times 100 on Saturday. That is, if you are supporting England.

End of beginning from Joe on BFBS, the Forces Station. And another update. Lionel Messi has saved Argentina. They've equalised. It is now 2-2. Argentina taking on Egypt in the World Cup. 85 minutes. This is an exciting game. We've got to that point of proceedings, haven't we? Woo, 4 minutes and 18 seconds between goals. That was it. And they are back in the game.

Dance Floor Classic from Jean-Jacques Smoothie. That is Two People on BFBS, the Forces station. Plenty more like that on our sister station Beats if you haven't yet checked it out. We have some excellent sister stations without interruptions of the likes of me. 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Before we get the latest news at 7pm UK time, Sam Fisher on the way. We've got Zara Larsson now featuring Pink Panthers with Midnight Sun. And it is 2-2 Argentina-Egypt in the World Cup. Waiting to hear how much extra time there will be. And then what will

I think that's one of our best so far. Midnight Sun from Zara Larsson and Pink Pantheress on BFBS, the Forces station. Oh my goodness. Argentina have done it. They're in the last few minutes of extra time. It is 3-2 against Egypt now. Ooh, they got that one in. Right, I'll be back tomorrow, 4 p.m. UK time. News comes after Sam Fisher with This City.

0: The Reform UK leader Nigel Farage has announced he'll resign as the MP for Clacton and force a by-election.
1: This will be a people versus the establishment by-election. It's a chance to stick two fingers up to the entire establishment, to frankly tell them where to go.
0: He's been under intense pressure over unregistered donations. Mr. Farage has confirmed Parliament's Standards Commissioner has opened a new investigation over a £5 million gift given by the convicted criminal George Cottrell. He insists he's done nothing wrong. In the last hour, Labour and the Conservatives have said they won't stand candidates in the by-election. The Tory leader Kemi Badenoch says he's trying to distract people.
2: Nigel Farage is having a hissy fit because the first time he's actually having to deal with some real scrutiny. What this by-election is a gimmick. This is him wanting to make everything about himself.
0: President Trump has again criticised NATO on arriving for its summit in Turkey. He attacked Britain over the war in Iran, but heaped praise on Turkey's president, Recep Tayyip Erdogan. President Zelensky has been urging European leaders to provide air defence systems for Ukraine after Russian attacks on Kyiv escalated in the last few days.
3: Europe needs its own effective anti-ballistic systems and missiles, and I urge all of you and all our partners to give it the attention it deserves.
0: A British officer has been appointed as Commander Joint Force Command Norfolk for the first time. Lieutenant General Nick Perry will take up the post in September. Based in the US, JFC Norfolk commands NATO operations for the Atlantic, UK, High North and Northern Europe. It's part of plans for European countries to take on more leadership roles in the NATO alliance. Prince Harry has described his lost High Court case against the Daily Mail as a complete whitewash. He and other celebrities, including Sir Elton John and Sadie Frost, accused the paper's publishers of unlawful information gathering. But the High Court threw out their claims, ruling they'd failed to prove their allegations. Kelvin McKenzie is a former editor of The Sun.
4: This was all basically about 15, 20 years ago, most of these cases. Actually, it wasn't even true. I really enjoy the fact that he's been humiliated by a High Court judge who's simply there to listen to the evidence.
0: After 98 minutes at the World Cup, Argentina were beating Egypt 3-2 in their last 16 tie in Atlanta. The defending champions have fought back from 2-0 down. There's been an injury issue on centre court for Novak Djokovic, who's had the trainer out at Wimbledon. The 39-year-old is taking on Felix Auger-Aliassime for a place in the semi-finals. Earlier, there were wins for Coco Gauff, Carolina Muchcheva, and the men's defending champion Jannik Sinner. Alex van der Zverev has booked his place in the quarterfinals this afternoon, beating Jiří Lehačka in four sets. And that's the latest. I'm Andrew Pitch.

Sonny Federa and Think About Us. Before that, you had Lady Gaga and Just Dance. It's all playing on BFBS, the Forces Station. Hello to you, wherever you're listening around the Forces world today. It is Lydia Tester with you. Thanks so much for having me on. On the way, we've got Stella Lefty coming up for you, some Mimi Webb, George Ezra, as well as a brand new tune from H. And that's just happening in about the next 20 minutes as well. We've got a couple hours together, and boy, is it going to be fun. Let's get into it. On the way for you right now is Erasure and Sometimes.

with some Erasure and Sometimes. Now, I love listening to the radio on the radio, but it's not that easy anymore. But I'll tell you what is easy, all the different ways you can listen to BFBS. 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So we've got Beats, for example. We've got Edge, if you like something a little bit rockier, which is 24/7, and it is just the perfect playlist to have if you've got like a specific genre in mind. We also have our podcasts over there as well, so you are completely set. Whatever kind of mood you are in, we have you covered. So definitely go and check that out. And of course, just keep us on the radio. Nice, old school, simple. Why not? One Republic now. I ain't worried.

Still to come, some George Ezra, Mimi Webb on the way for you as well. But first, Stella Lefty, who is definitely gaining some traction these days. Most recently done her first UK shows. She performed at Hyde Park with the likes of Mumford & Sons. They even brought her on stage during their set, and she's done her first headline show in London as well. Very excited that Stella Lefty is finally getting her flowers. Here's her track, Boston. On a train.

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1: Whether you're serving or part of

George Ezra and Paradise. Before that, you had Mimi Webb and Red Flags. It's playing right here on BFBS, the Forces Station. What's still to come, Lydia? I hear you ask. Well, let me tell you, some brand new Taylor Swift, or I should say the latest Taylor Swift. I don't want to get your hopes up. There's nothing new, but she did do the end credit song for the Toy Story 5 film. So kind of new. That's not been long out. And some Christina Aguilera on the way for you too. We're also hearing some weird and wonderful stories that are in the news this week from our Jacob Dyer. It's coming up after brand new H and Ring My Bell. You can meet

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1: Hello, I'm Jacob Dyer, back with you for another Webmash, where we take a look at some of the weird, wacky and wonderful stories that have been doing the rounds online. First up, a daredevil couple illegally scaled the Empire State Building's transmission spire. They got to the top and then got engaged, which is really sweet. However, they have just broken the law, so once they climbed back down, yeah, they got arrested. I wonder what cake they'll have on their wedding day. Maybe an Empire State Building cake. That would be quite fitting. And speaking of cakes, a birthday cake is going viral. There's a lady who is obsessed with fish burgers, so her partner surprised her with a massive cake with more than 20 fish burgers within it. Sounds gross, quite frankly. And finally on Webmash this week, Wimbledon is going viral because of what it does with their old tennis balls. Now, Wimbledon uses around 55,000 tennis balls every year, but they don't tend to end up in the bin once the tournament is over. Instead, they get turned into homes for tiny mice. That's kind of cute, actually, isn't it? On that note, that is your lot on Webmash for this week. To stay up to date with all of our Forces news and content, be sure to check out our socials. Bye for now.
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the latest from Taylor Swift. I knew it. I knew you. There is so much to talk about at the moment when it comes to Ms. Taylor Swift. Well, Mrs. Taylor Kelsey or Mr. Travis Swift. Who knows what they've decided to do there? But I'm pretty sure she'll be keeping her name Taylor Swift for future records and stuff as well. That's the end credit song to Toy Story 5, which is out in cinemas now. You can catch it in the BFBS cinemas overseas. I've personally been to see it and I totally recommend it. Can I remember the other Toy Story films? No, but this one is very good. And of course, Taylor and Travis Kelsey and Swift are married. Got married in Madison Square Gardens, had over 1,000 guests. Apparently a castle was built in there. Apparently, although a very big venue, it did feel very intimate according to guests of the wedding. So, you know, I cannot wait to see some official photos because right now it's all hearsay, but I'm a big, you know, I'm big on Swifty news. Always, always, always. Still to come, Sienna Spyro, some Backstreet Boys, and right now, Justin Bieber and Hold On.

Sienna Spyro, Material Lover. Hello, if you're listening in Germany, one for you. The Multi-Sports Activity Week is happening. It's kicking off on the 27th of July all the way through to the 31st of July. This activity week is with the Leeds Rhinos coaches and it is now open to book. So it's going to be happening at the Sports Pavilion, weather dependent, of course. Every day, 9 a.m. till 3 p.m. It's for ages 5 and up. €50 per child. So if you want to get booked on or want some more info, head on over to the Zennelager Garrison Community Facebook page. You can find out everything there. Make sure you're booking on soon because it's going to come around so quick. LMC versus U2.

0: Station.
1: Michael Farage has announced he'll quit as the MP for Clacton and fight a by-election after coming under pressure over unregistered donations. The Reform leader is facing another standards investigation over money given to him by the convicted criminal George Cottrell. He's defended accepting the donation.
2: Let me be absolutely clear. I have done nothing wrong. I have not broken the law in any way at all. I have not misused public money.
1: Labour and the Conservatives have said they won't stand candidates in the by-election. President Trump has criticised NATO at a summit of the alliance's leaders in Turkey. He told reporters he hadn't been treated well by member states and singled out the UK for not offering to help the US in its war with Iran.
3: We did something in Iran. We don't need anybody's help. I didn't even want their help, but before I asked, they said they wouldn't be there. And we've invested trillions of dollars to protect European countries, and I say that's fine, but you would think that they'd be very willing to do something to help us.
1: Prince Harry's described his lost High Court case against the Daily Mail as a complete whitewash. He and other celebrities, including Sir Elton John and Sadie Frost, accused the paper's publishers of unlawful information gathering. But the High Court threw out the claims, saying they'd failed to prove their allegations. Paul Dacre, the editor of Associated Newspapers, accused Harry of hypocrisy.
4: There isn't a laundry in the cosmos big enough to wash all the dirty linen he has aired about his own family. For him to complain about his privacy being invaded takes not just the biscuit, but the whole tin.
1: One of Scotland's last remaining D-Day veterans has died aged 100. A private in the Gordon Highlanders, Jim Glenny, was 18 when he landed on Sauld Beach as part of the Normandy landings in 1944. France awarded him the Legion d'Honneur, and he was also awarded the British Empire Medal in last year's King's Honours list. Now, Argentina have produced an incredible comeback to keep their World Cup defence alive. Joe Rawson is in the United States.
5: The holders were facing elimination on the brink with them 2-0 down with 20 minutes to go against Mo Salah's Egypt after goals from Yasser Ibrahim and Mustafa Zico. But Argentina showed what champions are made of. Cristiano Romero headed one back, and then Lionel Messi, who earlier missed the penalty, struck the equaliser. And deep into stoppage time, what proved to be the winner was scored by Enzo Fernandez. Messi left in tears in Atlanta at the end. Argentina 3, Egypt 2.
1: It's one set all between Novak Djokovic and Felix Auger-Aliassime at Wimbledon. They're playing for a place in the semi-finals. Already today, victories for Coco Gauff, Carolina Muchova, and the men's defending champion Jannik Sinner. And Alexander Zverev set up a quarter-final with the American Taylor Fritz tomorrow after winning today over Yuri Lihechka in four sets. That's the latest. I'm Andrew Peach.
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and Love Me Again. It's playing right here on BFBS, The Forces Station. Lydia Tester with you wherever you're joining me around The Forces World today. Thank you so much for being here on The Way. We've got some new tunes coming up for you, including Niall Horan. We've got one from Hugo and Emil Angel and Ultranate. Remember that name? That's a bit of a throwback, isn't it? More to come there. Right now, a new one from Miles Smith.

Stella Henderson, Switch Disco and Alok with Under the Sun. Now, Wimbledon is well and truly underway. This is the last week. I think the final is on Friday. But because Wimbledon's been on Totally Connected and Drive, so Joe Carden and George Ryland have been doing Guess the Grunt. It has been so funny. It makes the song sound a bit uneasy, to be honest, like when you're listening and you know the song and then you just hear a grunt in the middle of it. But it's so simple. That's the concept. And you could win yourself not only the daily draw of the strawberries and cream sweets, but you get yourself entered into the Grand Slam prize as well, which is a tennis set that you could get your hands on. So make sure you're listening to Totally Connected and Drive for your chance to be involved with this fantastic prize. That's going to be announced on Friday the 10th on the Drive show, but you've got every opportunity until then to get yourself in the draw. Good luck. Let's get some Green Day on for you. It's Wake Me Up When September Ends.

0: It's Green Day. Wake Me Up When September Ends. It's playing here on BFBS, the Forces Station. Still to come, we are moving from the autumnal vibes straight into the summer bangers with that new tune from Hugel coming up. We've also got some brand new Niall Horan on the way, and we'll be heading over to Gibraltar. It's all to come after Dave and Thames with Rain Dance.
1: Let's get the party started. See you at the bar, you was hardly talking. That's when I knew that your heart was scarring. Friends to lovers need a part to star in. Like, wait, babe, let me.

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2: Ever wondered what really happens behind a major defence operation? 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

A brand new tune, I dare I say, a summer anthem. Hugel, A Male Angel and Ultranate, Moving to the Sun, is playing right here on BFBS, the Forces Station. Now, very shortly, we'll be heading over to Gibraltar to be hearing about life on the rock after some Niall Horan, and first, Deacon Blue with Real Gone Kids.

0: brand new from Niall Horan and tastes so good. It's playing right here on BFBS, the Forces station. Now, George Ryland recently took her show on the road and she went to revisit the first place she ever was with BFBS, The Rock. She went to meet the Royal Gibraltar Regiment and asked Corporal Meakin how he finds life there.
1: Yeah, it's a decent place to live. I mean, everyone likes the sunshine. Yeah, it's a good place. We don't rotate in and around everywhere, so we're always permanently based here, so that's a positive. The regiment in general has been on constant ops from Cabrits, multiple Cabrits, Toscas, and then various different SSSTs in Africa as well.
2: How much has changed in the 8 years that you've been here? Because I barely recognised anything having been away for 20.
1: Yeah, it's definitely changed, and I believe that's for a good thing. Even the regiment in general, it used to be very set in its ways. We're definitely modernising, as you'd say, looking into different aspects of modern warfare as well, trying to get on the up end of that, really.
2: And what would you say is the best part of being part of this regiment?
1: I think just the unit as a whole, because we're quite a small unit. Everyone knows each other. Everyone's willing to work for each other. That's, I think, is a good like vibe, if you'd say, between everyone who serves. Obviously, the regiment's quite a small regiment, so the guys that are in and women that are in obviously have a lot of pride to rock the cap badge.
2: And you've probably done pretty much everything in the local area over the last 8 years. What's your typical weekend look like when you're off duty?
1: Typical weekend is I'll go to Spain. I live in Spain, so I like to chill out there and just disconnect.
2: That's not bad. So quite a lot of tapas in your life.
1: Of course, yeah. I'm paella.
2: I love that. And if someone's heading over to The Rock, three things that they've got to do when they get here.
1: I'd say go and see the World War II tunnels. That's a quite good bit of history there. Go and see the sky view from the top of The Rock and probably just hit Casemate Square for all the different pubs and stuff like that.
0: That was George Ryland from Gibraltar for BFBS, the Forces Station.

Sigma and Rita Ora and Coming Home. It's on BFBS, the Forces Station. Tunes on the way. We've got some Bella Kay. We've got Nothing But Thieves coming up for you as well. Right now, though, let's get this on. It's Raven Lanae and Love Me Not.

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So, if you are interested and you are overseas, well, I've got some news for you. BFBS Extra has been showing plenty of rom-coms, romance films for the Summer of Love season. 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Anyway, I want to let you know that the next film up for you is Coyote Ugly. It is happening on Wednesday, the 8th of July. So, if you fancy getting that on, just wanted to let you know when it is on. You can check out bfbs.com/summer for way more info as well. 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So make sure you're checking it out. Right, let's get Bella Kay on. It's I Love It, I Love It, I Love It.

Nothing But Thieves, welcome to the DCC. It is playing right here on BFBS, the Forces Station. On the way, we have got some Blessed Madonna taking us to Forces News, some Beyonce coming up for you as well. But first, let's get this one on from Roxette. It's The Look.

0: Nigel Farage has resigned as an MP, saying he wants to compete in a by-election, which he's billing as the people versus the establishment. The Reform UK leader is currently facing intense scrutiny over undeclared gifts. He says a vote would allow the people of Clacton to judge his actions. The Lib Dem leader, Sir Ed Davey, says it's an attempt at distraction.
1: Nigel Farage has broken the rules so badly that he doesn't want to face the music. This is an attempt to get himself out of jail free. I hope the voters of Clacton will see through it. I think they'll have enough of his dishonesty.
0: Labour and the Conservatives have both said they won't stand candidates in the by-election. President Trump has reiterated his criticism of NATO allies at a summit of the military alliance's leaders in Turkey. He said he hadn't been treated well by member states during the war with Iran. European countries are also under pressure from the US to honour previous commitments to increase defence spending. A British officer has been appointed as Commander Joint Force Command Norfolk for the first time. Lieutenant General Nick Perry will take up the post in September. Based in the US, JFC Norfolk commands NATO operations for the Atlantic, the UK, the High North and Northern Europe. This is part of plans for European countries to take on more leadership roles in the NATO alliance. Prince Harry has described his lost High Court case against the Daily Mail as a complete whitewash. He and other celebrities like Sir Elton John and Sadie Frost accused the paper's publishers of unlawful information gathering. But the High Court threw out all their claims, ruling they'd failed to prove their allegations. Kelvin McKenzie is a former editor of The Sun.
2: This was all basically about 15, 20 years ago, most of these cases. Actually, it wasn't even true. I really enjoy the fact that he's been humiliated by a High Court judge who's simply there to listen to the evidence.
0: Defending champions Argentina produced one of the all-time great World Cup comebacks to beat Egypt 3-2 and get through to the quarterfinals. They were 2-0 down with 11 minutes of normal time remaining. Lionel Messi, who'd missed a penalty in the first half, was among the goal scorers. These fans praised their most famous player but were worried they were heading out of the tournament.
3: We were suffering the whole time, but at the end it all happened the same. In Argentina you had to suffer then to win.
4: It's amazing, amazing. Again, scoring another goal. What the hell? Amazing.
0: England's cricketers have thrashed India by 125 runs to take a 2-0 lead in their five-match T20 series. Phil Saltzop stopped scoring with 70 runs as the visitors were set a target of 202 to win at Trent Bridge. Seven-time Wimbledon champion Novak Djokovic is moving through the gears in his Wimbledon quarterfinal against Felix Auger-Aliassime. The Serb has gone 2-1 up against the Canadian on centre court. Earlier today, Coco Gauff, Karolina Muchkova and the men's defending champion Jannik Sinner all progressed into the last four at the All England Club. You'll find more news and sport at forcesnews.com. For now, that's the latest. I'm Andrew Peach.

Ed Sheeran and Camera. Before that, Beyonce with Halo. It's all playing on BFBS, the Forces station. Hello, how you doing? It's Lydia Tester with you. Hope you're well. Hope you're good wherever you are around the Forces world today. Thanks so much for joining me. Fun fact about Ed Sheeran, he was spotted wearing a blue tuxedo to Taylor Swift and Travis Kelce's wedding. And apparently, allegedly, he was Taylor Swift something blue. Oh, it's so cute. Who doesn't love Love on the way for you? Some Olivia Rodrigo. We've got the Blossoms coming up and the brand new one from Silver Bumper, just to name a few things happening in the next like 20 minutes. Right now, let's get Prefab Sprout on for you. It's the king

0: Nation.
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8: 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Let's go!

Blossoms and The Keeper. It's playing right here on BFBS, The Forces Station. Big hello over in Estonia. Thanks for getting us on. One for you. Monday to Saturday, 7:30 till 9 p.m. Cabrit 18. Brazilian Jiu-Jitsu Club is on every evening. 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

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It's in the title. The most recent episode is Who Won Field Gun Competition at HMS Collingwood. The Royal Navy's biggest training base has held its annual open day and hosted the historic field gun competition. But who won the bragging rights? Well, George Ryland was there and tells host Lauren Mitchell all about it. You can catch up on all our other episodes as well, as Lauren Mitchell finds all the stories from around the Forces world to give you a slice of Forces life. Make sure you're checking it out, and make sure you're going back regularly to keep up with the daily episodes. It's so good.

NSYNC and Bye Bye Bye. Now, for anyone currently or due to be stationed outside the UK who may be eligible to claim Universal Credit, there is now additional guidance available for you. The MOD has worked with the Department for Work and Pensions to improve support overseas claimants. The DWP is also working alongside to update its software so that all BFPO addresses are recognised as valid addresses on claims and creating dedicated advice on their website. If you'd like to find out more info on this, head on over to bfbs.com/noticeboard. You can find more details and all the links you need.

Ariana Grande. Hate That I Made You Love Me. I can't keep up. She is doing so many good things. She is currently on tour right now, bringing it to the UK and Europe very, very shortly. Now on the way, Forces News with the latest headlines for you. We got debut Little Mix on the way for you as well. But throwing it back to the 80s now with Run DMC and Aerosmith. It's

0: Nigel Farage says he's resigning as an MP and will stand in the resulting by-election, but the other major parties say they won't put up candidates. The Reform leader is under scrutiny over unregistered donations. He's accusing political opponents of using sleaze investigations as a political tool and says the media has hounded his family. The former Chancellor Jeremy Hunt says he should get real.
1: For a party that wants its leader to be Prime Minister, you know, it's already complaining about the media. Come on, guys. This is a democracy. We have a free media. Toughen up. Because if you want to be Prime Minister, it's going to be a lot tougher than this.
0: President Trump has again criticised NATO at a summit of the alliance's leaders in Turkey. He told reporters he hadn't been treated well by member states and singled out the UK for not offering to help the US in its war with Iran.
2: We did something in Iran. We don't need anybody's help. I didn't even want their help, but before I asked, they said they wouldn't be there. And we've invested trillions of dollars to protect European countries, and I say that's fine, but you would think that they'd be very willing to do something to help us.
0: Prince Harry's accused a court of whitewash after losing his privacy lawsuit against the Daily Mail. A judge ruled he and other celebrities had failed to prove allegations of unlawful information gathering. The French far-right leader Marine Le Pen says she'll run to become the country's president next year, despite a court ordering her to wear an electronic tag. An appeals court has upheld her conviction for embezzlement, but shortened her ban on holding public office. Ms. Le Pen has failed to win the presidency on three previous occasions. A murder investigation has been launched after a mother and two children were found dead at a property in Bedfordshire. Officers forced their way into the house at Great Denham yesterday after they'd not been seen for several days. A suspect known to the victims is thought to have left the country. John Murphy is the Assistant Chief Constable of Bedfordshire Police.
3: We are in the early stages of what is an incredibly complex investigation being led by detectives from our major crime unit. And we are committed to deploying all necessary resources to establish exactly what has happened and to find the person responsible.
0: Lionel Messi says it was incredibly exciting to be part of Argentina's fight back against Egypt to keep their World Cup defence alive. They were 2-0 down with 11 minutes of normal time to go before winning 3-2 to reach the quarterfinals. They'll play either Switzerland or Colombia in the last eight of the tournament. They're locked at 0-0 at the moment going into the second half of their game in Vancouver. And the Wimbledon quarterfinal between Novak Djokovic and Felix Auger-Aliassime is going to a fifth set. The Canadian won a tiebreak in the fourth to extend the last eight match under the lights on centre court this evening. Earlier, there were quarterfinal victories at Wimbledon for Coco Gauff, Karolina Muchavka and the men's defending champion Jannik Sinner as well. There's more news and sport at forcesnews.com. For now, that's the latest. I'm Andrew Peach.

Little Mix and Black Magic. It's BFBS, the Forces Station. Lydia Tester with you. Wherever you are around the Forces world today, thanks so much for joining me. We've got an hour left together. And in that hour, we are going to be hearing about our podcast, The Lobby, all about esports. So if you're into your gaming or getting into your gaming, you won't want to miss it. We've also got some James hype coming up for you. Brand new Barry Can't Swim, as well as throwing it back with the likes of Bon Jovi. It's all on the way. But first, some great new music from Gracie Abrams. This one is Hit the Wall.

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0: Honestly, it is so much fun with the World Cup stuff going on, isn't it? I can't get enough. I don't know how long we are allowed to talk about the England-Mexico game before you get sick of it, but it was just a whirlwind experience and, you know, people are still reeling from it now, days on. We're back again versus Norway for the quarterfinal. It is a 10 p.m. kickoff UK time. You can get it on BFBS TV overseas. It's going to be on ITV1 for you to watch. There are plenty of games coming up. In the meantime, on Thursday, the 9th of July, you've got France versus Morocco, which is a 9 p.m. UK time kickoff for the quarterfinal. Also, you can find out everything over at bfbs.com/World Cup. Come on, England. We are doing this. It is going to be so much fun. Make sure you're keeping up to date with everything.
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brand new one from Barry Can't Swim and Return to Bibbo. Now, speaking of can't swim, let's flip it on your head, because if you can swim and you're over in Cyprus, odds are you're taking part in Bay to Bay this weekend. It's kicking off at Lemmings Beach in Happy Valley. It starts at 7 a.m. You can't sign up for it anymore, but do go along and show your support. They are definitely going to need it for that 1.9k swim. Make sure you are turning up and giving all the encouragement you can. I did it last year when I was in Cyprus. I loved it. It was so much fun. And I'm kind of jealous, to be honest. So I'd love to hear about it. Messages at bfbs.com. Let me know how it goes on Saturday. Let's get

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0: 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But let me tell you about what's going on this week. On this week's episode, it's all change at the BFBS Pro League as we enter Split 2. The games have changed, F125 racing has finished, and it's now all about Rocket League and League of Legends. There is so much going on in this episode, but have a little listen to this.
2: Have you heard about GTA 6?
3: No.
2: So you know that they've gone on, like, is it pre-order? Pre-sales?
3: Yeah.
2: Anyone who's buying a physical copy of it will get a box. We'll get a box with just, like, stuff in it. It's not actually the physical. It's a QR code. It's like a little download code, and you scan it, and boom, it's
4: so strange.
3: Yeah, but I guess... save the turtles. You know, save the turtles.
4: I reckon you could just have like it on a piece of card, like the same as a voucher, just like you scratch.
2: Yeah,
4: up
2: and that's what they're going to do, right?
3: Yeah. Okay, but you could do it like it's like right. a.
2: But does that mean no more like GTA maps?
3: Oh. That is something I will miss. That's something that in the community chat and the Discord, everyone's saying. Oh, I'm mostly gutted about is everyone used to just put the maps up on the wall, but everyone now knows how to navigate Los Angeles in real life because they play GTA 5.
2: True, where's Liberty City? Is that a real place?
3: It should be.
2: Because I can navigate that even today.
3: Yeah. Do it with my eyes closed. Yeah, I know where all the jumps are.
2: Oh, yes.
0: Sounds so good. And a huge debate. Are physical games a thing of the past? All that and more on this week's episode. Go and have a listen. Also, if you fancy joining the Discord, you go to discord.gg/BFBS Esports and you can get involved in the conversation as well.
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0: 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So today's track comes from Shed 7. 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So have a listen to this. 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

Doja Cat and Woman. It's playing on BFBS for Station. It is Lydia Tester with you. Still to come, some Stereophonics on the way, Cheat Codes and Demi Lovato as well. But first, brand new from Somba. Who isn't loving Somba at the moment? He is getting so much credit. We love to see it. This is his brand new track, My Body Isn't Ready.

BFBS Forces News was invited to HMNB Portsmouth to take a tour of the latest tech and HMS Daring as she prepares to return to sea, talking exclusively to General Sir Gwen Jenkins. You can watch this on BFBS Forces News YouTube channel from July the 8th, so make sure you are keeping it BFBS for that one. Stereophonics now, and Just Lookin'.

Stereophonics and Just Looking. It's playing on BFBS, the Forces station. Well, that's just about it from me. Forces News on the way with the latest headlines for you. It's Nikki Smith keeping you company next after Cheat Codes and Demi Lovato. It's No Promises.

0: The US military has just announced it's launching a series of powerful strikes against Iran. Its central command says it follows hits today on three commercial ships passing through the Strait of Hormuz. State media in Tehran is reporting explosions in the south of the country. Washington has also revoked a license allowing the sale of Iranian oil agreed under the deal towards ending the war. President Trump has criticised NATO at a summit of the alliance's leaders in Turkey. He said he hadn't been treated fairly by member states and singled out the UK for not offering to help the US in the war with Iran. The former NATO spokesman Mark Latey says the main aim for everyone attending is to get through the summit without a major split caused by Mr. Trump.
1: There's a whole bunch of resentments and lies. He doesn't understand NATO and he doesn't get NATO. And then he says we didn't want their help, which is not true. He then said they didn't need it. Well, they did. And then he said they never asked for it, which again is a lie. So the whole thing is this mismatch of grievance and dislike. And basically, they're just trying to hunker down and hope that he doesn't go too far and walk away altogether.
0: The Prime Minister has described Nigel Farage's decision to resign as the MP for Clapton as a desperate stunt. The reform UK leader has stepped down, triggering a by-election, which he'll stand in. The move follows questions about gifts he received in the year before entering Parliament, which weren't declared. Mr. Farage denies any wrongdoing. The BBC's Nick Watt says his resignation will pause any investigation by the parliamentary authorities.
2: So the Nigel Farage view is he's part of an establishment plot and he wants to sort of puncture that by, in a sense, taking control of the narrative and the timing by obviously staging this by-election. What the critics are saying is you have incredibly serious questions to ask, because the Christopher Harborne one was 5 million, which he said he could do what he wants with, and then the George Cotterill one was help with staffing, help with his sort of social media team.
0: Prince Harry's described his lost High Court case against the Daily Mail as a whitewash. He and celebrities, including Sir Elton John, accused the paper's publishers of unlawful information gathering, but the High Court threw out the claims, ruling they'd failed to prove the allegations. Paul Dacre is the editor of the Associated Newspapers Group.
3: There isn't a laundry in the cosmos big enough to wash all the dirty linen he has aired about his own family. For him to complain about his privacy being invaded takes not just the biscuit, but the whole tin.
0: In the last few minutes, Novak Djokovic has won the longest Wimbledon quarterfinal in history after over 5 hours. Dan Windle reports.
4: He's found a way again as centre court has simply exploded. The Serb wins at Wimbledon once more. The 39-year-old has beaten Felix Auger-Aliassime in a marathon five-set match now, very much under the lights on centre, to book his place in the semi-finals.
0: Dan Windle reporting from the All England Club. There's more at forcesnews.com. For now, that's the latest. I'm Andrew Peach.
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Rewind. When the crowd say bow, selector. Rewind. When the crowd say bow, selector. Rewind. When the crowd say bow. Rewind. When the crowd say bow, selector. Rewind. When the crowd say bow, selector. Rewind. When the crowd say bow, selector. Rewind.

You can't beat a bit of Artful Dodger and Craig David, can you? With Rewind and Black Eyed Peas before that with Shut Up. How you doing then? On this Tuesday evening, wherever you are, around the forces world, we're all in it together, aren't we? It's Benson Boone up next. This is new from him. I like it.

He can do the slower stuff, you know. That is Benson Boone, and it's called The Time of My Life on BFBS, the Forces Station. At the moment, I feel that England football fans are having the time of their life, all gearing up for Saturday. Shall we play a football song? Not in this hour. We'll do it maybe a couple of hours down the line. You've got me here for 5 hours, you see. It's Nikki Smith taking you all the way through your evening and your morning. Not Brunei, though. You've got your local breakfast show after this hour. Now, fresh new music. Have you decided who you're going to vote for? Have you even heard all four? I'll remind you who they are and how you can go about that vote for the track of the week after Lady Gaga. And this is Dead Dark.

So yes, we'd like your vote, please, for our track of the week. It's bfbs.com/music. And if you would like to pick out of this little lot, it is Madonna. She's Back. Danceteria is the single. And Majestic and Spadabelli, something different there. Gold, Shed 7 with Stand Together. And Stella Lefty also with her new track called Good at Leaving. What one do you like? Have you heard all four? If you're maybe waiting till midweek, I don't blame you, because you maybe need to check in and have a little listen. So at 10 o'clock on Friday, we will find out together who the track of the week has been voted for by you.

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One Republic and Kids on BFBS. Now, you know my favourite programme on the TV is Race Across the World. The celebrity version is coming to our screens very, very soon, later this year. You've got Sam Ryder, who has signed up for the show, as well as Ella Eyre, TV personalities Junior and Princess Andre, and also TV pundit Jeff Stelling. So, yeah, very much looking forward to that. When does it start, you might ask? Well, it's not coming to our screens until November 2026. And then we'll be well into the winter by then. We will definitely be needing a programme like that. I would love to go on that. But you do need to take 3 months off work. And I don't know whether I would be allowed. Although I never really asked.

0: It's the Arctic Monkeys then, and that is a body paint on BFBS The Forces Station. Right, we're already at that time where we need to tell you about our Forces story. And after 4 years at the helm, Commodore Tom Guy has recently finished his tenure as Commander British Forces Gibraltar and retires from the Royal Navy. As everyone knows, the week before you leave a posting falls into being complete calm or complete panic. And Ginny Carlin caught up with the Commodore Tom just before he left and began by asking him where he was on that scale.
1: Somewhere between the two, but definitely towards the smoother sailing, not least because I like the analogy more. Now, I wouldn't say there's any panic, but there's quite a lot in my mind just as we sort of prepare to leave what has been just a massive chapter in our lives.
2: I mean, for anybody in the forces community who gets ready to move on, there's obviously the packing the house, there's the disengaging from the role, disengaging from the community a little bit, but it's like tenfold for you because this has been, when I say your community, this whole train set has been yours.
1: Oh, I'm glad we're not filming this, Ginny. Yeah, it is hugely difficult. So, and of course, exacerbated by the fact that I'm sort of leaving the naval service after kind of nearly four decades. But I'll have spent 10% of that time here in Gibraltar. And of course, we've discussed before, and I first came to Gibraltar as a midshipman, and then again as a sub-lieutenant, and as a lieutenant, and so on. So I've been back regularly, you know, and I love the place from when I first came here. But it's just been extraordinary, and at so many different levels, really. And again, community, there's lots of different levels to that. You know, we've got the, obviously for me wearing this colour uniform, there's the Royal Naval community, which is important. But, you know, this is absolutely a joint command, and I am a joint commander. You know, human beings are quite tribal by nature, I think. So we've got a sort of Royal Navy tribe, and Air Force tribe, and Army, and the Royal Gibraltar Regiment, which is very, very similar to the Army, but is of course unique to here. And of course, you know, our 550 odd locally employed civilians who do everything for us and without which we couldn't operate.
2: Have you got a couple of things that you've done in your time here that you will always look back on and think, yeah, that was really good?
1: So, yes, absolutely. And I'm very careful not to be complacent or you know, view things through sort of rose-tinted spectacles. Taking the command and the community from that quite sort of short-termist view to, hey, we're here for the long haul. You might even be here for a couple of years, but you know, our LECs in the organisation, you know, and I'm regularly giving out 30 and 40-year certificates. It's just so humbling. I think the sort of the culture and the ethos piece is probably what I'm proudest of, and I hope I'm not kidding myself, that I hope that others will agree. And then the other obvious one, I suppose, is the treaty. Not that I can take a great deal of credit, but what we have done here is played a really significant role in the part of it from an MOD perspective and protecting the UK's ability to continue to operate to, through and from here unhindered once the treaty is in place.
2: So being here as a naval officer, the spiritual home of the Navy, I mean, the history that happened, when I say just off our coast, just up the coast, the stories of Nelson being brought back to Gibraltar after the Battle of Trafalgar, that must run through your blood. How has that part of it been for you?
1: Absolutely amazing. I remember I said, you know, almost 4 years ago to the day when I did a clear lower deck in the Tower Courtyard, just here, that sort of Gibraltar, you know, oozes military history from every port. It's just everywhere that you look. And particularly as a naval man, of course it has huge relevance, and every Trafalgar night dinner when you can stand there and say, you know, here we are in the mess, it's a mile and a quarter from Rosia Bay where Admiral Nelson was brought ashore, you know, it's 40 miles from where the battle was fought, and Gibraltar always has been and continues to be really, really strategically significant particularly from a maritime perspective because of what it is and where it is. We've got to focus on the future, but the foundations for that are built on the past.
2: Just got one last question, and this is really quite a serious one, so I want you to really think about this before you answer. And that is, it's been me, we've got Greg, we've had Rosie, we've had Ingrid, lots of people coming through BFBS, but I think I know the answer to this, but I want to know, who has been your favourite?
1: I am not going to answer that, Ginny. You're all my favourites.
2: I think that you don't have to say anything because I think I know the answer to that. And we don't have to say it, but I know because you're looking at her now. It's okay. Don't worry. The others will get over it, but I think I've been your favourite.

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0: It's new from the script, and it's called Man and the Arena. And by the way, the script have got a new album coming out. It's called The User's Guide to Being Human, and it's set to be released on August the 14th. And they're going to have a Man in the Arena tour. So, yeah, if you want to get your tickets for that, go and check it out online. I reckon they do a good show, to be honest. Anyway, moving on to the next tune here on BFBS. Good morning, Brunei. Hope you're well. This is Blur next, and The Narcissist.
1: Look

Blur and the Narcissist on BFBS. Tamsin on the way for you if you're listening in Brunei. By the way, if you want to check out the BFBS Brunei Facebook pages, there's some great pictures there of year two from Hornbill School who put on a Titanic-inspired afternoon tea. That looks very good. Some lovely cakes on there. And also, if you'd like to find out more about the TB2 Unslung Load Training with the 667 Squadron at BFB. I'm sure that means something to somebody because I don't really understand what that's all about. But go and check out the pictures because it's always nice to see yourself on some web pages, isn't it? Bit of celebrity status. Deep in

0: It's New Religion. It is Bebe Rexha and Faithless. By the way, talking about the Titanic just reminded me. Last year, I went on a VR thing all about the Titanic. It was very real, actually. You sort of like went on the deck and then you went downstairs and it was incredibly done. And you sort of almost wanted to reach out for things that were on the table, like the cakes and stuff. But I'm sure hornbill schools were probably real. This is Sheryl Crow now.
1: This ain't no disco.

So that's your first hour done with me, Brunei. I will see you tomorrow. Have yourself a good rest of your day. Tamsin is on the way next. Kelly Clarkson to take you to the news first of all, and this is Because of You.

0: Several explosions have been reported across parts of southern Iran after the US announced it had started launching powerful strikes. Its central command says the action is in response to three tankers being hit in the Strait of Hormuz earlier. Sky's US correspondent Mark Stone is in Washington.
1: A US military source saying to me, this is punishment, not proportional. What that means is that President Trump, frankly, has had enough and is doing what he said he would do, which is to get right back at it.
0: Tehran's foreign ministry says the attacks violate an agreement setting a path towards a peace deal. British and Dutch forces are set to be equipped with new amphibious transport ships under a new maritime partnership signed at the NATO summit in Ankara. Andrew Peach reports.
2: Based on a Dutch design, the ships will be built in UK shipyards as part of a £2.4 billion deal. They'll be 160 metres long and transport troops, vehicles and equipment such as drones. Their flight decks will be designed to operate current and future long-range drones and autonomous systems, supporting the Royal Navy's transition to a hybrid navy. The new ships will form the backbone of a strengthened UK-Netherlands amphibious force, with each nation operating four of the vessels. The government says it'll strengthen NATO and enable it to respond to crises more quickly.
0: Nigel Farage has announced he'll quit as the MP for Clacton and fight a by-election after coming under pressure over unregistered donations. The Reform leader's facing another standards investigation over benefits given to him by convicted criminal George Cotterill. He's defended accepting the donation.
3: Let me be absolutely clear. I have done nothing wrong. I have not broken the law in any way at all. I have not misused public money.
0: Lib Dem leader Sir Ed Davies called his statement a self-obsessed diatribe by a Timu Trump. Prince Harry's accused a court of a whitewash after losing his privacy lawsuit against the Daily Mail. A judge ruled he and other celebrities had failed to prove allegations of unlawful information gathering. And Novak Djokovic has won the longest ever men's quarterfinal at Wimbledon to book his place in the last four. The 39-year-old beat Felix Auger-Aliassime in 5 hours and 15 minutes on centre court. Djokovic admits this was one of his most special nights at the All England Club.
4: I was telling the kids to go to sleep after the fourth, but they didn't want to listen. And I'm glad they stayed because it was honestly one of the best matches I was part of on this court in my career.
0: And that's the latest. I'm Tanya Snuggs.

It's the wonderful George Ezra, and that is Anyone For You on BFBS, the Forces Station. Nikki Smith keeping you company then. Calvin Harris and Disciples before that with How Deep Is Your Love. Now we're going to have some show bites in this hour. See what those lovely celebs have been up to. I mean, did most of them go to the Taylor Swift wedding?

Telly Swims and Mr. Know-It-All. Yes, so Taylor Swift, she's hooked now. Travis Kelce, hubby-to-be. Is she going to change her name? She doesn't have to, obviously. She probably won't. I saw that Hugh Grant went to the wedding, and I did see a picture of somebody that just put, why is Hugh Grant invited to Taylor's wedding? Does he actually know her? You've got to ask, haven't you, if some of those people that were actually there, indeed, did they know her?

It was the best game to play, wasn't it? On Taylor's wedding, Taylor and Travis' wedding. Do you actually know them? I mean, you know, it must have been an amazing event, to be honest. Muse there and Supermassive Black Hole. They are number one in the album chart this week, by the way. Muse with the Wow Signal album. Will they make it a second week?

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the only one. Spent the night there at my place. That night became 100 days, and I shared all my deepest secrets with you. Soon enough, well, I found out you're something I can't live without. And every time I close my eyes, I miss you.

Lewis Capaldi, it is Strangers on BFBS at the Forces Station. I was just talking about the chart show, and have you seen that Sam Fender and Olivia Dean have like stayed at number one in the singles chart for absolutely ages? Elliot Darby counting you through the top 30 then on Sundays at 5 o'clock UK time.

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1: Hi, I'm Peter Johnson, and here's a roundup of your latest showbiz and entertainment news. Stars of the legendary comedy The Office, Martin Freeman and Mackenzie Crook, have reunited for a one-off special episode 25 years after the show's release. The actors, who played Tim and Gareth in Ricky Gervais's iconic series, sat down with the BBC to share their memories of creating one of the most influential comedies of all time. The Office first aired in 2001, following David Brent and his office full of underlings at Slough-based paper company Wernham Hogg. A poll in 2021 by BBC Culture ranked it as the 9th greatest TV show of the 21st century. Back in the present though, Ricky Gervais now has a brand new show on the way. Animated comedy Alley Cats will land on Netflix in August, with Ricky leading a cast including the likes of Tom Basden, Kerry Godliman and Diane Morgan, who all also starred in his last show, Afterlife. Elsewhere, The Blair Witch Project is set for a remake, with Lionsgate backing a reboot of the classic indie film. First released in 1999 on a micro-budget, the movie's now undergoing a Hollywood remake. Details of the plot have not yet been released, but it's expected to stick closely to the original, allegedly true story of three student filmmakers who disappeared while making a film about the Blair Witch. The film's release is scheduled for the 24th of September 2027. And finally, a new I'm a Celebrity spin-off's in the works, with filming due to start in Canada this September. I'm a Celebrity: The Last Frontier will see famous faces compete in pairs, with Westlife's Brian McFadden and Boyzone's Keith Duffy reportedly the first duo to sign up. The show's expected to air in 2027. I'm Peter Johnson, and that's your roundup of the latest showbiz and entertainment stories.
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Now, don't forget that we would love your feedback, please, on anything that we do here on BFPS. Head to our survey, and we look forward to your replies. It's BFPS.

first line of this song is like, summer's gone. Well, it's not quite gone yet. I know in MPC your summer hasn't really started yet, but summer of love season is still here as an alternative to watching all of that sport that we're currently seeing on the TV. What with Wimbledon, the F1, the football. Yes, I know the football. I should have mentioned that at the beginning, shouldn't I? Anyway, there is a new film that you can start watching, Coyote Ugly, coming to BFBS Extra with all of those fabulous tunes from Leanne Rhyme, EMF and Snap. Check it out.

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We've got 2 hours of Rewind on the way in the last hours with me here on BFBS. I hope your day is going well. Fallout Boy there and Sugar, We're Going Down. And this is Alex Warren next with Fever Dream.

in the Bay to Bay at Lemmings Beach this weekend. 7 o'clock start, 1.9k swim taking place around Happy Valley. And as I say, I wish you the best of luck. Hopefully you get lots of supporters as well. This

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0: So who's ready for a little bit of Bryan Adams next? This is Cloud Number 9 on BFBS, the Forces Station. Doja Cat to take you to the news.

Cloud number nine, it is Brian Adams on BFBS at the Forces Station. Now, I did promise that I would stick on a bit of a footy tune. I'm going to do that next for you. And it's called Eat My Goal. It's not one of the ones that we normally play for you and Collapse Lung. Did you know that Anton Deck even brought out a World Cup song? I love it. You know, we're on the ball. Anybody sings a World Cup song, don't they? That is how you make your money. And I also think a Christmas song is how you make your money. And one thing that we're definitely lacking in the music world is New Year's Eve songs. Just putting that out there if somebody wants to maybe, you know, produce one. Right, this one to take you to the news. Got another hour of normal music, I'm going to say. And then we're into Rewind. Say hi.

0: The US says it's launched strikes on Iran, accusing it of attacking commercial vessels in the Strait of Hormuz shipping lane. America says Iran's actions were a violation of the ceasefire agreement between the two countries signed last month. Iran has insisted that ships can only take an approved route through the waterway. The UK and European allies have agreed to spend £37 billion over the next decade on long-range precision strike capabilities. The weapons will be able to hit targets up to 2,000 kilometres away. Today's announcement comes as NATO leaders meet in Turkey later. Alliance Chief Mark Rutte says Europe can't stay reliant on the US for its defence.
1: Europeans have that the first task of government is to keep our country safe. The second task is to have a strong economy. And you need both to deter the Russians. We need strong economies, healthy finances, connected to strong economies. But first of all, we have to defend ourselves.
0: Prince Harry has accused a court of a whitewash after losing his privacy lawsuit against the Daily Mail. A judge ruled he and other celebrities had failed to prove allegations of unlawful information gathering. Labour and the Conservatives have announced they won't stand candidates in the Clacton by-election after it was triggered by Nigel Farage. The Reform UK leader, who's facing a new parliamentary investigation over undeclared donations, has confirmed